0: But and not in a way, like, he's not like a talking octopus. Okay. He's just like, it's his internal monologue is
1: he's
0: what you
1: telling
0: hear.
1: The story. Yeah. Does anything bad happen to any of the sea creatures? Because I can't watch it then.
0: Not that
1: it's
0: I know
1: not
0: of.
1: One of those, you know, one of those movies and you get really attached to a pet or to someone in it, and then, you know, part of the plot point is that they're going to drain his water and set him out to sea, or
0: the only thing is he's an old octopus.
1: Oh.
0: So he yearns to go back to the bottom of the ocean before he dies.
1: Okay.
0: Which is quite sad.
1: Oh.
0: But it's a nice little.
1: And does he get to do that?
0: Well, I don't know. I'm not going to tell you. Will I tell you the ending of the movie?
1: No, so, please don't.
0: No, it is actually genuine. Like, so I didn't really know what to expect. Mm. I was like, the cast in this is like, it's not, no offense to them, it's not A-list.
1: Okay.
0: It's kind of like a really good selection of B-list names.
1: Colin Meaney.
0: Colin Meaney's not that big of a name.
1: I think he is. Now, can I just make a point about Colin Meaney? You know the way we always give out about American actors and all different types of countries trying to do an Irish accent? Colin Meaney does a bad Scottish accent in
0: this. Yeah, I'm not going to lie, I wasn't sure he was from it.
1: Yeah, I listened to it a few times going, what is that accent meant to
0: be?
1: But
0: you see, sometimes the Americanized version of like if you have an accent, you go over to America, it kind of becomes a twang of both, realistically.
1: Yeah.
0: And if you're like, it's an American Scottish accent, you'd be like, yeah, okay, I would actually kind of believe it then.
1: Okay.
0: So that's why I left it off.
1: Colin Meaney would always be an A-lister to me, thanks to The Snapper, you know?
0: I've still never seen that.
1: Oh, it's a good one. Yeah. You should watch it. Okay, so it's a sweet movie with the unique selling point of an octopus telling the story.
0: You couldn't care less.
1: The look
0: on your face there is like, this is the biggest load of crap I've ever heard.
1: That is not true. I think it sounds quite cute. I really like Sally Field.
0: Yeah.
1: The end.
0: And you know what? Sally Field, like she can really carry a movie. She really has a good presence on the screen. Mm. Like, you know, like Lewis Pullman is good. You can tell that he's learning a lot from working with her.
1: Yeah.
0: And then Alfred Molina, obviously, is not in the thing, so he's just always has this, like, soothing voice.
1: Yeah.
0: No. And it's like this really learned, aged man. And then Colin Meaney is just kind of having the crack, like, you know?
1: Okay. All right. So. And where is it set? It looks really beautiful, like very posh coastal America.
0: I don't know. They probably name it at some stage, but it's one of those, like, nondescript American towns.
1: Yeah, like real, like, kind of Long Island-y, Rhode
0: Island. I'm going to say
1: kinda
0: Louisiana.
1: Oh.
0: But I'll be directly honest with you, Orla. That's me just saying something. There's no basis to my thought.
1: It's meant to be in Washington, but it was actually filmed in around Vancouver, Canada.
0: So it was nowhere near Louisiana.
1: But it is meant to be Washington.
0: Okay.
1: So I'm sure you wouldn't be able to pick that.
0: Well, that's why. That's what I was like. I'm not really feeling the Washingtons because I'm sensing a bit of Vancouver.
1: Oh. So
0: you know what I'm like, Orla.
1: I do. Let's black pudding it.
0: Do you know what? I actually quite enjoy it. I give it like an 8 out of 10.
1: Okay, yeah.
0: It's quite nice.
1: Yeah. No, I was going to ask you a question there about other fish, but I've lost it.
0: this is award-winning stuff right here.
1: 8 out of 10 for Remarkably Bright Creatures. It is available on Netflix as we speak, and it's been a long time since I've seen Sally Field in anything.
0: Yeah.
1: You know, so it's great to see her back on screen. Colin Meaney in there as well, who Brian would say is a B-lister, but I would take as an A-lister.
0: If Colin, if you're listening, no offence meant, but you're not on the Brad Pitt tier of actors in my eyes.
1: It is out now. It's available on your sofa, aka on Netflix. Brian, thanks a million.
0: No problem.

0: It's Beat. It is the Sunday Grill. Before we go this morning, let's talk television. Donal O'Donoghue from the RT Guide is on the line. Hello very much. I was going to say hello to you.
1: Hello there very much, Orla. I'm very good. Thank you.
0: How is everything going with you, Donal?
1: All great, actually. I've just spent the last few days down in West Cork in Skull, actually, at the Fastnet Film Festival.
0: Oh, yes.
1: Which is a very famous film festival. Well, I suppose kind of, is it famous? It is famous, and I suppose it's famous simply because it's a tiny place, Skull. Yeah, I'm not sure, you probably know it.
0: I have. And, I did a triathlon in Skull, Donal.
1: Oh my God.
0: Yeah, I came second. I actually did come second last. I am not exaggerating when I say that.
1: Yeah. How many though were in it, brother? Just two people were here.
0: Yes. Yes.
1: Yes, that's your story.
0: My first and last triathlon.
1: Yes, yes, yes. I've just been doing a triathlon and watching short movies over the last few days.
0: Nice, I'd rather that.
1: Because Skull has famously, or infamously, or whatever you want to say, has no cinema. Like a lot of places around the country has no cinema. But basically what it does, it converts all the parish hall or the pub or wherever. They're all converted into cinemas for the duration of the festival, which lasts 4 days. So it's good fun. It's mainly short films and short movies, as you say. So, and a few familiar faces pop up here. A couple of years ago, I remember walking down the street one sunny Friday afternoon in Skull, and I heard this familiar, or I saw, I should say, I saw these familiar faces. It was the cast of Normal People, Paul Mescal, the actress, Lynnie Abrahamson, the whole crew were there, actually. They'd reunited, actually.
0: Wow.
1: Because Lynnie Abrahamson is very much involved in the Fastnet Film Festival. Anyway, Shinee, that's what I've been in for the last few days, but I've also been watching a really good documentary, actually.
0: Oh, yes.
1: And I'm sure the world has seen it. It's Kylie,
0: which has been in the news. I'm really looking forward to sitting down and watching this.
1: Which was in the news, but also making news. You probably know this, because in the documentary, because it's very strictly embargoed, the documentary, she revealed that she had a second diagnosis of cancer in 2021, which was revealed, exclusively sounds really, really, really crass, I suppose, but she did reveal it in the documentary. It's a three-parter. It's directed by a guy called Michael Hart, who's from Donegal, funny enough. And he also edited the David Beckham documentary for Netflix as well. He's done a few things for Netflix, actually. And he does the interviews. He interviews Kylie for that, which makes a revelation about having had cancer and second diagnosis of cancer in 2021. And that comes towards the third episode. It's three parters. You probably binge it, actually, Orla.
0: Yeah, definitely.
1: The first one really, it's kind of chronological. The first one is basically the Pete Waterman days, the sort of the Jason Donovan, the Neighbours days. Michael Hutchence pops up. I mean, as he seems to be the true love of our life, actually, Michael Hutchence. A lot of contributors. Our sister Dani Minogue contributes quite a bit as well, actually. Nick Cave, huge influence on Kylie.
0: Of course,
1: Kylie
0: Minogue kind of they did their
1: changed
0: duet.
1: Her career to a large degree.
0: Because I think people forget that there was a time where Kylie wasn't popular. I think it was the mid to late 90s that she wasn't doing a lot.
1: You're right. You're right. And then she did, well, it didn't happen overnight, but she did that duet with Nick Cave,
0: and then she had Spinning Around.
1: The Wild Roses. We had The Wild Roses, you know, the dark
0: they
1: kind of
0: me
1: murder ballad.
0: The Wild Rose.
1: Oh, yeah, okay. I was hoping you wouldn't do that, Orla, but anyway, there you go.
0: They say never sing on the radio.
1: No, I never sing anywhere, actually, for certain people. Anyway, boom, boom. So Nick Cave really was a mentor to a large degree, helped her reinvent herself to a degree, but she's still like, she is pop royalty. She's pop princess, like, and she comes across as a really, I've never met her, interviewed her or anything, but she comes across as a really nice person as well. Really
0: she
1: warm,
0: does.
1: Very empathetic.
0: She actually does. You've never heard, you know, the way there's always kind of in the background talk about people, I've never heard anyone say anything bad about Kylie.
1: That is, that's true. That's
0: okay.
1: true.
0: Well, my childhood self is very happy about this. It's Kylie, the documentary, it's a two-parter on Netflix.
1: Three-parters,
0: yeah. Even better, yeah. Donal.
1: Don't miss the third part.
0: And you know what? I keep saying Netflix do this so well, but I've yet to watch a Netflix documentary. The Take That one, I haven't watched the Robbie Williams one, isn't the David Beckham one. I've watched none of them, but I will tell you this time next week, I will have told you that I watched the Kylie one because I love
1: Excellent.
0: A bit of Kylie.
1: Fantastic.
0: Now, maybe for a completely different generation, or maybe you're at that age where you're buying yourself your first home and you're thinking about the garden, well, Bloom returns to the Phoenix Park over the bank holiday weekend, and that's where you'll find Marty Morrissey as well.
1: Your favourite, I know.
0: My favourite.
1: It's on Thursday.
0: Morrissey is another Kylie type. You'd never hear anyone giving out about him.
1: Yeah, Marty, fabulous. And Anya Lawler co-hosting this thing on Thursday, actually, because Bloom happens right through next weekend. It's from Wednesday right through to Sunday. Monday, actually.
0: Okay, over the bank holiday,
1: And RTÉ doing their usual RTÉ One on Thursday at 7:30. They have their kind of a compendium. Is it the right word? I'm not sure. But Martin Oney kind of guide to the thing, because it isn't just the Garden Festival. It's obviously like Lord of the Things, a lot more than that. You have, I say, Lyric FM will be there en masse, including the other Marty okay. Whelan. You'll have people like Dermot Gavin, Adam Frost, the horticulturist, Nevin Maguire, Trisha Luce, Rory O'Connell. There's millions of people there.
0: Do you know what it is? Because my friend lives quite near the Phoenix Park, so I see them setting it up, and then it's the sort of thing to perhaps watch on the television if you don't like large crowds, because it gets packed.
1: It gets ramped. In fact, the best day normally is the Thursday at the Vision, because it doesn't get crazy. And then gets bananas. Yeah, I've
0: bananas
1: been there for years, actually.
0: With a certain cohort. Bananas. Are you the cohort that they're looking for? Are you the green-fingered type?
1: Definitely not. No? I hate crowds. No, yeah. Younger types. Much younger. Yeah.
0: Okay. Okay. So that is Bloom on the telly. Starting on Thursday, is it? On RTÉ at 7:30?
1: It's on Thursday night. Just Thursday night, 7:30. Kind okay. of, if you want to know about Bloom, we'll be on that night. Obviously, kind of okay. everything. There'll be a lot of guests and everything. And as you say, the legend that is Marty Morrissey will be hosting with co-hosting with Ornie Lawler.
0: Brilliant stuff. Looking forward to that one. Then Friday, it's a Tina Fey show that I've never heard of. And it's season 2 of The Four Seasons. Tell us about this.
1: There's a movie way back when, back in 1981, directed by Alan Alda, starring Alan Alda, called The Four Seasons. Okay. And it's adapted from that. It's a comedy series. And I have only seen a tiny bit of season one, and not that I didn't like it, but it's a hit. It was a really hit show, a big hit show. It had a really good cast. Tina Fey is the main force behind it, but Steve Carell was also in season one.
0: And Colman Domingo is in it, who I love.
1: And Colman Domingo?
0: Yeah.
1: Well, of course. It's been described as, oh my God, I hate these descriptions because they're all the same. The White Lotus, with more comedy, basically.
0: Oh, I'm gonna watch season one of this for definite, because it's on Netflix.
1: Okay, you know, the simple storyline is simply put, is it follows the fortunes of four couples who happily vacation every year together, you know, as a group, have great fun, and suddenly one of them divorce, the couple's divorced, and the husband's new, much younger girlfriend is kind of like upends the group's dynamic, the fly in the ointment, and things kind of get crazy. If you've seen season one, well, I shouldn't say it's a bit of a spoiler, but let's say, Steve Carell is not in season 2. Anyway, Colman Domingo's there, Tina Fey, and really good cast. Will Forte's in there as well, actually.
0: Okay,
1: really good cast.
0: Brilliant.
1: And just this like a very White Lotus esque. There's jet off to Italy for season 2. That's where they go on holidays for season 2. So if you don't even the cast look fabulous, but also the location looks amazing as well. So you know,
0: I'm definitely giving this one a go. And when you say Alan Alda, you will recognise this person straight away the minute you see his face. And I don't actually know why. Oh, because he was in MASH.
1: MASH.
0: Wow. Yes, I don't know MASH.
1: Okay. Series.
0: He definitely was in something else that was a bit.
1: He was in lots of things, Alan Alda. I can't think of. Yeah. More recently, he was in a medical drama, and I can't think of the name. He played a doctor. It evades me.
0: Eeyore.
1: Yes, Alan.
0: Eeyore, and he was in The Big C, and he was in Ray Donovan. All those things.
1: Ray Donovan. Yeah. I remember from Ray Donovan, actually. He's a good actor.
0: Okay, yeah. I'm really going to check this out. The first season came out this time last year, so good sign. It's season 2. It is called The Four Seasons, and it's available on Netflix. Is season 2 available now on Netflix or during the week, Donal?
1: It'll be available from Friday.
0: Okay.
1: Friday coming.
0: Good stuff. So that is...
1: May.
0: Okay, brilliant
1: bank
0: stuff.
1: Bank holiday weekend. Perfect bank holiday viewing.
0: Okay,
1: I can imagine.
0: Lots of things to watch, including Bloom, which kicks off on Thursday in the Phoenix Park, but is going to be on RTÉ One at 7:30 p.m. Then the Kylie three-parter is out now on Netflix, and also on Netflix, it is season 2 of The Four Seasons, and I'm going to write that down in my diary to watch season 1 and Kylie, so it's going to be a Netflix afternoon for me. Thanks to you, Donal. Thanks a million.
1: Thanks, Orla.

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1: Lauren Wallace is a 17-year-old singer-songwriter from Dublin with influences like Gracie Abrams and Olivia Rodrigo. Her new single is Mr. Saving Grace.

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1: Oh, I know. 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Or barely awake. 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Oh, man. I should do this for a living.
0: It feels good to be Boatu. It feels good to Geico.

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3: Good morning, you beautiful early morning clubbers. And can I just say, I feel like it's going to be a really good day, because any day when the sun is shining is going to be a good one. Welcome back. 25th of May. Let's bring on the heat wave. Let's hope it's a beautiful day across the southeast. I'm Sho. It's good to have your company. Let's do this. You had the best weekend ever. We're kicking off the show this morning with some Olivia Rodrigo. It's her latest track. It's called Drop Dead. Good morning. You're on Beat.

0: Midnight sun. Oh, sun, sun, sun. Give me all the sun today. Welcome to Beat Breakfast. It's Monday morning. And even though it's back to work and it's back to normal, because we're supposed to be getting this amazing weather, I just feel like a little bit giddy about it. Is it just me or anybody else on that buzz? It's so lovely to wake you up. Beautiful early morning clubbers. Niall's here. We'll bring him in and let's see if he's as in good form as I am. Cat's Eye and Gabriella next.
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1: Yeah.
2: Welcome back and happy Monday.
1: I've been off to do my leaving cert, by the way, if anyone's asking. That's what I'm taking next week off.
2: Oh, come on. That's a stretch, isn't it? How was your weekend?
1: Lovely, yeah. With that kind of weather and, you know, air and breathing and all that kind of stuff.
2: Air and breathing?
1: I don't do that on miserable weekends.
2: Oh, really? What do you do normally?
1: I just sit inside with a blanket around
2: me. Okay, well, I'm glad. That's good. I really was struggling to find something to talk to you about. And
1: that's sad for our friendship, really, isn't it?
2: No, I can chat. Okay, what do you want to chat? Ask me anything.
1: How was Ashley this weekend? Any goss or news?
2: Ashley is really good.
1: Is she settling a bit now that she's, you know?
2: Well, we need to get her. I suppose that will change things possibly. But her nature is just to be absolutely, not wild is the wrong word.
1: If you're a new listener, by the way, Ashley's her dog.
2: Oh, yeah, she's my dog.
1: You're just talking about getting her.
2: She is just so... She suffers so much when you leave. Even if I go to the toilet and I come back, it's like I've been gone for a week. And it's very genuine, you know. She kind of loses her little life about the return.
1: I don't know how this might sit with your husband, but you know the secret to that? I was chatting to somebody about this last week. Another dog. Two dogs. I was chatting to a friend who also lost a pet last week, saying how was it afterwards? And he... said it's fine, we moved on, but they had one dog left and the dog is absolutely lost and really bad separation anxiety disorder. There you go. Another puppy.
2: No, it is really bad separation.
1: It's
2: genuine.
1: So many dogs really badly suffer.
2: I don't remember Lola. Lola seemed more self-contained and self-sufficient, but she was still had loads of love. But Ashley seems very much like... this really, and I'm not, I don't know.
1: Why would you leave me on my own?
2: Yeah, like what? Like, and then when
1: what
2: we
1: have
2: come
1: I done?
2: Back, and it's almost as well, like I'll leave the room, right? And she'll like just turn her head to the side as if to say, you're going again.
1: You're off.
2: And I'm like, I'm just
1: and
2: going
1: you have
2: upstairs.
1: A very busy life.
2: I'm just going, well, I might be just going upstairs at this point. Do you mean I might be going up to the toilet? Yeah. And she's looking at me going, anyway, so apart from that, she's good. But we had a little, we were out in my friend's house yesterday and we had a little garden party. So that was lovely.
1: Okay.
2: I don't really have any like mad, exciting news from the weekend other than a bit like you. I am just living for the next few days and to be able to sit in the back garden.
1: Yeah, and have our production meetings outside in the picnic.
2: Can we do everything outside? Yeah. Like, is there a possibility of getting the beast and just putting it outside and then we just
1: go?
2: Can we do that? Is it easy enough to do that?
1: Yeah, I think so.
2: I think we should do that someday this week. I actually think we should just park out there and then we're outside for the whole... Like, if you look at the temperatures, Wednesday is going to be like 24, 25, so it's going to be 18 degrees by 6 o'clock. 18 degrees at 6 o'clock. Yeah. So what if that doesn't happen for the rest of the summer?
1: You won't be in your PJs at 6 o'clock, will you?
2: What do you mean? In the evening?
1: Yeah.
2: No, I will be out like every second.
1: in bikini
2: in my back garden. Before we go, I wasn't going to give you a Lad Bible story today. But Kate Hudson and Hugh Jackman are on Loud Bible. They must be promoting a movie or something, right? And this is the greatest joke I've ever heard. Mm. Okay, you ready?
1: Okay.
2: Happy Monday.
1: Stand by.
2: What do you call a fish with no eyes?
1: I don't know. What do you call a fish with no eyes?
2: A fish.
1: Oh, God, it's going to be such a long week, everybody. The sun won't even... help.
2: Do you get it?
1: Yeah, I do. Fishy. Oh, she's
2: oh, I love how I'm using that for the rest of the day.

0: Sheeran and Sapphire on a Monday morning across the southeast, and I'm Show. Welcome back, beautiful early morning clubbers. A very nice prize on a Beat the Bomb this week. We're teaming up with McDonough Junction Shopping Centre in Kilkenny. Fashion, jewellery, beauty, health, fitness, it's all there. That's after 8 o'clock. We were talking on Friday about playing Beat the Bomb and being the lead character. So you could be the first lead of the week, should I say, and play Beat the Bomb and get your hands on that €50 voucher. With thanks to McDonough Junction Shopping Centre. Stay tuned for that a little bit later on. Movie Madness on the way. It's a good one. After another in 54 Ultra. Talk to you next.
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0: Taylor Swift, I Knew You Were Trouble. It's Monday morning. It's Beat Breakfast. Niall's here. It is the first round. Please be upstanding. Make some noise. Please, please, please get behind this morning. You were brilliant last week. It's the first round of Movie Madness. What's your hope for this week on Movie Madness, Niall?
1: 3 out of 5 for me.
0: Okay.
1: Would be good results.
0: I have no idea what this is. I do this every week. I pulled this last week, so I don't know what it is. But this is your Movie Madness clip this morning.
2: Yeah, what can I do for you, Rod? You just tell me, what can I do for you?
3: It's a very personal, very important thing. Hell, it's a family model. Are you ready, James?
4: I'm ready.
3: I just want to make sure you're ready, brother. Here it is. Show me the money.
0: Do you not know it?
1: I do.
0: Is it too obvious?
1: No.
0: It's iconic.
1: Yeah.
0: Think people will get it?
1: I think they will.
0: Good. We need a good start to this Monday.
1: Okay.
0: All right?
1: So come forward right now. Make her feel wanted. Make her feel needed.
0: You know how needy I am. 085 1029 103. What is the movie?

0: Stella Langley and Choose in Texas on Monday's Big Breakfast. I don't know why I'm talking like this.
1: Yeehaw.
0: Welcome to Monday. It is your Movie Madness clip. This is what we gave you.
2: Yeah, what can I do for you, Rod? You just tell me, what can I do for you?
3: It's a very personal, very important thing. Hell, it's a family motto. Are you ready, Jerry?
4: I'm ready.
3: Just want to make sure you're ready, brother. Here it is. Show me the money.
0: Go on, another pair. What is it?
1: Jerry Maguire.
0: Jerry Maguire is the correct answer. Tom...
4: Cruise.
0: I was about to say Hanks. It's Monday. Bear with me. It's going to be heatwave week, everybody. We got this. It's round one of Beat the Intro on the way. It's a chance for you to win with McDonough Junction Shopping Centre on Beat the Bomb. Also another chance for you to possibly get in the running to go see Niall Horan. What else have we got?
1: Tell you what else we've got. We're talking fortune telling, we're talking weddings, and we're talking a statement from the, I'm the main man, he's the main man, Phil.
0: Oh, we're on the way. Stay where you are. 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
6: Good morning, I'm Aoife. Donald Trump's urging both sides to take their time when it comes to making a deal with Iran. The US president has posted on social media that he won't rush into an agreement, even though he says its final aspects are being discussed. According to reports, it could include a 60-day ceasefire and the reopening of the Strait of Hormuz, although officials in Tehran say they will not give up control of the shipping route. US Secretary of State Marco Rubio says an agreement on nuclear weapons will also be key.
7: I'll leave it to the president to make further announcements on it. Suffice it to say that some progress has been made, significant progress, although not final progress has been made. What is the goal here? The goal here ultimately, the ultimate goal is that Iran can never have a nuclear weapon. Iran can never possess a nuclear weapon. The president has been clear about that. They will never possess a nuclear weapon, certainly not as long as Donald Trump is president.
6: Sean Coyne has won the Galway West by-election for Fine Gael after overtaking Independent Ireland's Noel Thomas in the final count. The former TD and senator, who had stepped away from politics, says he wants to do a better job in the Dáil this time. In the Dublin Central by-election, former League of Ireland footballer Daniel Ennis won for the Social Democrats, making them the second largest opposition party in the Dáil. Major maintenance works are set to begin on the N25 Rhodes Fitzgerald Kennedy Bridge in New Ross this morning. Lily Kennedy has the details.
8: Repair works have begun this morning on the Rhodes Fitzgerald Kennedy Bridge in New Ross. Both lane 2 have been closed since 7:30 this morning and will remain closed until 3:30 later today. The same closures will be in place again tomorrow, and the bridge will then fully close overnight on Wednesday and Thursday from 8 p.m. until 4 a.m. with diversions in place through New Ross Town. And works are expected to continue for the next 3 weeks.
6: And leaving the house without your phone and going to rent a movie are among the top things people want to bring back from the 90s. Other things people want from the 90s would be a comeback of the Argos catalogue, free gifts in cereal boxes and MTV music videos. 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
6: Starting off with Gaelic Games, and Dublin returned to a Leinster hurling final after beating Kilkenny for the first time at championship level since 2013 yesterday. Elsewhere, Galway secured their spot thanks to a second half comeback against Wexford, with Tom Monaghan putting 6 points between the posts. Offaly booked their place in the All-Ireland quarterfinals for the first time since 2003 with a 129-15 point win over Kildare. Tipperary manager Liam Cahill has hit out out at critics of his team. The Premier County boss said online abuse has heaped an extra bit of pressure on the side after their All-Ireland reign came to an early end. Elsewhere, Cork will look to defend their Munster title against Limerick next month. The Rebels defeated Clare by 16 points to make it 4 wins from 4. The Banner progress to the All-Ireland quarterfinals as the third-placed team. The remaining teams in the Tailteann Cup will learn their third-round opponents this lunchtime. Down London, Wexford and Tipperary will be in one bowl. They'll be paired against Wicklow, Longford, Leitrim or Sligo. And in tennis, women's third seed Iga Świątek gets her campaign underway at the French Open Tennis this morning. The four-time champion goes up against Emerson Jones at Roland Garros from 11 o'clock.
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6: Mist and fog patches will clear this morning, bringing a day with long spells of sunshine and highs of 22 to 27 degrees. I'm Aoife. More in an hour.
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11: Right, as you heard Aoife mention on the news there, there are works ongoing at the Rosefitig Fitzgerald Kennedy Bridge in New Ross. They've begun this morning. Both lane 2 is closed since 7:30 and will remain closed until 3:30 later today. One other set of works, and it's in Tipperary. There is works with temporary traffic management between Clonmel and Carrick on the Blue Way, and that's from 7 a.m. until 2 p.m. today. Hello, good morning.
12: Oh, that is us. We are an Island Show. It is the 25th of May. We are currently in the middle of summer in the southeast, but on our computer system. Can I just be the first to wish you all in studio Happy New Year!
11: Happy New Year! Thursday, January 1st.
12: Last Monday was Christmas Day. Now it's January 1st. Are we ever going to get that fixed?
11: Any New Year's resolutions, anybody?
12: To spend more time in the sun.
11: Okay.
12: Yeah. It's so good to see the hot weather. What did Aoife say? 27 degrees. Bet you that's hotter. Can we find somewhere in Spain or Europe that's hotter than today? I love those headlines. I'm always like, yes, we beat you, Spain. Go on, Niall's doing it for me. What have you got?
11: According to my weather app, Ibiza's only going to hit 23 degrees.
12: Oh, go on. In go your on. Face, Ibiza. In your face. Do you know what I'm doing today?
11: What are you doing
12: on
11: today?
12: The back of Aoife telling me that she went to a certain establishment and bought a barbecue. Tom doesn't know this, but we don't have a barbecue. And we were at a barbecue yesterday and Aoife said, Mum, I want all my sausages from a barbecue from now on. I'm going over to buy a barbecue afterwards.
11: In other words, you know those little silver foil trays, the 2 euro disposable ones?
12: There's nothing
11: ones.
12: Wrong with them.
11: She's going to buy one of those.
12: There's nothing wrong with them. No, Aoife bought one across the road and it was a charcoal one. So okay. We're going to have a little barbecue. A few nights.
6: Oh.
12: You may as well make the most of summer while you've got it.
11: Yeah.
12: It's going to be
11: three
12: good.
11: Days.
12: Yeah, yeah. Can we just give away our movie madness this morning to Tommy Dorney in Waterford? A few people saying it was a tricky one. It was Jerry Maguire. Show me the money.
11: Good morning to you and welcome. Summer has arrived. This is what you've sat through all those months. Remember all those months of rain lashing in the mornings and the cold mornings?
12: Yep.
11: Today is it. This is what we're here
12: for. I said to Niall as I was walking in, this is the life I was born to lead. Amy said, this is my time to shine.
6: I just, her true form.
12: I'm a better person when the weather is like that. I think we all are. Like, I went for a walk yesterday morning on the quay in Wexford and I met so many people and everyone wanted to stop and chat. Do you know? Because it's here. Like, it makes you feel, I don't know, alive is what
11: I will warn everybody though, I have already seen many toes this morning. Many toes between show and Aoife. And are you okay, Amy?
6: I'm okay.
11: Great,
12: look at those toes.
11: No,
12: beautiful, aren't
11: it's
12: they?
11: It's Beat Breakfast. Good morning.

0: See Matt, Euro Country from Beat Breakfast kicking us off on Monday morning. Aoife's here, she's just fresh from the sea.
1: I'm just fresh from the sea, and I was saying this morning isn't beat breakfast, it's feet breakfast. Because you're surrounded by mine and Shona's lovely feet.
2: Niall just wants to go back to bed. He really feels it. He's got a raw deal here this morning.
1: I got to go for a swim as well after work.
2: Yeah, it's so nice. Yeah. I'd say the water would be lovely today.
1: It's quite cold, but I'm hoping it'll be.
0: I did look at a lot of people's stories and like, God, that looks like Ibiza. It looks Mediterranean.
2: But you know it's Baltic.
0: But I know.
2: The other thing I would say, we were chatting yesterday.
0: Lee Rody are inside their body.
2: When you're at the beach, you know when a bit of fine weather comes and everyone goes, I'll put my shorts and t-shirt on and I'll go out to the beach. I do think even on the hottest of days in Ireland, sometimes the beach can be breezy and cold. Oh, yeah. Do you know what I mean?
0: You always have to bring a windbreaker.
2: Yeah, windbreaker. The idea of it is wonderful, but then I'd prefer my garden. You know,
0: you get very sweltering. You get no breeze in the garden.
2: And if you buy a paddling pool, you just pop your feet
1: in. That's what
2: I'll be doing as well this week. I'll have the garden full by the end of the week.
0: I'm glad you're paid between the barbecue and the paddling pool and everything.
2: Lads, is there a greater when they introduced the what do you call them notifications to your banking app, and it says you just received a payment.
1: Hallelujah.
2: Anyway, welcome to Monday morning. It is our first round of Beat the Intro. It's myself and Aoife going head to head. I imagine, knowing Niall, that there's some kind of summery vibe or theme to this. Am I right or am
0: you
2: I right?
0: You know me well.
2: I do.
0: You know me well.
2: I'm hanging around
0: there's
2: with
0: no
2: you.
0: There's no particular keyword here for either of you, but all the songs are related to the vibe today.
1: Okay.
0: Weather-related vibes. Who'd like to go first?
1: I usually go first.
0: Yeah,
1: I think Show should go first.
2: Oh, there's the headline on the Mirror today, hotter than Ibiza.
0: Told you.
2: She heard it here first.
0: Told you.
2: There you go.
0: Okay, all related to the great vibes and weather at the moment. So here is your first song this morning, Show. It's from 2002. You know it.

0: points on the board. Remember, it's a point for the artist and a point for the song title. Let's continue.
1: There was DJ Sammy.
0: Yeah.
1: DJ Cammy.
0: Yeah.
1: And DJ, there wasn't a Tammy.
0: I don't remember a Tammy.
2: Who's Cammy?
0: There's another DJ back in the day.
1: DJ Cammy.
0: Okay, this is more recent, your next song. Here we go.

0: It's like I was talking to the microphone, asking it. Is it, is that Sarah Larson? No. Is it?
1: It is.
0: What's her song called? Give it to me again. It's some Midnight Sun.
2: It's quite a deceiving intro, isn't it? Well, not deceiving, but it's
1: I watched her Saturday night. She was, concert was on TV from the BBC Radio 1 Weekender. It was a messaging show. I said, you know what? Sarah Larson's been doing outdoor gigs in Dublin the last couple of years. And I'm like, really? Outdoor? That big? And then I saw her in the crowd that turned up. And a banger after banger. Yeah. You and don't realise how many Sarah Larson songs, you know. She's around like 15 years, you know.
2: And she's,
1: some
2: an
1: voice.
2: Amazing vocalist.
1: Some voice.
0: I'm after having a terrible blank. It must be the heat. Is it Midnight Sun?
1: Yeah, that
0: is. Oh,
1: be.
0: Is it? Yeah.

0: Mark's been on if there's a toe update, all right? On the back of you saying this is feet. No, come on, main man. There should be repercussions for having the manky toes out when you are trapped in a room
1: Mark,
0: with them.
1: Don't do that. She's going to get into a big long 5 minutes monologue about how her toes are
2: our
1: lovely.
2: Our toes are pedicured.
0: I think you've no basis for that. Like, what is your, how do you know they're manky? Where have you seen them? Have you been up close and personal? Aoife's are stunning.
1: He's been on your OnlyFans. 9.99 a month. Okay, let's keep going. From 2021. Here we go.
2: Why do they all sound like ringtones today?
0: That is hard, isn't it?
2: Yeah.
0: Not Taylor Swift.
2: I don't know.
0: Is it Taylor Swift? No.
2: No, it's not. No.
1: She doesn't give answers anymore. She just says, it's not. And waits to see my reaction.
0: I look for the eye. So I guess it's not Taylor Swift then. I don't know what that is, do you?
1: Last time.
0: Sounds like someone sitting in the back garden just strumming away in the sun.
2: That's really hard, Niall.
0: Okay. That you've thrown me an absolute. Thrown me a real stinker there.
1: You want the answer?
0: Am I going to kick myself?
1: I don't know. I mean, he certainly played a lot here.
0: But yeah, but I feel like the intro is not the same as the song, is it? Do you know what I mean? Like,
2: not
0: as in
2: much away today.
0: No, he's not even looking at my direction.
1: Today, no.
0: Oh, someone's got it on WhatsApp. So
1: okay.

0: Okay, we're not doing 10 then, but let's see how we can do 2012.
1: Negative.
0: We're not doing as many toes as you have today. 2012 is next.

0: You like this one.
1: No, it was another one, wasn't it?
0: I think he likes The Wanted. I think Niall's got a real thing for The Wanted.
2: I've met them. They were in here.
0: I know,
2: with me.
0: Yeah. There's very few people you haven't met. It's The Wanted and Chasing the Sun. You'll find us.
2: Great themed music, though, isn't it? You really feel it. It's music for 27 degrees.
0: Yeah, absolutely.
2: Okay, your final song is your old song. Back to I think it was released in 1994. It was a hit in 1995.
0: Okay.
2: It's a long intro. Just see how much you need of it. Here we go.

0: Aoife's like nodding along. And
1: I'm enjoying it.
0: Yeah, I'm enjoying it too, but I don't know it either. No, I definitely know it, but I have not a notion of who it is or what the name of the song is. Sorry, I'm distracted. Mark just said all toes are monkey.
2: I'll give you one clue, is that the song was mentioned last week on the show.
1: Oh.
2: Mentioned.
1: Is it some? Yeah. It's given Ibiza party. Like you're at like a beach club in Ibiza and you're kind of nodding along.
0: Mentioned on the show. Mm. I don't want to waste anybody's time here because there's a statement coming after 7:30 and we've got a call to make. Go on.
2: Okay, the artist was Berry, which would mean nothing to you, but the song was called Sunshine After the Rain.

0: good kind of summery tune.
1: Yeah, it is, to be honest,
0: if it wasn't for the beautiful weather, I would feel a little bit shafted. Just a little bit, but that's just life, and that's you got to roll with
2: we
0: it.
2: We are here to test you.
0: Yeah,
2: this
0: absolutely.
2: Is not a guarantee.
0: Not a great score, Eve. Not a great score.
1: I know, but six is still good, like, for that, for what was there. They didn't suit you. They didn't suit you. They weren't for you.
2: Here to make it easy. This isn't like some special game where everyone gets 10 out of 10 all the time. Someone's

0: Dracula, Tim, Fallon, and Jenny from Beat Breakfast, 7:24. Morning to you.
1: Good morning. Welcome to Monday's Beat Breakfast. How are you?
0: Good.
1: Right, let's
0: do
1: this.
0: Aoife's go. Aoife, are you okay?
2: I'm fine.
0: I'm just conscious Kilkenny people are a little bit delicate this morning.
2: Look, you know, fair and square, we're not sore losers, and best of luck to Dublin.
0: You know,
2: and it's great to see a new up and coming team do well, and hopefully they deliver against Galway. Galway are quite good this year, so it'll be a tough match, I think.
1: Gracious in defeat, I would say. Gracious in defeat.
2: Let's see, have a bit of decorum about us, you know.
1: Class. Right, it's round two of Beat the Intro. It's Aoife's go. I scored 6. Can she beat me?
0: Let's go. 2008. Easy one.
2: Katy Perry, Hot and Cold.
0: Well done. So, actually, all yours are quite quick this morning now,
2: okay.
0: So bear that in mind. Okay. Next, we're up to 2024. She's making bird noises now.
2: these days.
0: No, I see where you're going with that. These days.
2: Okay,
0: one more time. They're very similar.
2: Oh my God, it's not that. Mm. It's literally the same chord progression, isn't it? Do you know what it is?
1: Yeah, only because I've been stung by this before.
2: Did you think it was These Days as well?
1: No. But I think I've made a mistake before, and when you make a mistake once, do you know what I mean?
2: Give us one more go. And 2021, is it?
0: 2024.
1: 2024?
0: Oh. Yeah, I was on a year too early.
1: Maybe I'm wrong.
0: That's what came up when I Googled.
1: No.
0: But maybe it could. Look, to me, it seems more 2023 type song.
2: Okay.

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1: Remember both of them. If you get one, you'll get the other.
2: Pitbull.
1: No.
2: Come on. Okay, go again. Oh, your man from the Black Eyed Peas.
1: No.
2: Is there a woman as well?
1: No.
2: Just a man. Two men.
1: Two men.
2: Oh, classic. like someone cool, tiny, like B.O.B. No, okay, pass.
1: Oh, come on, wait. Just think, who'd come in after this with the
2: pop Pitbull? It's very Pitbull, isn't it? Tiny Tempa.
1: No.
2: Dizzy Rascal.
1: No.
2: I don't know.
1: All right.
3: Is it? Can I guess?
1: Yeah, go on.
3: Is Snoop on
1: it's
3: it?
1: Snoop Dogg and David Guetta.
3: I just wanna make you sweat.
1: 1 point.
2: I was really going wild there. Snoop. Sure, he'd be doing cooking shows these days. You'd think he was,
3: I know, yeah.
2: You wouldn't even associate him with the music anymore.
1: Okay, you can still do this. You have 2 songs left, okay?
2: All right.
1: So next up, we're up to 2016. Another very short one. Listen up.
3: God.
2: Oh.
3: Is
1: that actually harder than it's?
2: That's like is it a bongo?
3: I don't know.
2: Do you know what I was thinking it was, but it wouldn't fit in with the theme? Was you used to call me on my cell phone. She's right.
1: Why wouldn't it? Why, like?
2: But sure, what has that to do with the warm weather?
1: That's called.
2: What's the cell phone? Hotline Bling.
1: Bye.
2: Hotline Bling. Yeah, that will only mean one thing. I'm just trying to think of. No. Drake.
1: Well done.
2: Yay! I know.

0: bit of Drake as well.
1: I think you've played Drake three times in the last week in the 6 a.m. hour.
0: I did.
1: It's been coming up a lot. Yeah. It's the weather, is it?
0: Yeah.
1: The grind.
0: Just feeling a bit of Drake.
1: Yeah. Okay, last one is toughy because it's old. Very old.
2: Okay.
1: 1991.
2: I remember.
1: Were you born?
2: No.
1: Nope.
2: I was born on Princess Diana's funeral.
1: Oh, yeah. Yeah.
0: Niall, so, you don't pay attention.
1: 6 years
2: He
1: before.
2: Knows this. This is a fact that he'll always remember about me. Yeah. Okay.
1: Okay, so 1991, but it is iconic. It's featured in a lot of TV and movies. Ooh. Here we go.
2: Everybody dance now. Yeah, I've know it. Do you know what? I know the. Is it Fatboy Slim?
1: No.
0: Come on now, you can win this.
2: I know, but sure. No, but Sean, I can't.
1: I don't think you'll get the artist, but I think if you think about it, you might get the song title.

0: What has this have to do with the summer? All I know, that's all I remember about it.
1: I know, I get it.
0: All I remember is everybody dancing now. And I, that's probably...
2: Okay.
0: Move, shake, yeah. Hot. Let's call it hot.
3: No.
0: Okay,
3: pops. Anybody? No.
1: Yeah, sweat.
2: Yeah, Gonna Make You Sweat by CNC Music Factory. Yeah.

0: another instance where I used to think it was Sway.
1: Okay. Oh, yeah. There is a song called Sway.
0: Completely like misconstrued the lyrics in my brain.
2: So the final score this morning is show 6, E for 5. A good result, given there's a few tricky ones in there this morning.
1: Congratulations, Sterling. I think there was definitely some, you were definitely testing us. I'm very excited for Thursday though, because Thursday is like Niall's curveball with this game. Do you know? It's different. It's mixing it up.
0: Yeah, I'm kicking myself over Moncrief Warham though. I should have done that.
1: Well,

0: And said that was the easiest.
1: Moncrief's actually been on. Yeah. Very disappointing from Aoife. I'm only joking.
0: Do you know what he said? He messaged me. He says, you're not welcome to more to use our beaches.
2: Well, no, he's actually from Butlerstown, so.
1: Oh, okay. Don't be silly. I got stuck on that one as well. Don't feel bad.
2: No, it's just because I know the song, but like in fairness, there are a lot of songs that kind of like start with like similar chords on a piano and then they heat up.
0: We need to go.
2: Okay, to go. Sorry. Bye, bye, bye. I love you, bye.
0: Aoife, we love you. We'll chat to you later. Keep the good news coming at 8 o'clock. We've got lots to get through, including, don't forget, you're still listening out for your Niall Horan cue to text this morning. Could happen at any time before that big call on Wednesday to get you that exclusive listening party. And we have an official statement on the way. Stay with us.
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0: Summer Cash Machine. Summer Cash
1: Machine. Oh, hello. Can I have that again, please? Once more with feelings. Summer Cash Machine. That is an absolute...
2: It's for little things, isn't it?
1: That is an absolute banger if ever I heard one.
2: Oh, we've got three long ones of this now.
1: I'm sorry, that is
2: a bit... Summer Cash Machine. He's going to be walking around the office.
1: Honestly, that's made my Monday. It is, and I don't know if you realise what's just happened, but it is the Summer Cash Machine.
2: Yes.
1: It's live. I don't know if you heard Friday afternoon. It was heading into the weekend and James, lovely James in Limerick, was collecting his daughter from school and he took the call from Emma and he cleared out the cash machine and it was very, very sweet. Here's what happened.
3: How much is in the cash machine?
4: 200,000 euro.
3: James Maloney, you're 200,000 euro.
4: Oh my God, it's absolutely mental.
3: Cheers!
4: Thank you so much.
1: Oh, bless him. He was bringing his daughter to the local shopping centre to buy whatever she wanted, because that is what happens when you get your hands on money like we give away on the Summer Cash Machine.
2: What's the best thing to do when you launch the Summer Cash Machine? Well, why not give away the biggest amount ever?
1: I can't believe how much we're giving away. I'm sorry, guys. Sit down, everybody. The Cash Machine is ready to land in one lucky winner's bank account. This is huge. We're about to give you the exact amount. we're going to give you the amount and you're going to take note of it and enter. And if we call you and you give us the number back, you will win the lot. Okay, please take a moment. The Summer Cash Machine, 306,000 euro.
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1: Get your entry in 3 p.m. 5th of June is your cutoff point. 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You've got to answer within five rings. Tell us the prize amount and then that cash will be all yours. We'll say it again. It's a massive amount of money. It's 306,000 euro. To be in with the chance to win, text BEAT to 57557. That's 57557. Good luck, good luck, good luck.
0: Beat.

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1: All the gossip.
5: Okay, it's Monday morning. It is a Beat Breakfast, an Ireland show with you. And if you were with us last week, I can't remember, was it Wednesday possibly?
0: It was Thursday. At nine, maybe.
5: Just after 9 o'clock, we spoke about living in a house where a couple of different people supported different teams. And what came up in conversation was my lovely dad and the fact that he had been once upon a time a Liverpool supporter. And when my brother Davey came along, he had switched allegiance to Manchester United. And there was a little bit of, I won't say backlash, but there was a little bit of kind of reaction. Is that what we would call it?
0: Yeah, I mean, there would be a general principle in the game of soccer that you can switch allegiances, you can support other teams, but it'd be a rare occasion to switch from Man U to Liverpool or vice versa. That would be extremely rare.
5: Extremely rare.
0: And also, of the rivalry.
5: You'd need to have a very good
0: reason.
5: Okay. Yeah. So when I visited my family home on Thursday evening, Phil, my dad, said that he would like to make his own personal statement, and he is entitled to that. We are about to give him the platform. Can we please be upstanding? Please welcome
0: Morning,
5: my
0: Phil.
5: Dad to the show.
6: Morning, everybody. I just let you know that I'm older than Martin O'Neill, but I do have a solicitor, and I thank you for the right of reply.
0: Right.
5: Go on, you
0: this
5: legend.
0: This is your platform.
5: Dad,
6: I just have...
5: Go
6: ahead.
5: No, you go. This is your time.
6: I just have to say two things. I respect anybody who sticks with the one club all his life, but just to give you a quick synopsis. Firstly, Bill Shankly, the Liverpool manager, once said, "Football is not a matter of life and death. It's much more important than that."
0: Yeah.
5: Okay.
0: That's true.
6: And for me, following football, it was always about seeing the Irish players, and I'm talking about from the 1950s onwards, who would play well in England and then play for Ireland, because I had to wait for 40 years before I saw them in a European Cup and a World Cup in 1990. So I actually started with Manchester United back in the day with Matt Busby and John Giles and all that. I went to Liverpool because I loved the Beatles in the 70s, and I worked there and my brother worked there, and I fell in love with Liverpool and everything that went with it. There used to be an old saying, I was in Liverpool 2 years before I went to England because it was full of Irish.
0: It's an Irish city.
6: And all of that. But my history basically is I followed all teams, but once the Irish players were there and they did well for Ireland, that was the main thing. I mean, I remember Arsenal have just won the league, but back in the 70s, when they would be in the FA Cup final and going to the Wembley in the bus, all the Dubliners songs would be on the being played on the bus because there were so many Irish players in the team. And I used to also sit behind Eric Markham every Saturday and talk to him when I followed Luton Town, because I lived near Luton Town at the time.
5: He followed
0: you
5: everybody.
0: Spread your love around, Phil, don't you?
6: I do, yeah, I do my best. Yeah. And as my father used to always say, that's what worries me.
5: But so, Dad, you then, like, so you, the Liverpool thing came because you were living there and it kind of just made sense. And then Davey came along, my brother,
6: I
5: your son.
6: That. Yeah. Not a lot of people know that.
5: And he was a Man U fan, therefore you went back
0: to
6: my roots, David Beckham and all of that, and Roy Keane, of course, and Dennis Irwin and all that from Cork. I respect anybody who just sticks with the one club. I have to say, the football that I'm looking at now is not the football that I grew up with. And the real football is played in the Championship downwards. And I have a good friend who's manager of Crewe Alexander. They're in Division 2 in England. And that's where the real football, just like the League of Ireland, I followed League of Ireland since the 1950s. That's where the real football is played. I still look at Liverpool and Man U and all that, and I love football. That's what I mean.
0: Phil,
6: but at the same time,
0: do you think it's a real shame that we're not seeing those Irish players in the Premier League breaking through anymore?
6: Well, that's absolutely, because they're not getting a look in. I mean, but having said that, if you look at a lot of the English teams, there's hardly an English player either.
0: it's true.
6: You know, it's getting harder and harder, and the young lads from Ireland can't go over there now until they're 18, so it's getting more difficult. And I would argue that the League of Ireland should be made stronger here, better facilities and proper pitches and all that, and we'll build our own football. I won't be around to see it, but that's what should happen.
0: You should stand for election.
5: He's brilliant. Like, come on. Like, I talk about you being a legend, Dad, but you have absolutely proved yourself. We got a message in from Philip, who listens to the show. By God, show your father isn't short of a word. The apple doesn't fall far from the tree. I think you have genuinely explained your situation and why you switched, and it doesn't really matter because we love you anyway.
0: You're a legend.
5: Phil, everybody.
6: Thank you very much.
0: Enjoy
6: thank
0: the sunshine.
5: Back to your breakfast on the deck. Love you lots, Dad. Bye.
0: Loads of nice messages. I could listen to Phil talk about football all day.
5: Train the North End team, and mini World Cup success there was his. Yeah. So the man's a bit of a legend around Wexford.
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0: Gonna bicker and share the house at 7:57. It's Monday. The summer is here. The sun is shining. The toes are out.
1: Amy was a bit worried about me being cold because, like, I really have gone full on.
0: No,
1: like,
0: hot water
1: summer
0: bottle,
1: in the
0: guys.
1: Southeast. No hot water bottle. Skirt top. Yeah. Like, toes out. Like, Amy, I don't think you understand. Like, this is me. This is
2: you're
1: like,
2: committing.
1: Oh, I'm living. No, like, when I see that kind of weather and I know we're reaching high 20s, like, there's no time for messing around here. You can't be playing around with a 3/4 length pant. You have to go all the way. Do you know what I mean? I'm an all or nothing.
0: How summery are you going to work today? I must ask that question.
1: I'm definitely the most summery person in the office. Well, Eve is fairly summery as well, to be fair. She's got the toes out. She's got a sundress on. But yeah. I'm just a real believer in you only get one shot. You better. Yeah.
0: Time for Beat the Bomb. 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
11: Wake up. 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
26: Good morning, I'm Aoife. America's top diplomat has described peace talks to end the war in Iran as a work in progress. Over the weekend, there were conflicting reports from Washington and Tehran about a possible imminent deal. It's reported they've agreed to a deal in principle, but the final approval by leaders of both sides could take days. US Secretary of State Marco Rubio has told reporters in New Delhi he has confidence in Donald Trump's negotiating skills.
27: As the president said, he's not in a hurry. He's not going to make a bad deal. I mean, the president's not going to make a bad agreement. So let's see what happens. We're going to give diplomacy every chance to succeed before we explore the alternatives.
26: The Dáil will welcome two new TDs this week after a busy weekend of by-elections saw Fine Gael and the Social Democrats come out on top. Senator and former TD Sean Coyne has secured President Catherine Connolly's old seat in Galway West, while former footballer Daniel Ennis topped the poll in Dublin Central. Major maintenance works are set to begin on the N25 near New Ross this morning. Lily Kennedy has the details.
28: Repair works have begun this morning on the Rose Fitzgerald Kennedy Bridge in New Ross. Both Lane 2 have been closed since 7:30 this morning and will remain closed until 3:30 later today. The same closures will be in place again tomorrow, and the bridge will then fully close overnight on Wednesday and Thursday from 8 p.m. until 4 a.m. with diversions in place through New Ross Town. And works are expected to continue for the next 3 weeks.
26: The supply of rural homes is way below demand, according to a new report. Fewer than 6,000 one-off homes were built last year, compared to more than 23,000 in 2006, according to the report from the Hardware Association of Ireland. And Girls Aloud star Nicola Roberts has announced the birth of her first child. The 40-year-old shared pictures of her baby girl, who she had with footballer Mitch Hahn, in an Instagram post. She says her daughter was born a couple of weeks ago and it's heaven on earth. The latest news updates are on our website, beat102103.com.
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26: Starting off with Gaelic Games, and Dublin returned to a Leinster hurling final after beating the Cats for the first time at championship level since 2013. Kilkenny surrendered their Leinster crown with a 126 to 22 points loss to Dublin. Galway secured their spot thanks to a second half comeback against Wexford, with Tom Monaghan putting 6 points between the posts, while Offaly booked their place in the All-Ireland quarterfinals for the first time since 2003. With a 129 to 15 point win over Kildare. Tip manager Liam Cahill has hit out at critics of his team. The Premier County boss said online abuse has heaped an extra bit of pressure on the side after their All-Ireland reign came to an early end. As where Cork will look to defend their Munster title against Limerick next month, the Rebels defeated Clare by 16 points to make it 4 wins from 4. The Banner progressed to the All-Ireland quarterfinals as the third place team and will face the beaten Leinster finalists. The remaining teams in the Tailteann Cup will learn their third round opponents this lunchtime. Down, London, Wexford and Tipperary will be in one bowl. They'll be paired against Wicklow, Longford, Leitrim or Sligo. And in tennis, women's third seed Iga Świątek gets her campaign underway at the French Open this morning. The four-time champion goes up against Emerson Jones at Roland Garros from 11 o'clock.
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26: A day of long spells of sunshine and highest temperatures of 22 to 27 degrees. I'm Aoife. More in an hour.
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1: Right, as you heard on Beat News, some work's going on the Rose Fitzgerald Kennedy Bridge over the next couple of days. Expect some delays. In Wexford Town, it's already quite busy. It's slow through Ferrybank and onto the bridge and backed up at the two roundabouts and slow through Ferry Carrig as well. And in Waterford City, already quite heavy at Sally Park, the Dunmore Road inbound, Park Road and William Street, and also at the Viking Hotel around a bit.
26: Good morning.
1: Monday.
26: Welcome to Monday. Welcome to Beat Breakfast.
1: Do you know what? Normally, Mondays going to work are a bit, you know yourself, but like, there's no harm in hopping out of bed on a day like today,
26: Sorry. I had to hop out of bed. Do you ever do that thing where you fall asleep? So I say I went to bed at like 9 or half 9 or whatever and woke up and was in my head going, it's obviously nearly time to get up, like expected to look at my phone. You did that last week.
2: I do it all the time.
26: But I looked at my phone and it was 23:53. I thought I'd had a full night's sleep, right? But what woke me up, lads, was the absolute humidity.
1: Oh, really?
26: I had to get out of the bed and open the window wide. Did you not find it really hot last night in bed?
1: Actually, weirdly I didn't. I thought I might, but...
26: I know what's going on then. Okay. Yeah, perfect. Just me and my
1: wide
26: own.
1: Open window.
26: I found it really warm.
1: You should have mats and everything coming in.
26: I didn't care.
1: A bug challenge and I'm a celebrity when you wake up.
26: I didn't care. I actually was like, do you know what? This is absolutely fine. I've waited for this heat. I'm going to open this window wide.
1: Yeah, and next you'll be walking around the nip and then the workmen will see.
26: No, I won't do that anymore. Yeah. I won't do that. Let's play Beat the Bomb, shall we? First time this week kicking off with a McDonough Junction shopping centre. Let's get you your hands on a €50 voucher. 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If you'd like to get your hands on the voucher, and there's a lot of you there this morning, you're up first, I like it. €50 could be yours just for having a go. Name and county right now to 085 1029 103, and highest score at the end of the week will get their hands on a €150 voucher. So go for it. Yeah, do it. We'd love to have your company.

0: 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And our first contestant this week is Aoife. How are you, Aoife?
1: I'm good, thank you. How are you?
2: We're good, darling, we're good. Where are you this morning? And please tell me, is the sun shining for you?
1: And the sun is absolutely shining. I'm from Carlow on the Kilkenny border, but I'm actually working in Kildare, so I've just been driving for the last hour and a half.
2: Oh, bless you. So, come here, do us a favour there. What does it say? What temperature is it on the car?
1: Currently on the car at 16 degrees.
2: That's not bad. That's not bad. 15.
1: But it's on the up.
0: Yeah. Aoife, tell me this now. Do you have your toes out today?
1: No, unfortunately not. I work with kids, so have to keep the toes covered.
0: Okay, because they drop stuff.
2: All right. Yeah. Well, that's a good excuse. Anyway, I don't work with kids. I won't believe I was actually trying to think of a funny joke.
0: you'll get one in Ballinabula later. I promise.
2: It'll come to me later. Aoife, how was your weekend?
1: Grand. Well, I was actually sick last week, so this is nice now to come back to work now with the sunshine and get this good news this morning. So yeah, it's great.
2: It's good news. I love that. Beat the Bomb is good news.
0: Wait till you find out your score before you call it good news.
2: No, she gets a 50 euro voucher.
0: No, you
2: anyway.
0: Win either way.
2: Have you played before, Aoife?
1: No, never. No, and I listen every week and every morning and I come into work. But I've never been brave enough.
2: Oh, well, do you know what? And what made you find you're brave today, as a matter of interest?
1: I don't know, but I was actually, I pulled in and I texted in and I was like, oh, no, I don't know. Like, I genuinely feel like today's my day. And yeah, lo and behold.
2: I love that. I love that for you. Yeah. And we are absolutely rooting for you. And whatever the score is, you still get your voucher. But let's try and make it a high one, all right? Let's go for it, Aoife.
0: Okay, best of luck. Let's do this.
2: Aoife, what Hannah Montana star received a star on the Hollywood Walk of Fame this past weekend?
1: Oh, God. Pass.
2: That's Miley Cyrus. Monza and Silverstone are venues for which sport?
1: Formula One.
2: Is right. In which book series does Neville Longbottom appear? Longbottom.
1: Oh, God, I know. Roald Dahl?
2: No, it's Harry Potter. In what country did Tai Chi originate?
1: Tokyo?
0: Country?
2: Japan?
0: Japan?
2: It's China is the answer.
1: No.
2: What does the Latin phrase carpe diem mean?
1: Seize the day.
2: It's right. What is the national dish of Scotland?
1: Haggis?
2: Yes. Which tennis sporting event has a strict dress code of all white?
1: Wimbledon.
2: Is right. What is the Irish for swimming?
1: Exnov.
2: Yes. What is the largest ocean on Earth?
1: Pacific.
2: Is right. The Star Spangled Banner is the national anthem of what country?
1: America.
2: Yeah, I'll take that. USA.
1: States.
2: Yeah. Which Olympic sport is played with brooms and stones?
1: Curling?
2: Yes! What's the only vegetable that is also classified as a flower?
1: Oh, sure. Cabbage?
2: No, it's actually broccoli. Good guess, though. New Delhi is the capital of what country?
1: India?
2: Yes. What is the chemical symbol for oxygen?
1: O2?
2: No. It's O. It's okay.
0: Just
2: Do you know what? It doesn't matter. You did really well this morning for a Monday. That was a very solid and respectable score. What
0: 9
2: was it,
0: points this
2: Aoife.
0: Morning. Well done.
2: Okay. Yeah, it was really good. And you got your 50 euro voucher for McDonough Junction. And to be honest with you, I just think, fair play for listening in the car all those times and then just saying today is your day. You did great.
1: Oh, thank you very much.
0: Lovely
2: You're so
0: to
2: welcome,
0: chat to you.
2: Love, enjoy the sun.
0: Have a great day
2: and
0: work.
2: Have a good day and work. Bye, love.
1: You too.
2: Bye. Bye.
0: We will play again tomorrow. And you can try and beat that score to go into the top position. And more info at McDonoughJunction.com. Also, just got to keep reminding you, more chances through the day today to get yourself qualified for the big Niall Horan competition. Your chance to get to London next week to that exclusive listening party. When you hear the cue to text, text Niall. And if we call you back, do you remember what you have to say? Do you remember?
2: Meet me at the dinner party.
0: Well done. Say nothing else, but keep listening. It could happen at any time. Right.
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4: It's my show.
2: Monday morning.
4: I don't think so either.
2: Have I made a mistake?
4: No.
2: Please confirm or deny. Oxygen. Oxygen symbol is O.
0: You're okay. Thinking, people are thinking it's CO2.
2: Yeah. Okay. Yeah. Calm down, everybody. Calm down. Let's move on with our lives.
0: Actually, do you know what I want to say? I want to ask you about this because this is more your area of expertise than mine, right? Okay. I know a lot of my friends, and I'm going to say it's mostly girls, love a good fortune teller, right?
2: Yeah. Only, actually, I would say later in life have I dabbled.
0: Were you not intrigued all the years?
2: I think I was intrigued, but I will say I was scared.
0: Okay.
2: And I think the reason that I was scared was not because I'd had a bad experience with him, but I just thought I don't want to go to somebody looking for answers. So when I actually did go over the last few years, it was more because I felt like I was in a good place, if you know what I mean, rather than going
0: out of a problem.
2: Exactly.
0: I get you.
2: I think I went when I felt like things were okay. Yeah. Let's just see what this is all about. Let's just test it out. Let's suss it out. And that's what I did.
0: What happens, from what I can see, when you go to fortune teller, you come back and people don't reveal everything, but they say, well, there's a couple of things that are just way off the mark. There were a few things that were really spot on. And people will also say, and there was some things that were said that did happen down the road, which blew my mind.
2: Yeah.
0: But the one thing that I always laugh at is they come back and say, they told me the weirdest thing, the most bizarre, outlandish thing about me or about my life.
2: Or somebody in your life.
0: Or somebody in my life.
2: You haven't been to one, have you?
0: I've never been to a fortune teller, no.
2: And you never will.
0: I don't think. Because my whole attitude on it is, if they tell me something, well, then I have the power to change it. So it's pointless.
2: Not necessary. Well, okay. I mean, yeah. I don't think you're a prime candidate enough for it.
0: Like, did you find that when you went that like there was just some weird things said to you?
2: Like the last time that I went, I think was around the time that we moved house, which is a good few years ago now. And there were certainly things about that move and that year that she called, and I wouldn't have said that you could have known. So I think, yeah. But maybe like, you know, everything can be made into the way that you want it. If you want to hear something, you can kind of make it work. But she did tell me something strange.
0: Okay.
2: And it had nothing to do with the reading.
0: No. Okay, go on.
2: So when I walked in, I went with Cathy Wex and I went in first, and I walked in the door, and I won't say where it is or who she, well, it's a she. That's all I'd say.
4: And her name is
2: and the address. But I got to the door and she said, you can come through to the kitchen, but I'm just going to ask you now, don't look at the dog. All right?
0: Okay.
2: And I said, okay. And she said, the dog's fine, just leave her in the corner, don't look at her.
0: No eye contact with the dog.
2: Now, lads, I love dogs to begin with. Mm. And also, I didn't know what dog was in the room or what, but this was a massive dog,
0: right? You couldn't even look, see, was it a big dog?
2: Oh,
0: was
2: my
0: it a
2: God.
0: Small dog?
2: Like, no, I could sense
0: could
2: the size
0: it.
2: Of it.
0: You could feel
2: like
0: it.
2: In my head, but I couldn't directly look at it because she told me not to. Don't look at the dog. Don't look at the dog. It was in my head, I think it was a Dulux kind of dog. Like, I think I did, kind of out of the corner of my eye. So, anyway, I'm walking into
0: the
2: kitchen.
0: Were you totally paranoid then about looking at the dog?
2: Sure, I didn't know what was going to happen if I looked at the dog. So, she was leading me into the kitchen and said, told me where to go over. And the whole time, like, the dog started to move around the kitchen. And
0: you still didn't look.
2: She's talking to me as if nothing is happening. She's like, just keep your eyes on me. Just don't look at the dog. And I'm like, what? And the dog just kind of carried about its business while I'm getting this real deep and meaningful reading from this woman. And I'm hanging on her every word, but I'm not looking at the dog.
0: Maybe the dog was doing the reading and she was just picking up the signs.
2: The dog had some kind of role in that fortune teller's, like, whatever vision she had, definitely. But it was affected. If you look, don't look at the dog.
0: Don't look at the dog.
2: Whatever
0: that
2: you do,
0: weird.
2: Don't look at the dog.
0: That
2: so
0: is
2: I didn't go back.
0: Amy, very quickly, have you had fortune telling?
4: Well, I didn't go to one, but I mean, strange things happen to me all the time. But a man came up to me on the street in London when I lived there, and he just like volunteered this reading to me, and he was like, "I can see your life."
0: Wow.
4: I was like, "Can you?" Like, and I was chatting. I'm more fool me chatting to him, and he said, "Yeah, I can see your whole life. You're gonna the usual riches and love and all this." And he said, "There is an evil woman in your life."
0: Oh my God!
4: And I said,
2: "Oh, that's terrifying."
4: Is it? And he's like, "I can't tell you."
0: And you've never looked at a female the same since.
4: He's like, "Sorry. You need to figure it out and get rid of her." And I
2: said, "But there's evil women." Like, but you could say that. Like, that is very vague. Is that, do you now? What, has there been an evil woman in your life?
4: I kind of reevaluated a few people.
2: Okay. Well, I'm not sure.
0: Interesting.
2: If you were cut out of Amy's life, yeah, there was
0: this is why.
2: A chance that you're evil.
0: Okay, I want to ask this very quickly. If you've been to a fortune teller, not the stuff that came true, what was the most bizarre or weirdest thing that they said to you or happened in that experience that you went out and went, what was that all about? 085-102-9103 if you've any stories for us this morning. It's 8:25 with Florence Road, and this is Hanging Out to Dry at Beat.

0: wanna dive.
1: Everyone's doing at the moment. Swim.
2: I wonder,
1: swim.
2: Was everyone in buying paddling pools and like home pools?
1: Yeah, there'll be nothing left by the time you get in there with your wages, I'm afraid.
2: With my wages?
1: Yeah, with your wages.
2: I'm just going to get a little basin. Put my feet in it.
1: Some really fascinating stories coming in on the fortune telling, which we don't have time for because they're quite detailed. But let's just get a couple of quick thoughts on this. Lisa was on to us with
2: Go
1: her
2: on,
1: thoughts.
2: Lisa.
3: I do believe in fortune tellers, but I can honestly say I think they can kind of guide you nearly to do what you need to do. Sometimes you need that little push and it's like good to set good intentions and they kind of nearly push you into that intention. That's my thing. But like, I've been to fortune tellers, they've told me stuff like that no one else could have told me. But I do think a lot of it is where they're pushing you to kind of good vibes. That's my opinion.
2: I kind of agree with that.
1: I push you to good vibes and I don't charge you €75.
2: You do not push me to good vibes. You've given out about my toes already today. That's not good vibes. I agree with her. I think it's that's why I'm saying about being in a good headspace when you go, because it kind of just, you know, I found it a comfort actually, apart from not looking at the dog.
1: Well, speaking of looking at the dog, yeah. Larry was onto us and he says, I bet if you made eye contact with the dog, he would have told you, don't be so stupid and turn around and get back out the door. Stupid you.

0: humans. Thank you for that, Larry.
1: Oh, lads, please, just please be upstanding. Like, this is just one of the greatest moments of the year so far. Here's to 2026 and the summer in all its glory.
0: 27 degrees today, baby.

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Talk to you then. Oh, yeah.

0: 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I'm Niamh Ní Cliarg, and on Ireland Crimes and Mysteries, we go beyond the headlines, from unsolved disappearances to the cases that shook the nation. 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
1: 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Now with a fiery twist.

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2: 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Summer
1: Cash Machine. Oh, we're there, baby. Oh, summer in the southeast.
0: We're here. We're ready. We want to give you a huge amount of money. Sorry, I'm wrecking the gaff. We'll talk about that in a second. I just threw something on the ground. I didn't mean to. I got excited about the Summer Cash Machine. And it is currently standing. Like, this is phenomenal, okay? This is huge. Niall's just going to eat chocolate while I talk. We're talking 306,000 euro. You could live a life of absolute luxury, but you could also just do the things that you've been maybe saving up to do. Do up your house, buy a new car. All right there, Niall. Yeah,
1: yeah, you just work away there. Okay. You struggle on.
0: 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Niall's just opening a box of chocolates, but he's given up. 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I'll try.
1: Get your entry in by 3 p.m. on June 5th. The cash machine will then randomly pick one entry, and it might be you we're calling. Answer within five rings. Tell us the prize amount. The cash is yours. It's a record-breaking 306,000 euro. Got a text Beat to 57557. That's 57557. Best of luck
0: Good
1: to you.
0: Good luck to you.
2: Beat Summer

0: just before we get to the first Daily Dilemma of the week, we want to give a massive shout out to two lovely listeners to this show. Andre, who we may have referenced him before as Andre from Far Away. He's a regular on WhatsApp, and his lovely partner, Tracy.
1: Yep. Lives in the Middle East.
0: Yep.
1: But home here for a little while is I know his daughter goes to college at SCTU, and they've just called in with some very fancy chocolates that they've brought. They've travelled the world with these.
0: They've brought them all the way from, and like, this is unbelievable. If you're a chocolate lover, can I just tell you, it's a Cadbury's selection, and the flavours are almond, butterscotch, strawberry white, sea salt classic, and coffee crisp. I've never seen a lineup like it before. You wouldn't even get it at an electric picnic.
1: Unbelievable. Straight to it. Hi, Niall and show. Please keep me anon. I was a bridesmaid for my friend last weekend and something happened, so I just want to get your take on it.
0: Okay.
1: The morning of the wedding, the mimosas were flowing and I did maybe get a bit overexcited. I managed to spill a blob of mimosa over my friend's wedding dress just as she entered the room to show us her finished look. She went absolutely crazy. I mean, she lost it. The blob came out, but she accused me of not caring because I kind of got a fit of giggles when it happened. So much so that I was left out of both her speeches. No mention of me, and yet all the other bridesmaids got a shout out, and then the husband said how beautiful the bridesmaids were. All but me. I'm very hurt. Do you think this is cruel? We've barely spoken since the wedding.
0: Oh God, this is a disaster. This is an absolute... That is a shambles. That is a shambles. You see... Look, accidents happen, right? And people, you know, unintentionally spill things. And I've heard, you know, it happens. I think I got a spillage on my dress at the end of the night, right? So, look, it happens. Mm. Unfortunately for you, it happened at the very start of the day. And what I don't hear from you, now maybe you're just leaving it out or whatever. I get the giggles thing because we all have like a nervous laughter. But did you apologise there and then? Because it is her wedding dress, do you know what I mean? Mm. But I do think it's a bit extreme to leave her out of the... I really feel like this is very... I don't know what side to be on. I don't think it's right to leave somebody out of...
1: No, to exclude them then later in the day.
0: That seems really cruel to me, especially if you were part of the wedding party and you were there. But also... Like you said, you got a fit of the giggles. Did you then apologise and own it and say, oh my God, I'm so sorry? Because I would be absolutely...
1: Did you rush to help clean it or did you leave it to others?
0: Like, were you just standing in the corner laughing? Because then she probably would be annoyed and that'd be fair enough. But if it was me and I did that, I would be mortified. I would be on my hands and knees scrubbing. Mm. Do you know what I mean? So like, there's no, the thing we don't know is how you reacted. Mm. So I find it hard to play devil's advocate and to say, but I don't like the idea of excluding somebody from the overall picture. Like, how could you thank the other bridesmaids and then you're sitting there? Like, even just to show face, I probably would have, you know, even if I was mad, I would have still acknowledged. Like.
1: Yeah, and it's also weird that the groom, the husband, excluded you too.
0: No, that's weird.
1: Normally lads are like, oh, don't get involved in that kind of thing. So it is all a bit strange. I suppose in terms of advice, the only thing you can do is sit down and have a face-to-face.
0: I was going to say, you have to chat to her. And if for some reason you haven't apologised, you do owe her an apology. Like, it was an accident. But if you did stand there and laugh and you didn't help out afterwards, then I can understand her being a little bit put out. But also, you shouldn't have been excluded. God, this is very difficult.
1: Could we get your thoughts on this, please? 085 102 9103. What would you say to our emailer?
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3: Yes, so quick recap on the dilemma. The girl that got in touch with us, so she was bridesmaid for her friend, and on the morning of the wedding, she spilled a blob of mimosa on the bride's dress, and she got outfitted the giggles. The bride wasn't happy, obviously, and this girl was omitted from the speeches, and she just feels a little bit hard done by.
0: She says it was cruel.
3: Yeah, she feels like it was cruel, and so she just wants to know what we make of the whole situation. We did say there was some gaps in the story. Paul, what do you think of it?
4: Well, I texted you in there and I said, I don't think she's telling us everything, guys. Like the way that the bride and the groom actually reacted, she's kind of playing the victim here, I think. So anyway, she's not, she probably done something silly, right? But she's probably laughing for ages and thought it was a big joke. And the morning of the wedding, it didn't go down too well, so I'm not sure she's telling us everything, guys.
3: Yeah. Larry said the fact that she didn't explain how she reacted suggests that it wasn't a good reaction. She just stood there laughing, deserves what she gets.
0: Harsh.
4: Yeah, it is. See, that's what I'm saying. I'm sorry now, but I think there's a few gaps in that story that we're not getting here at all.
3: Yeah.
0: Okay.
3: A few holes.
0: Paul, you enjoy the beach.
3: Go out and get it. It's some sun on your bones and enjoy that fine weather, all right, hon?
4: Absolutely, I will
3: do.
4: Thanks very
3: much. Have a good day.
0: Sandra was also on and says, you're wrong. Your drinking priorities affected her. You sound entitled, not sorry. Okay. Let's just see. Emma has a few words.
3: Go on, Emma.
5: Good morning, everybody. Look at the sun shining. Bums out everywhere. Oh, lordy, lordy, about your daily dilemma.
6: Please.
5: I am sorry, emailer, but you beeped up royally. Absolutely royally. I am not surprised that bride hasn't talked to you. You were chosen to be in her bridal party, maid of honour, for a reason. She loved and cared and respected you that much, and she knew that you were the one person you could count on her special day. That's why you were chosen. And instead of being the mature adult, and when you started to get a little bit tipsy, say, well, up now, I need to be present for my bridesmaid, you kept going, drinking your cocktails, and then spilled some on her dress and giggled about it. I'm sorry. You messed up big time. That is not okay to do to your friend. It's her day. And as a result, you took the limelight off her. And I know I'm not a bridezilla at all. When I was getting married, I was as cool as a breeze. But I'm sorry, girl. You are totally in the wrong here. You were the one that was supposed to be there to help her, to ooh and ah at her when she came out with her lovely dress. And instead, you took that moment from her. It's the one time a friend needs to step back and just say, I'm so proud of my best friend. And then not only that, you've then gone on a Mayfainer again and be like, oh, they didn't mention me in the speeches. I'm sorry, are you at an Oscars or something? Did you expect somebody to get up with a microphone and be all praise you? You were part of the bridal party. The groom said, don't all the bridesmaids look fabulous? You are a bridesmaid. You are part of the bridal party. Get off your high horse. Oh my God. You have messed up royally, but yet you're still playing the oh woe me card and being like, they didn't mention me specifically. Grow up. Oh my God. Anyway, the sun is shining. There might be an ice cream hat after work and maybe a cocktail myself when the kids are gone to bed. Bye, guys.
3: Emma.
0: Oh, she doesn't hold back.
3: You are actually a little bit of a legend because you say it as you see it. And to be fair, you put forward a very strong argument for the bride here this morning. We hope that the emailer can take something from this and we will return tomorrow, hopefully with a less dramatic daily dilemma.
0: If you want to send something in to us, you can email talk@beat102103.com.
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20: Good morning, I'm Aoife. America's top diplomat has described peace talks to end the war in Iran as a work in progress. Over the weekend, there were conflicting reports from Washington and Tehran about a possible imminent deal. It's reported they've agreed to a deal in principle, but the final approval by leaders of both sides could take days. US Secretary of State Marco Rubio has told reporters in New Delhi he has confidence in Donald Trump's negotiating skills.
1: As the president said, he's not in a hurry. He's not going to make a bad deal. I mean, the president's not going to make a bad agreement. So let's see what happens. We're going to give diplomacy every chance to succeed before we explore the alternatives.
20: The Dáil will welcome two new TDs this week after a busy weekend of by-elections saw Fine Gael and the Social Democrats come out on top. Senator and former TD Sean Coyne has secured President Catherine Connolly's old seat in Galway West, while former soccer player Daniel Ennis topped the poll in Dublin Central for the Social Democrats. It was a bad weekend for Fianna Fáil in both by-elections, with a second last finish in Dublin for John Stevens and Killian Keane coming fifth in Galway. Fianna Fáil Carlo Kilkenny TD Peter Chopclear says he still has confidence in Micheál Martin, despite the party losing both by-elections.
21: I look, Micheál is the leader of the party. He deserves huge credit for bringing Fianna Fáil back from the brink in 2011. He has the full support of the cabinet. He has the full support of the party. And as I said to you, we have our parliamentary party meeting tomorrow evening. And I think it's really important that all discussions are done internally. It's like when you lose a big match. I'm from Kilkenny and Row the Leinster Championship yesterday. Sometimes you take a step back and reflect on what you can all do differently, individually and collectively.
20: The number of suspected Ebola cases in the Democratic Republic of Congo has risen to 900. Most of the suspected and confirmed cases so far have occurred in the Ituri province, where nearly a million people are displaced amid conflict. The WHO says outbreak now poses a very high risk for the DRC, but that risk of the disease spreading globally remains low. Planned maintenance works are set to begin on the N25 Rose Fitzgerald Kennedy Bridge in New Ross this morning. Both lane twos are closed today and tomorrow from 7:30 a.m. until 3:30. The bridge will then fully close overnight on Wednesday and Thursday from 8 p.m. until 4 a.m. with diversions in place through New Ross Town. The works are expected to continue until the 12th of June. And films are more likely to feature a leading actor named Chris than a woman over the age of 60. Emma Thompson is calling for older women to be at the heart of more films. The Oscar-winning actress, who's 67, says they're compelling, relatable and overdue for centre stage. A study of the top 100 highest-grossing films released in the last 3 years found 6 were led by a male actor named Chris, while only 5 had a female protagonist over the age of 60. The latest news updates are on our website, beat102103.com.
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20: Beginning with Gaelic Games, and Dublin return to a Leinster hurling final after beating Kilkenny for the first time at championship level since 2013. Galway meanwhile secured their spot thanks to a second half comeback against Wexford, while Offaly booked their place in the All-Ireland quarterfinals for the first time since 2003 with a 129-15 point win over Kildare. Tipperary manager Liam Cahill has hit out at critics of his team. The Premier County boss said online abuse has heaped an extra bit of pressure on the side after their All-Ireland reign came to an early end. Elsewhere, Cork will look to defend their Munster title against Limerick next month. The Rebels defeated Clare. The Banner progressed to the All-Ireland quarterfinals as the third place team and will face the beaten Leinster finalists. The remaining teams in the Tailteann Cup will also learn their third round opponents this lunchtime. Down London, Wexford and Tipperary will be in one bowl. They'll be paired against Wicklow, Longford, Leitrim or Sligo. And in tennis, women's third seed Iga Świątek gets her campaign underway at the French Open this morning. The four-time champion goes up against Emerson Jones at Roland Garros from 11. Meanwhile, world number 5 Ben Shelton gets his campaign underway at 2 o'clock. Last night, there was a win for Djokovic as he sets his eyes on a 25th Grand Slam title.
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20: Warm and dry today with long spells of sunshine and highest temperatures of 22 to 27 degrees. I'm Aoife, more in an hour.
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4: Right. Who's out and about this morning? Well, I can tell you the traffic's not too bad for a Monday. In Waterford City, still backed up at Sally Park. But other than that, moving well, a little busy in places on the Cork Road and at the Mall. In Wexford Town, easing off in Ferrybank, still slow on the Keane at the New Ross Roundabout. And in Kilkenny City, it's a usual busyness at the Dublin Road Roundabout, Patrick Street, the Parade and Dominic Street too.
5: Happy Monday to you. Happy, beautiful, sunny, sunshiny summer in the southeast Monday morning.
4: Do you know what I was thinking last night? I was thinking this is the last few days in school now for secondary students.
5: Yes.
4: And I was thinking back and just remembering what a time. Like, do you remember just that excitement of knowing you've got 3 months to do nothing except hang out with your mates every day?
5: Oh, you mean if you're not doing exams?
4: Yeah, exactly. Yeah, if you're just in regular secondary school.
5: Oh, I know.
4: Just, this time of year was just like, what am I going to do every day?
5: What did I do? I don't know what I did.
4: I used to watch kids' TV in the morning.
5: Yeah, me too.
4: The summer kids' TV that would be on. And then someone would knock on my door around 1 o'clock and I'd be gone until 5:30, home for neighbours, tea, home and away, back out at 7 then for the evening and gone until whatever time I had to be in at.
5: What a life. I just remember the summers where I'd be watching TV in the morning and then, like, it seemed to be sunny all the time, or is that just my memory of it? Because my mum would pack a picnic. We'd have ham and cucumber and sand sandwiches on Ballinesker Beach, and there was a little hut that sold ice creams, and the best part was when you got to go and get your little ice cream, your maxi twist or your loop-de-loop, and just good times.
4: Yeah.
5: Like,
4: the business.
5: What a life. Yeah. Like, what a life.
4: What
5: we
4: I
5: led.
4: Would do for 3 months off just to do nothing. With my mates.
5: I'd be so bored.
4: No, I'd be happy.
5: Imagine calling for you.
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4: Okay, if you haven't heard, we've got a Whopper prize and it has to go on Wednesday morning. Mm. This is a once-in-a-lifetime opportunity. Money cannot buy this prize.
5: I know. We're talking return flights, accommodation, transfers for two people from Ireland to London. It's happening next week, lads. You have to be free. Entry into an exclusive Niall Horan dinner party fan event in a secret London location, and also a copy of the brand new album Dinner Party.
4: Okay, you've been texting in. So, let's make a call. And you know what you got to do? You got to answer this with Meet Me at a Dinner Party. Nothing else. We're off to Kilkenny on this one.
5: Nerves. There's only one phrase that will do. You have to answer first, I suppose.
4: No answer.
5: Oh my God. Cut you off.
4: No answer.
5: You only get one shot. Go again, Noel.
4: Okay, let's pick another one here. And I'm going to go over here. It's also a Kilkenny call.
5: Okay.
4: Let's see if we've more joy. We could be here till 11 o'clock, lads.
5: We do what we have to do. We
4: need to get someone in that draw.
5: Yeah. You know what you got to answer with?
25: Meet me at a dinner party.
4: Yay! Lisa, good morning. How are you?
26: Morning, Niall.
4: Well, what are you up to this morning?
26: I was just on the phone to my husband checking how my little girl went into school.
5: Oh, Lisa, is she okay, darling?
26: She's fine. She's gone in head to toe in her arsenal kit.
4: Bless her.
5: Well, she's had a good week. Mm. She's had a good week. Listen.
26: She certainly has.
5: Yeah, you understood the assignment. Well done. You are the latest person to go into that draw for that huge prize. Who's a big Niall Horan fan in your house? Is it you or your daughter?
26: No, it's me.
5: Oh,
26: she's only three.
4: Okay. You didn't turn up at his brother's wedding like Amy, did you?
26: No. Okay. I stayed away.
4: Okay,
26: out of respect.
4: Okay, well, look, the deal is you're in the draw. And the winning call is going to be made on Wednesday morning. I think it's around 11 o'clock. If your phone rings, you need to answer in the same way.
5: Yeah,
4: okay?
5: Tell your husband to just keep the line free on Wednesday.
26: I will. I won't talk to him at all. Okay.
4: Lisa, you're a star. Have a great day. Enjoy the sunshine.
26: Brilliant. Thanks, bye.
5: Well done.
4: There you go. Keep listening. That could happen at any stage today. You're cue to text. And you must answer, meet me at a dinner party.

0: another N54 Ultra, and it's called Talk to You. Talk to You. 17 after 9.
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2: This is Beat Breakfast. It is Monday morning. It is the 25th of May, and summer has officially arrived. And I was at a barbecue yesterday in my bestie's house, and we had burgers, we had baked potato, we had salad, and we had sausages.
0: Can't beat it.
2: But sausages are not just for eating.
0: Okay.
2: Okay. So I'm...
0: Where's she going with this? God. Stand by, everyone.
2: So I came across this last week and just wanted to bring it to the show. I had never heard of it. So we've all heard of, when it comes to wedding traditions, the Child of Prague, right? And yeah, you put that out and it's supposed to stop the rain from coming, right?
0: Yes.
2: Did you know... this was on TikTok and it blew up. This girl buried a sausage and it kept the good weather at bay, right? At bad bay? At the bay. Bad weather at bay. Thank you, Niall. Yeah. So basically, you bury a sausage.
0: I have some questions.
2: Hang on a second now. So
0: was the sausage cooked or is it just a raw sausage?
3: Yeah, I'd like
2: she
3: to know.
2: Cooked, she buried a raw one. The bury the sausage tradition is actually a lighthearted, superstitious wedding ritual. It's primarily practiced in the UK and Scotland. Couples, their wedding parties or guests bury a single raw sausage in the garden of their venue or home the night before the wedding
0: Oh, I'm just going out to Fate Leg to bury a sausage in their garden.
2: Imagine you got caught in Fate Leg burying a sausage in the golf course. The fella's there about to tee off and you're just burying a sausage. There's no actual scientific evidence.
0: No, there wouldn't be.
2: That a buried bratwurst or Cumberland sausage would stop the weather from changing, but the custom has become popular and a hilarious staple among UK couples. And basically the goal is to ask the weather gods for clear skies and a dry day.
0: Do the weather gods like sausages?
2: Yeah. They must be a fan of a raw sausage. So the thing is, this girl put it up on TikTok and she got like thousands and thousands of comments about the fact that she had done it for her sister's wedding and then they woke up to this glorious day of sunshine, even though I think the forecast wasn't good. Okay? Yeah. So I've never heard of it, but I do think...
0: It's big online.
2: Yeah, if you were somebody who was looking ahead on your weather app and you were due rain, wouldn't you just take a raw sausage? Wouldn't you just take a Denny's?
0: You'd take a Denny's. I wouldn't do a Supergrain sausage. Too good. Too much of a waste.
2: No, you see, that's where you're wrong, because if it was my wedding day and I really was putting it out to the universe, I'd go Supergrain or... you can't get better than Supergrain, to be honest, in my personal opinion. But I do think you'd have to respect a good quality sausage. At least above 70% pork.
0: Okay.
2: Do you know what I mean?
0: Yeah.
2: Now, is there anybody out there that has buried a sausage the night before the wedding? And if so, did it work? Because as Niall said, he's Googled it and he's surprised by the response. Mm. It is obviously prevalent. And it does say the UK, it's more of
0: It's in Ireland too, because I'm just looking at this as an Irish wedding site and they're saying that the sausage itself can be anything from a classic bratwurst, which you mentioned, to an Irish black pudding also counts, or a Clonakilty sausage.
2: Okay.
0: And presentation matters too. Some wrap it in linen or place it in a decorative box, elevating the humble meat to a token of love. There you go. Now, of course, you got to bury it deep too, or else like the badgers and stuff will get at it.
2: They didn't bury it too deep, to be honest with you. Can we just chat to somebody this morning that has actually buried a sausage?
0: You will not find anybody.
2: If we were going to find anybody, this is the show to do it on. Do you or somebody you know plan on burying a sausage, have buried a sausage in the past? Not for no reason, obviously, for the weather of your wedding day's sake. Come forward this morning, 085 102 9103. It would be absolutely, do you know what? It would make the summery day even better if we could find someone that's buried a sausage.
0: Okay. Yeah,
2: we're not sending you say every
0: day. Lady Lemon censored. Let us know. 085 102 9103. This is Sabrina Carpenter.
2: Someone said I can't take you.

0: Sabrine Carpenter.
1: Did you say Sabrine?
0: Yeah. That's how we say it en français.
2: Wake up with your mates. This is Beat Breakfast with Niall and Show.
3: It's my show.
1: Oh,
0: Brendan
1: like,
0: was on.
1: You're like burying a sausage.
0: He so just see. Says burying your sausage before you get married is frowned upon by some.
1: Oh, that's brilliant, lads! It's honestly more prevalent
0: you
1: than we thought.
0: You're all crazy.
1: Nicole was on. She said my friends did this. I'm pretty sure. Orla was on. We buried one the day before my friend's birthday. It worked. Sorry, wedding, not birthday. Yeah.
0: John says we buried a sausage the night before our wedding. The weather was raining all morning, but as soon as the church came, it was sunny from then on. It works, he
1: there
0: says.
1: There you go.
0: Somebody who is embarking on the sausage adventure this year is Andrea.
1: Sausage adventure.
0: Hello, Andrea. How are you?
4: Morning. How are you?
1: We're good. Darling, we're good. The sun is shining. You are, as Niall said, embarking on the sausage
0: so
1: adventure.
0: It's your, tell us about your pals getting married.
4: So my cousin Anne-Marie and her fiancé Louise, they're getting married in the Killishy on the 27th of August.
1: Stunning.
0: Okay. And you've already had the sausage conversation.
4: So for the past year, we've been sending each other memes and Instagrams and trends and everything else. And I am adamant about bringing the best of the country style to the Killishy.
0: Okay.
4: To bury.
1: Mm. I love a country style as well, to be honest with you. Okay. And where in the grounds, like, do you have to ask permission, do you think?
4: So this is the thing. I said I'll bring a little trowel with me.
1: Yeah.
4: But I was like, will we get barred out of the Killishy if we dig holes on their grounds? So I have no idea.
1: I'd say it's probably something that you just chat to them about, because Nadine's been on. She said, Shona, have you any recommendations on where I could bury a sausage in the Ferry Carrick for my wedding in October? So I think there is...
0: At this point, hotels should probably have a little section.
1: Yeah. A sausage section.
0: A sausage section. A sausage graveyard, because it's so prevalent. Yes. Here's another story, Andrea. Sinead was just on. I work in a hotel and I had an American come in the day before the wedding and said, I heard if you bury a sausage, I'll get good weather. I'm like, Jesus, what crap are they telling people on planes these days? I come in the next day and the groom shows me a video, her and her six bridesmaids burying sausages at 1 a.m. using spoons. The day is absolutely stunning. 200 people seated ready for a ceremony in the garden, all good until I put the bride in the car to bring her up and it starts spitting rain. She's like, oh my God, Sinead, it's raining. I said, oh, great luck to get married in the rain in Ireland. It strengthens the bond and the knot. So yeah, lots of umbrellas. So it didn't work for them.
1: Oh no, the story, that was so good.
0: I know.
1: I
0: wouldn't
1: have read that out.
4: Don't put a dampener on it. Don't put a dampener on it.
1: I don't know why he read that one out, to be honest with you. I'll read this one for you, love. Mary said, my best friend got married last year. The eve of the wedding was a nice cloudy day. When I told the bride to bury the sausage, they looked at me. I had like 50 heads looking at me funny. Anyway, we took the sausage burial like a ritual. I think they were trying to take the mickey out of me. But lo and behold, the day

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0: That's Calvin Harris, Jazzy and Satisfy. Last couple of bits on Sausage Fest, right? Sinead, who worked in the hotel where the American came and they buried with spoons at 1 a.m. and she said then it rained and they were all outdoors and they needed umbrellas. She wanted to finish the story. We didn't have another ceremony inside for the rest of that summer. So it did work. It was a glorious for the rest of them. It just didn't work for that bride. She was unlucky.
1: That's very unfortunate.
0: Mm. And Lorraine was on. For my brother's wedding, we all put out the infant, the child of Prague, in Waterford City. And the sun was out for the day. It was glorious in Waterford City. But he got married in Face, Leg and Cheek Point and it rained out there. That's why they bury the sausage on the grounds.
1: You have to put it all out. You should have gone to Face, Leg. The item has to be placed in the actual wedding location. Mm. Like, I think what's going to happen here is there's hotels across the southeast now and they're going to have sausages just buried over the next few months. If anyone wants me to help them with their sausage, we'd come.
0: No, you know what I mean. We would come and help with a trowel.
1: Yeah. I would be there too with the trowel and I would help with the sausages and the good weather. Let's wrap this up. Okay, let's move on.
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0: 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It's Dracula from Beat.
1: Beat Summer Cash Machine.
2: Oh yeah, give it to me. That music, like, that is giving us life, isn't it, here this morning?
0: It
2: Monday
0: is.
2: Summer Cash Machine. Do you know what I was thinking? On the back of having a barbecue yesterday, what would it cost to buy a decent barbecue for the back garden, right? Now, I have no idea how to work it. Have you actually cooked it on a barbecue? Have you ever done a barbecue, Amy?
3: No.
2: So, like, look, they start at whatever. Like, you can get a little barbecue, a charcoal barbecue for €50. But you could also spend €8,495 on the Napoleon Outdoor Kitchen Barbecue. It's an Oasis 105 built-in barbecue and side burner. I mean, basically, it looks like a big oven.
0: Yeah, you have no room in your garden for that.
2: You were making it sound like my garden is the size of this studio. It's a little bit bigger.
0: The studio might be bigger, actually. The studio might actually be bigger.
2: Anyway, if you've always dreamed of having a fancy barbecue, I would suggest you enter the Beat Summer Cash Machine, because it's the kind of money that would allow you to buy the 700 series side burner with lid and you'd just be living your best life.
0: The other thing, of course, is, you know, without being sexist here, but, you know,
2: no.
0: Barbecues are for men, really, aren't they? With the tongs. They are. Yeah, I mean, like, that's lads cooking barbecues. Yeah, lads.
2: I'm going to prove you so wrong. I'm going over there to that place. I can't remember the name of it now, that establishment over there, and I'm going to buy a barbecue and I'm going to cook a sausage on it, all right?
0: All right. Yeah. Okay, well, look, you can do whatever you wish, but we've kicked off the Summer Cash Machine with a bang, and we're talking our biggest giveaway ever. It's a guaranteed winner when we make that call, and sitting in that cash machine is €306,000. Many barbecues. In fact, you could buy a barbecue for your house here in Ireland. You could buy a barbecue for the house, the villa you will buy in Spain. Mm. It's that kind of money. Now, all you need to do is note the amount to enter, and if we call you and you give us the number, you take the cash. So just remember, the cash machine amount is €306,000.
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0: Get
2: you.
0: Your entry in by 3 p.m. on June 5th, then the cash machine will randomly pick one entry, and it could be you we're calling. Answer within 5 rings, tell us the prize amount, the cash is yours, €306,000. Text BEAST to 57557. That's 57557. Best of luck to you.

0: their new single ahead of a new album and gigs at Three Arena later this year. It's called Man in the Arena Beast.
1: All the gossip.
2: Right on the sauce, yeah.
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1: All the gossip.
0: Okay, very quick one that I think people will have opinions on. However, Ryan Tubridy has written in his article in the Mail this week that he does not approve of dogs in cafes and pubs. Discuss.
5: Ooh. So, approve. Well, I do approve, as in I am a dog owner and we have Ashley and we have had her in cafes and pubs.
0: She's quite the fan of the pub, actually. Now that you mention it.
5: She drags us into the sky in the ground.
0: She has her own sky in the ground.
5: And she drags us into the Clove Valley coffee shop and to Westgate. I have to say, actually, my friend, my lovely friend Keith runs a cafe in Wexford. And I remember when I didn't realise, I remember he put up a Instagram story. It must have been maybe a year ago, maybe more. And his mum's dog was in the cafe and the dog was sitting up on the lap. And I was like, I didn't know you let dogs in. And he said, yeah, as long as they're
0: behaved
5: and like obviously on a lead and not running wild. And but I also am very conscious of the fact that there are some people that have a genuine fear of dogs. Yeah. So that is very real for people. And I am so conscious of it when I go in somewhere and there's kids around or adults. It doesn't matter. Like, a fear is a fear. But I think as a dog owner, you have that responsibility and you have to read a situation. And if you think your dog is getting in the way or somebody's uncomfortable, then you make a call on it. But I like it, I have to say, as long as they're like within your control and they're not doing anything. I love cute dogs. Do you know what I mean?
0: I'm an animal lover too, and I love seeing. In fact, I was on the train a couple of weeks ago going to Dublin, and somebody got on beside me with their dog, and the dog was so well behaved, just lay under the seat, not a bother. So I personally don't have. In fact, I really admire establishments that welcome them with the little bowls of water outside and stuff. I do think if there's an outdoor seating area and the weather is nice,
5: I would always choose that.
0: That should be your first choice. Like, I also think if there's meals being served, maybe it's not the best place if there's food around.
5: No, I'm talking more about like coffee.
0: But I think in your regular pub or cafe, as you said, if a dog is well behaved and not putting in or out on anybody, welcome them.
5: Like, I do, there's something I find that's something wholesome about it. Like the Sky in Wexford, like they have treats for the dog and they have the bowl. And
0: the
5: same
0: Tully's in Waterford welcomes dogs. Oh.
5: But what's his issue?
0: He's a dog person, loves dogs, but he says dogs come in all shapes and sizes. You're trying to enjoy a coffee with your crossword and a mighty tail is thumping your chair, or a lolling tongue dripping from foam from its mouth, a yapping furball that stops for no one. He thinks that food and drink establishments should probably be dog-free zones with the exception of guide and support dogs. Because as they are beautiful, dogs do love to sniff, lick and eat their way to lampposts, footpaths and other dogs' derrieres.
5: Yeah, but they're not on top. Like,
0: if
5: I have Ashley with me, I don't have her anywhere near your food. Or like, but also, I think there's some, you know what it is? I think we have entered the era where, like, for a lot of people, dogs and bringing them out, they're family. Do you know what I mean? So people, if they're going out for a day or an afternoon, want to have the dog with them.
0: Okay, any quick thoughts on this? 085 102 9103.
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0: Brilliant Irish music, Kojak and Khaki Kids. Rude. Some quick thoughts on the dogs in cafes and restaurants. Ilish was on, says how some people parent their dogs is the same as some people parenting their human children. We have all been in places we wished were child free. I didn't want to say that. But I think I'd rather dogs than kids in a lot of places.
1: It's what you were thinking.
0: Also, Michelle was on. I agree that as long as they're on a lead, well behaved, they should be allowed. At times, dogs are often better behaved than people. But as a parent of a child who up till recently was petrified of dogs, I would avoid anywhere that has dogs inside, but that is my choice.
1: Yeah, I think that's totally understandable. That fear is so real.
0: And as Jo said, I think there's an onus on dog owners to be mindful that some people do have that fear, you know?
1: Absolutely.
0: Mon was on too. Honestly, I'm totally okay with dogs being allowed in shops. I love how it works in Italy or Turkey. Dogs are everywhere and nobody makes a big deal of it. People always say dogs might lick something, but come on, everything is packaged anyway. And I really don't know any dog owner who just let their dog run wild in a store. I love seeing dogs in cafes, restaurants, hotels, or travelling with their owners. When I book places to stay, I often look for pet-friendly spots because it just makes the whole atmosphere feel more relaxed and welcoming.
1: Eve's always asking us. She wants to go to a pet-friendly hotel because we've never done an overnight with Ashley. Just one more. It's anonymous. My dog loves a pint just as much as me. There you go. The computer says... And if the computer says it, lads, it must be true. It says record high temperatures. Oh my God, I could cry.
0: What a day.
1: But I am the only one in the office dressed for summer. Yous are all wearing jeans. I feel really like...
0: It's a professional workplace show.
1: Oh, what? You're saying I don't look professional? Can I still go home early?
0: Yeah, everyone should go home early. The main man
1: has spoken. Okay. What a boss. What a
0: Have
1: man.
0: Have a cracking day, whatever you get up to. And we hope you'll join us bright and early tomorrow.

0: 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Beat Breakfast.
1: With McDonald's and Frank's Red Hot. The classic breakfast you know and love. Now with a fiery twist.
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14: Good morning, I'm Aoife. The Dáil will welcome two new TDs this week after a busy weekend of by-elections saw Fine Gael and the Social Democrats come out on top. Senator and former TD Sean Coyne has secured President Catherine Connolly's old seat in Galway West for Fine Gael, while former footballer Daniel Ennis topped the poll in Dublin Central for the Social Democrats. It was a bad weekend for Fianna Fáil in both by-elections, but Fianna Fáil Carlo Kilkenny TD Peter Chapclear says he still has confidence in Micheál Martin as leader.
15: I look, Micheál is the leader of the party. He deserves huge credit for bringing Fianna Fáil back from the brink in 2011. He has the full support of the cabinet. He has the full support of the party. And as I said to you, we have our parliamentary party meeting tomorrow evening. And I think it's really important that all discussions are done internally. It's like when you lose a big match. I'm from Kilkenny and Row the Leinster Championship yesterday. Sometimes you take a step back and reflect on what you can all do differently, individually and collectively.
14: Iran says a deal with the US is not imminent. US Secretary of State Marco Rubio has said a pretty solid proposal is on the table in efforts to reach an agreement to end the three-month-long conflict. However, a spokesperson for Iran's foreign ministry says while conclusions have been reached on many topics in a potential memorandum of understanding with the US, that doesn't mean they are close to signing a deal. A man in his 50s has died following an incident on a farm in County Kilkenny. He was discovered at a premises in Ballyrobin, Ferrybank on the Kilkenny-Waterford border yesterday. The man was pronounced dead at the scene. The Health and Safety Authority has been notified and a file is being prepared for the coroner. Planned maintenance works are set to begin on the N25 Rose Fitzgerald Kennedy Bridge in New Ross this morning. Both lane 2s will close today and tomorrow from 7:30 until 3:30. The bridge will then fully close overnight on Wednesday and Thursday from 8 p.m. until 4 a.m. with diversions in place through New Ross Town. Record-breaking temperatures may be in store for the next few days. Temperatures peaked at 24.9 degrees yesterday, with the good weather expected to hang around until at least Wednesday. Donal Egan is a meteorologist with Met Éireann.
16: The all-time May record is 28.4 degrees. Currently today we're expecting highs of around 22 to 27 degrees, with the best of these in Leinster and Munster. Tomorrow we could get possibly up to 28 degrees and it'll be warmest in Munster. And then on Wednesday we're expecting similar temperatures, this time though warmest in the west.
14: And Girls Aloud star Nicola Roberts has announced the birth of her first child. The 40-year-old shared pictures of her baby girl on Instagram. She says her daughter was born a couple of weeks ago and it's heaven on earth being a mother. The latest news updates are on our website, beat102103.com.
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14: Beginning with Gaelic Games and the third round ties in the Tailteann Cup will be drawn shortly after 1 o'clock this afternoon. Round 2A winners Down, London, Wexford and Tipperary will face one of the round 2B winners. That means they'll be drawn against one of Wicklow, Longford, Leitrim or Sligo. Those games will be played on the weekend beginning on the first weekend of June. Kilkenny manager Derek Ling insists the county will win All-Irelands again. The Cats were dumped out of the Leinster Hurling Championship yesterday following their loss to Dublin. Offaly's win over Kildare meant that Kildare rather also missed out on the All-Ireland quarter-final spot. Derek Ling believes the Kilkenny team can use their disappointing campaign as a learning curve.
20: Kilkenny are going to win All-Irelands again, I've no doubt about that. I think there's a bit of work to be done there across the board. Like I said to you, a lot of players that God runs this year, that will certainly stand to them. They'll be in a much better place to start the season off next year, no question about it.
14: In soccer, Bowes will look to end the night at the top of the SSEA Tristy Premier Division table. They welcome leader Shamrock Rovers to Dalymount, knowing a two-goal win will send them to the summit. It'll be the last league tie between the two sides at the Phibsborough venue before its redevelopment. Kickoff is at 8 o'clock. Before that, Derry City can leapfrog fifth-place Shelburne with a win over Joey O'Brien's side. That game gets underway at the Ryan McBride Brandywell from 7:45. Messi has suffered an injury scare ahead of the World Cup. The Inter Miami forward is in line to appear at a sixth tournament. However, their squad is yet to be officially named. The 8-time Ballon d'Or winner was forced off for his club's MLS game with Philadelphia Union. And in tennis, Iga Świątek and Elena Rybakina kick off their campaigns at the French Open today. The 4-time champion goes up against Emerson Jones at Roland Garros in an hour's time.
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14: Warm and dry today with long spells of sunshine and highs of 23 to 27 degrees. I'm Aoife, more in an hour.
22: I wish that we could rewind
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24: Good morning. What's the crack? How are you feeling and did you have a good weekend? Wasn't it absolutely glorious? I hope you're not sunburnt. I hope you just made many wonderful memories. And you know what? If it's hard going back to work today, I'm here to make it very, very easy with a whole hour of the best throwbacks. If you're new to this, I play a bunch of songs. They all come from the same year, over 10 years or more old. You have to guess what the year is. 0851 29103, Pussycat Dolls and Green Day on the way. But first, it's Gwen Stefani, it's Eve, and it's Rich Girl on Beat.

Doctor pressure, Milo prescribing just beats to get you through the workday. It's Michelle. I'm teaming up at Wexford Home Preserves today, making your morning tasty with homemade jams, chutneys and marmalades. They're pure goodness in every jar and they make sure to bring you the best throwbacks every weekday, 10 to 11. But your job is to guess the year. No correct guesses so far. I love to try to get to 10, if at all possible, before the end of the hour. So I'll give you some clues along the way. Black Eyed Peas are coming up, but first, a rock group that I think verged into pop with this record, because a lot of people really started to love them after they released this. Turn it up and enjoy Green Day. It's Boulevard of Broken Dreams on Beat.

0: Stop lying.
1: Black Eyed Peas and Don't Lie. It's me, Throwbacks with Michelle. How are you? Fun fact about the Black Eyed Peas. Did you know Nicole Scherzinger was asked to be the lead singer of that? But Fergie got the job. And I remember reading an interview where Nicole said, you know what, Fergie made the perfect pea. And she really did. There was something about that girl that had so much swagger. And then when she went solo, actually, she had great hits. But what was the year that song came out? I have one correct guess so far. Well done to you, Kelly. She's reminiscing on school days of Black Eyed Peas. Yes, I love how all the songs can take you back to certain times in your life. Listen, keep the guesses coming in to me, 0851 29 103. Going to play a track now that was recommended to me as a great song to strut your stuff to if you're walking around the park doing your local walk. It's Body Rockers, I Like the Way I'm Beat.

0: actually a beautiful love song, isn't it? Pussycat Dolls, Stick With You on Beat Throwbacks. And Shannon has been in touch saying, Michelle, I remember the year well because the tall ships came to Waterford. Oh my God, that takes me back. Really great nights out. Does that ring any bells for you? Do you know what year we are talking about? 0851 29103. As I said, I would love to get to 10 correct guesses. But the main job for me, really, is to get you through Monday with the best hits. Coming up, Amarie, One Thing, and Sean DePaul too. Stick with me on Beat Throwbacks.
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0: 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Summer
1: cash machine. The weather is heating up, and so is the cash machine. Have you heard? The Beat Summer Cash Machine has arrived with a sizzling fire amount of money. €306,000. It's the biggest guarantee prize we have ever had in the cash machine. It's so hot. Do you know what? We're giving you extra time to enter. It's all up for grabs on June 5th. 306,000. What would you do? I mean, you could get yourself a house in Spain with that money. Have this kind of weather all year round. You know what to do if you want 306k, and you've got to get your name in the draw for the chance to win. 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You do have to be over 18 to play. 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That's your cut-off point. After that, one number picked at random. We could be calling you. You must answer in 5 rings. You must say the amount, €306,000. You could be laughing your way into paradise beaches for the rest of the year. Best of luck. Get the text in. 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Beat Summer.

million one thing, the throwbacks. Do you know, when I listen to this song now, I'm like, I feel like she was talking about something ahead of her time. Was she kind of talking about the ick when she was saying, it's this one thing got me tripping? One thing turned her off a guy. What a woman. I think she was ahead of the time. It's Michelle on B Throwbacks. You have to guess the year. I want to get to 10 correct guesses, so I'm going to give you some clues, right? It was the same year Madagascar came out in the cinema, also Harry Potter and the Goblet of Fire. Very big year for Irish grannies. Pope John Paul died. Massive masses. Lots of pictures that had to be taken down. R.I.P. Pope John JP. It was the year Britney announced a pregnancy. And also it was the year of Hurricane Katrina. Jesus, I forgot about that. Any of that ring a bell? 0851 29103. Get your guesses into me. Let's see if we can make it to 10. For now, keep the hits coming. Sean DePaul, we be back.

0: team, hate it or love it. Listen, I love doing this hour of music. I hate that we didn't get to 10 correct guesses. But we did get to 7, so congratulations to all 7 of you who were correct in saying it was the year 2005, baby. Love those noughties throwbacks. And you know what? If noughties is your jam, you need to listen to Beat Noughties. 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But if you want chart toppers and you want a bit of crack, you need to stick around for Killian Doyle. He is on the way with Bring the Beat. He's a hit mix lined up, ready to go. I'll talk to you tomorrow. Have a great Monday.
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6: 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Talk to you then. Oh, yeah.

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1: Good morning, I'm Aoife. Iran says a deal with the US is not imminent. US Secretary of State Marco Rubio has said a pretty solid proposal is on the table in efforts to reach an agreement to the end of the three-month-long conflict. However, a spokesperson for Iran's foreign ministry says while conclusions have been reached on many topics in a potential memorandum of understanding with the US, that doesn't mean they're close to signing a deal. The Dáil will welcome two new TDs this week after a busy weekend of by-elections saw Fine Gael and the Social Democrats come out on top. Senator and former TD Sean Coyne has secured President Catherine Connolly's old seat in Galway West, while former League of Ireland footballer Social Democrats TD Daniel Ennis topped the poll in Dublin Central. Our political correspondent Sean Defoe says Sinn Féin will be worried about what this means.
2: You have a government that is nearly historically unpopular on a combined somewhere between 32 and 35% in the polls. And yet in Galway, where did all the protests vote go? It went to the right of Sinn Féin. It went to Independent Ireland, and their candidate Noel Thomas more than doubled his votes and very nearly took a seat. And then you go to Dublin Central, and where did the protest vote go? It went to the left of Sinn Féin.
1: A man in his 50s has died following an incident involving a tractor on a farm in County Kilkenny. He was discovered at a premises in Ballyrobin Ferrybank on the Kilkenny-Waterford border yesterday. The man was pronounced dead at the scene. The Health and Safety Authority has been notified and a file is being prepared for the coroner. Coalition leaders have been told allowing more rural one-off housing could significantly increase supply. It comes as a report from the Hardware Association of Ireland shows less than 6,000 one-off homes were built last year, compared to more than 23,000 in 2006. Plans to relax planning rules around rural housing are due to go before Cabinet in the next few weeks. Fianna Fáil TD for Carlow Kilkenny, Peter Chapclear, says it would benefit rural communities.
3: I mean, some of the reforms that I'd be looking at is absolutely like the expansion of the local need criteria is one that's causing huge inconsistencies around the country. Definitely in terms of backland development, of infills, there's lots of inconsistencies there. And in my view, and I have a very strong view on this, is that we should be encouraging people that want to live in rural Ireland, not putting barriers in their way.
1: Record-breaking temperatures may be in store for the next few days. Temperatures peaked at 24.9 degrees yesterday, with the good weather expected to hang around until at least Wednesday. Donal Egan is a meteorologist with Met Éireann.
4: The all-time May record is 28.4 degrees. Currently today we're expecting highs of around 22 to 27 degrees, with the best of these in Leinster and Munster. Tomorrow we could get possibly up to 28 degrees and it'll be warmer in Munster, and then on Wednesday we're expecting similar temperatures, this time though warmest in the west.
1: And Vogue Williams says her dream is to write a novel in the future. The TV star and podcaster mentioned it while she was speaking at the Thrive for Your Best Self festival in Cork at the weekend. Vogue says she's finished working on a script for something but hasn't revealed any more details. The latest news updates are on our website beat102103.com.
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5: 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Why go to Italy when West Cork dairy rules? Aldi. It's not complicated.
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1: Beginning with hurling, and Kilkenny manager Derek Ling insists the county will win All-Irelands again. The Cats were dumped out of the Leinster Hurling Championship yesterday following their loss to Dublin, and Ling believes his team can use their disappointing campaign as a learning experience.
10: Kilkenny are going to win All-Irelands again, I've no doubt about that. I think there's a bit of work to be done there across the board. Like I said to you, a lot of players that got runs this year, that will certainly stand to them. They'll be in a much better place to start the season off next year. No question about it.
1: In football, the third round ties in the Tailteann Cup will be drawn shortly after 1 o'clock this afternoon. Round 2A winners Down, London, Wexford and Tipperary will face one of the round 2B winners. That means they'll be drawn against one of Wicklow, Longford, Leitrim or Sligo. Those games will be played on the weekend beginning on the 1st of June. In soccer, and Bowes will look to end the night at the top of the SSE Airtricity Premier Division table. They welcome leader Shamrock Rovers to Dalymount Park. It'll be the last league tie between the two sides at the Phibsborough venue before it's redeveloped. Kickoff is at 8 o'clock. Before that, Derry City can leapfrog through to 5th place Shelburne with a win over Joey O'Brien's side. Kickoff at the Ryan McBride Brandywell for that one is at 7:45. And in tennis, Iga Świątek and Elena Rybakina kick off their campaigns at the French Open today. The four-time champion goes up against Emerson Jones at Roland Garros shortly, while Rybakina takes on Veronika Juryatvets.
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1: Warm and dry today with long spells of sunshine. Highest temperatures of 22 to 27 degrees. I'm Aoife. More in an hour.
12: Brang a new week on Beat Breakfast, and there's prizes to give away galore. In the meantime, kicking off with Olivia Rodrigo, Strap Dead.

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1: Machine. 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It is hot, hot, hot out there. 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

Avicii, Lady Gaga, Runway. Wrapping up the first hit mix of the show on Bring the Beat on this glorious Monday morning. It may be Monday, but apparently 27 degrees today. That is hot, hot, hot. Killian here with you. Stack show today, of course. Another chance to qualify to meet Niall at that dinner party to win that exclusive fan event in a secret location in London. And plus, the very best of tunes. Brand new music on the show from this gal. Becky Hill is fresh off the press. We'll be playing that a little bit later on. Also, another epic dance tune from another. Teaming up with Ultra on that one. We'll be playing that a little bit later on too. And possibly one of the biggest and rising superstars at the moment, and possibly my favourite tune from him. It's Somber and Homewrecker. That's on the way next on Beat, but we've got a very, very important topic to get to right now, which is our top five list. We are currently live on TikTok right now doing this. We're going to do this every Monday, where I'm going to put a top five list of different genres and different things. I'm going to read out the list to you, and you have your say whatever way you want to order them. If you want to add in new things, or if you think I'm wrong, you can tell me. It's on TikTok at the moment. I've got a big whiteboard here, as you can see. Basically, today's list could be controversial, but this is my top five iconic football teams. Doesn't matter about how good they are, how bad they are, but just how iconic they are around the world. With the Premier League finishing up over the weekend and Arsenal becoming champions, I said I'd do my definitive top five list, and I'm going to read it out to you right now, and you can tell me what you think of this list and where it should go. In at number five, and I think they're rightfully placed, is Manchester United. Of the top five iconic football teams around the world. And at number four, pivoting them to the post, is Liverpool. I think they deserve it. I think they're more iconic than Man United, in my opinion. They're number four. And at number three is Barcelona. And topping them, at number two, is their rivals Real Madrid. And number one,

0: 5 United, 4 Liverpool, 3 Barcelona, 2 Real Madrid, and the most iconic football team in the world is Arsenal. Am I right or am I wrong? Have your say. In the meantime, as I said, Somber Homewrecker plays next on Beat.
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18: Hey, my name is Somber. This is my song,

Somber with Homewrecker at Beat 102 103. Killing it with you on this glorious Monday. It is the 25th of May. How you doing? Doing our top five list on every Monday. Last week, I think it was top five yellow things in the world. Today, it's top five iconic football teams of all time. The original list standard at United number 5, Liverpool number 4, Barcelona number 3, Real Madrid number 2, and number 1 is Arsenal. But PJ has a lot to say about it. He said, "I've only seen people wearing Arsenal jerseys openly since they won the league. They were afraid to show their colours when things were in the melting pot. Now they're wearing them like they won more than one league in the last 20 years. Should not be on that list. Bruno Fernandes should be there alone. 21 assists this season. Broke the record. Didn't register his first one until week 8 of the season. Quite an achievement." Yeah, he could take that, but we have been having a debate on WhatsApp and on TikTok, and we've got our final list of the top 5 iconic football teams around the world. Coming in is a new entry on the list at number 5. It is AC Milan. I mean, yeah, you kind of see AC Milan stuff everywhere. Number 4 is Bayern Munich, the German squad. United pushed up to number 3 only, and Real Madrid booted up the list to number 2. And the most iconic team of all time in the football world is Barcelona. If you want to keep debating, we're going to leave it on our TikTok for a while. You can come and see the list on a whiteboard, or you can have your say, 085 102 9103. In the meantime, let's continue with the tunes. It's you and McVicker on Beat.

0: Yum Fickers Share the House, an absolute banger, according to Kira on TikTok. It plays here on Bring the Beat with Killian.
1: I'm telling you. Hey guys, it's Niall Horan. Get your tickets, win them here on Beat.
0: Bum, bum. Oh, it's been busy here on Beat. We've got the highest amount ever on the cash machine with 306,000 ready to go on June 5th. And we've also got an experience for you. Return flights, accommodation and transfers for two people from Ireland to London on June 3rd. Returning on June 4th. Entry into an exclusive Niall Horan dinner party fan event in a secret London location. And you never know who might be there. And to go with it all, of course, a copy of his brand new album, Dinner Party, which is out very, very soon. June 5th, actually, same day as that big cash machine winner. So, if you want to win that lovely prize, you've got to qualify first. You are listening out for your Niall Horan cue to text, and it sounds something like this.
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0: 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We'll then ring someone back who is entered to qualify. But to qualify, when I ring you, you don't just answer the phone going, well, Killian, happy Monday, how are you getting on? No. You have to scream back the words, meet me at a dinner party. If you say hello or anything else, apart from meet me at a dinner party, you will not qualify. Qualify, you'll join the other people who qualified, and on Wednesday at 10 a.m. we'll draw one of the qualifiers out at random to call back to win that prize. And all you've got to do again is answer the phone by saying meet me at a dinner party to win big. Remember, you've got to be over 18 or older to enter the competition, and all the T's and C's of this network competition are on our website. So listening out for that cue to text. It could happen at any time on any show across the day, okay? Only a few more spots now, because we only have today and all of tomorrow, and maybe a bit on Wednesday morning. So you're listening out for that cue to text. When you hear it, Niall to 085 1029 103, and if I ring you today, make sure to scream, meet me at a dinner party.
3: Keigo will say a 3 o'clock or maiden, agus the ifa ig rinka vord, agus a giri fear of winger spawnache akar erinoch in norira e a foga, meatwig dull e an ot. Maris young Kalini a chlachtig on fool nulat, a reach dis a reached ella on eher riv on mailtriel frankisha, tot her a lower er hovach na camogirta dit.
4: Matotu har lar and sarisha, tuk a giara dochela, agus krahoi shib na quivni kierta. 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
0: I'm not a big cinema goer, and there was only one movie this year I really want to see. It was Michael, but there's another one on the cards, and it was filmed in Dublin, and it stars Paul Rudd. It's called Power Ballad. It stars him alongside Nick Jonas of the Jonas Brothers. Plot is, he's basically, Paul Rudd's character is like a wedding singer. He fronts a wedding band. He's playing at a wedding, and Nick Jonas plays like a famous pop star. They get to know each other, write a song, and then apparently Nick Jonas kind of steals the song and doesn't credit Paul Rudd's character. It looks amazing, particularly because I'm all into music and because Paul Rudd is shopping at Lifestyle Sports Center, which is kind of mad. But he's come out and say that he would love to live out his father's dream by retiring here in Ireland. So the movie comes out May 29th and sees Paul Rudd star as the wedding singer. But he has great, great links to Ireland, and he even said he spread his dad's ashes here in Ireland and they'd love to come and live here. Check
5: it out. He's all over. He in Cove and in Kinsale and a little bit in Dingle. Places that we have been that really he loved. And one of my dad's all-time favorite songs was Fields of Athenry. And so why don't we just go find a field somewhere in Athenry, which they're all kind of privately owned. They're all farms. Yeah, so my sister and I hopped a fence.
0: Good man, Paul Rudd. Power Ballad is out May 29th.
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17: Good afternoon, I'm Aoife. Gardaí have arrested a woman in connection with the disappearance and murder of Kyron Dernan. The schoolboy was 6 years old when he was last seen alive in 2022, Jessica Woodlock reports.
18: Kyron Dernan was first reported missing in August 2024. However, Gardaí upgraded his case to a murder investigation in the belief that he was last seen alive in June 2022 at the age of six. Gardaí are currently searching a house in Drogheda in County Louth in connection with the case. A woman in her 50s has been arrested and she's being held at a Garda station in the east. This is the third arrest in connection with the investigation since August 2024. The two other people arrested previously were released without charge. Gardaí say investigations are continuing.
17: The Dáil will welcome two new TDs this week after a busy weekend of by-elections saw Fine Gael and the Social Democrats come out on top. Senator and former TD Sean Coyne has secured President Catherine Connolly's old seat in Galway West, while former League of Ireland footballer Daniel Ennis topped the poll in Dublin Central. Our political correspondent Sean Defoe says Sinn Féin will be worried about what this means.
19: You have a government that is nearly historically unpopular on a combined somewhere between 32% and 35% in the polls, and yet in Galway, where did all the protests vote go? It went to the right of Sinn Féin, it went to Independent Ireland, and their candidate Noel Thomas more than doubled his votes and very nearly took a seat. And then you go to Dublin Central, and where did the protest vote go? It went to the left of Sinn Féin.
17: The Health and Safety Authority has launched an investigation into the death of a man on a farm in County Kilkenny. The man was discovered at a property in Ballyrobin Ferrybank on the Kilkenny-Waterford border yesterday. It's understood the man was involved in an incident with the tractor. Gardaí say the man, aged in his 50s, was pronounced dead at the scene. The HSA has launched an investigation into the incident and the coroner has been notified. Coalition leaders have been told allowing more rural one-off housing could significantly increase supply. It comes as a report from Hardware Association of Ireland shows less than 6,000 one-off homes were built last year, compared to over 23,000 in 2006. Plans to relax planning rules around rural housing are due to go before Cabinet in the coming weeks. Fianna Fáil TD for Carlow Kilkenny, Peter Chopclear, says it would benefit rural areas.
20: I mean, some of the reforms they'd be looking at is absolutely, like the expansion of the local need criteria is one that's causing huge inconsistencies around the country. Definitely in terms of backland development, of infills, there's lots of inconsistencies there. And my view, and I have a very strong view on this, is that we should be encouraging people that want to live in rural Ireland, not putting barriers in their way.
17: An Irish Rail diesel hub has leaked into the River Liffey. The company has confirmed the underground pipe connection has been leaking for over a year, with work ongoing to fix it. The fault was discovered in March of 2025. And Rebecca Vardy says hell will freeze over before she'll apologise to Colleen Rooney over the Wagatha Christie row. Last year, Jamie Vardy's wife agreed to pay Colleen almost €1.4 million after unsuccessfully suing her at the High Court. In an interview with The Sun, Rebecca explained her peace is more important than the row. The latest news updates are on our website, beat102103.com.
21: This is an empty glass. And this is a Bulmers. Ice cold. Crisp. Sounds delicious. 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
17: Elena Rybakina is getting her French Open underway in the next few moments as she looks for a first Grand Slam at Roland Garros. She's taking on Slovenia's Veronika Jurjavec. Meanwhile, Iga Świątek has gotten off to a flying start again against Emerson Jones. The four-time champion won the opening set 6-1. In soccer, Shamrock Rovers will be looking to avoid a third loss in a row when they face rivals Bowes from 8 this evening. Elsewhere, Shelburne can make it back-to-back wins against Derry City. They head to the Ryan McBride Brandywell for 7:45. Arsenal's attention will turn to this weekend's Champions League final after lifting their first Premier League in 22 years. The Gunners will face the title holders PSG in the decider in Budapest on Saturday. Manager Mikel Arteta believes his team are carrying momentum as they look for their first ever trophy in the European competition.
2: We talked about already what we have to do in Budapest, how we're going to use all the incredible energy that we all carry towards that final. We need to go through the motions and do what we've done all season, which is win football matches. We win one more and we are the champions of Europe.
17: And there's not long to go until the draw is made for the third round of the Tailteann Cup. Round 2A winners Down, London, Wexford and Tip will face one of the round 2B winners. That means they'll be drawn against one of Wicklow, Longford, Leitrim or Sligo in an hour's time. Those games will be played on the weekend beginning on the 1st of June.
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17: Warm and dry with long spells of sunshine and highest temperatures of 22 to 27 degrees. I'm Aoife. More in an hour.
0: What a glorious day across the southeast. Good afternoon. Killian here on Bring the Beat. Listening out for that cue to text for Niall Horan's dinner party. In the meantime, let's get a hit mix on. There's Tame Impala.
1: Keep

0: Irish music from Femi. It's after breaking the Hot 100 in the US on Billboard. Rightly so. It's called Noble. It's an absolute banger of a tune. Good to see the Irish doing well across seas as well as back home. 12:22 is the time. Killian here with you. Have you got a 99 yet barbecue? Gone through the coleslaw, gone through the old Irish salad. It is warm out there. It is warm, warm, warm. And Mark has sent in a picture of his weather, his degrees at SETU Carlo. It is currently 29 degrees. I'm all for it. Bring it on all day. 0851029103 is the number if you want to get in touch. You want to share what temperature it is in your area. I mean, you can send it in if you want. I would love to know. You can do so. On the show today, it is busy, busy, busy. The summer cash machine has launched and there is the highest ever amount sitting waiting to be won by you. Fill in on that amount and what you need to do to get involved. Plus, you are still listening out for that cue to text for a chance to go to Niall Horan's very own dinner party in a secret location in London. You never know who might show up. 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Your flights, hotel and transfers will be covered too, all thanks to Universal Music Ireland. And if you want to win, you've got to qualify first. As I said, listening out for that Niall Horan cue to text. When you hear it, message Niall to 085-1029-103. It could happen at any time during any show. Only now until Wednesday you have a chance to qualify. There'll be loads, so keep it locked to beat until now, until Wednesday. There's not been one yet on my show, so there could be one very, very soon. If you hear that cue to text, remember, text Niall to 085-1029-103. We'll then ring someone back who has entered to qualify. But to qualify, you'll have to answer your phone by saying, meet me at a dinner party. If you say anything else apart from meet me at a dinner party, you will not qualify. Then this coming Wednesday at 10 a.m, we'll draw one of our qualifiers out at random to call back to win that prize. And if you've got to do that again when we ring back on Wednesday, meet me at a dinner party. If we call you, remember, you've got to be over 18 or older to enter the competition. You can find the full T's and C's of this network competition on beat102103.com. We've got another photo in of, I presume, weather. 33 degrees outside. Nah. Who's that? Ellie is on. Where is that? You're from County Wexford. Is that 33 degrees in Wexford? Be the Lord. 0851029103. Keep your temperatures coming in. I'm actually, I think I'd enjoy that, but I'm enjoying it very much. That means I'm coming up on the show this hour. Brand new music from this gal. So now we're making rock music. Charlie XCX is back from her brat area with a new era. She had kind of an interlude in between with the whole Wuthering Heights soundtrack. A new song, Rock Music, plays on the show this hour. And since it's a warm old day, you might want to go for a swim. Very best of K-pop on the way this hour too with BTS. But playing next on beat is this guy. Kicked off his tour in Amsterdam. Setlist looks absolutely banging. The Together Together tour. Celebrating the new album of Kiss All The Time, Disco Occasionally, Harry Styles, American Girls is next on beat.
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1: 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Or barely awake. 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Oh, man. I should do this for a living.
0: It feels good to be Boatu. 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

0: Mr. Harry Styles, American Girls on Beat 102, 103. It is glorious out there. Let's turn up the heat.
1: Beat Summer Cash Machine. Summer
0: Cash Machine. Yes, yes, yes. It is back. The Summer Cash Machine paying out huge chunks of money to you. And it's just going to keep getting hotter and hotter in terms of cash. But let's throw back to Friday when James was out collecting his daughter from school and he took that cash machine call.
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0: Imagine getting that call like James, and instead of roaring back his amount, you're roaring back 306 thousand euro, because that's what's in Beats Summer Cash Machine at the moment. Okay, just enter for crying out loud, and be within grasps of that chance of winning that type of money. It's life changing. 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

0: Summer Weather and Licky Lee, What I Follow Rivers is Peace. Killian here with you. 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In the meantime, let's get some BTS Swim.
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5: Nor a hogan to on bus, no on train, no nor a rowney into shul, no rochicht nor a sfagerlat, being the hyun fein o yenavagat chun astiach di chorus umper naheran alaidu. 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

0: 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It's React on Beat 102, 103. I believe we need to get to this.
1: I'm telling you. Yeah. Hey guys, it's Niall Horan. Get your tickets, win them here on Beat.
0: To celebrate his brand new album, Dinner Party, coming out on June 5th, with thanks to Universal Music, we want to get you return flights, accommodation and transfers for two people from Ireland to 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That means I have the very important job of calling, hopefully, our next qualifier. Hopefully, they pick up the phone with those important words, meet me at a dinner party. Anything else, I gotta have to hang up.
2: Meet me at the dinner party?
0: Congratulations!
2: Amazing.
0: You have qualified. Who am I speaking to?
2: This is Mags.
0: How are you, Mags? Whereabouts in the world are you today?
2: Good. I was literally about to walk into work.
0: Oh, lovely. Whereabouts?
2: I'm in Waterford.
0: In Waterford, lovely.
2: Yeah, it is in sunny southeast.
0: Exactly. Absolutely sunshine. Only heading into work. Is it you late finishing up then?
2: Yeah, I'm on the finish tonight, so it'll probably be about 9:30-ish. Not too bad.
0: You might get some of the sun. It could still be lovely out,
2: Mags. Yeah. No, I had a lovely morning, so it's definitely made up for us.
0: Exactly, and this has made it even better. You are our latest qualifier.
2: Absolutely.
0: For this fan event in London. Remember that we have to call you back this Wednesday. If you get that call, you are now one of our qualifiers. There's many obvious. So if you get that call on Wednesday morning at 10 a.m., you'll need to answer your phone again with the same thing. Meet me at a dinner party, okay?
2: Okay, thank you.
0: No hassle at all. You enjoy
2: Have
0: work.
2: A good day.
0: Same to yourself. Yeah. Enjoy the sunshine. Mags is in Waterford, on her way into work, has qualified. But the qualification does not stop there. It is happening all day today, all day tomorrow and Wednesday morning. So if you want to get to that fan event in London and that secret location with, who knows, many celebs there, just listen out for your cue to text when you hear it, Niall, to 085-1029-103. And if we ring you, pick up that phone like Mags did and say, meet me at a dinner party.
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0: The latest from Liz Capaldi, Stay Love and Beat 102, 103. Congratulations again to Mags. She's our latest qualifier to go to that fan event in a secret London location for Mr. Niall Horan. Don't worry, your chances are still at large to qualify. Loads today, so keep a lock to Beat. And when you hear that cue to text, make sure you do, and make sure you answer that phone with Meet Me at a Dinner Party. In the meantime, we're going to get to more of your music now. A Kingfisher, The Blade, for this gorgeous Monday, plays next.
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21: At 1, I'm Lily. Gardaí have arrested a woman in connection with the disappearance and murder of Kieran Dernan. The schoolboy was just 6 years old when he was last seen alive in 2022. Jessica Woodlock reports.
22: Kieran Dernan was first reported missing in August 2024. However, Gardaí upgraded his case to a murder investigation in the belief that he was last seen alive in June 2022 at the age of six. Gardaí are currently searching a house in Drogheda in County Louth in connection with the case. A woman in her 50s has been arrested and she's being held at a Garda station in the east. This is the third arrest in connection with the investigation since August 2024. The two other people arrested previously were released without charge. Gardaí say investigations are continuing.
21: Donald Trump says the deal with Iran will either be a great one or there won't be a deal. The post on Truth Social this afternoon is just the latest in a series of online statements by the US president on the potential for an agreement. Earlier, Iran's foreign ministry suggested there has been agreement on some issues, but stressed that doesn't mean they're on the verge of a breakthrough. The Health and Safety Authority has launched an investigation into the death of a man on a farm in County Kilkenny. The man was discovered at a property in Ballyrobin Ferry Bank on the Kilkenny Waterford border yesterday. It's understood the man was involved in an incident with a tractor, and Gardaí say the man, aged in his 50s, was pronounced dead at the scene. Irish Rail says it has contained a spillage from a diesel pipe which leaked into the River Liffey in Dublin. The company's confirmed the underground pipe connection was fixed upon its discovery in March 2025, and since then work has been ongoing to remove any leftover diesel. And Paul Rudd says he would love to live out his father's dream by retiring in Ireland. His new movie Power Ballad was predominantly filmed in Dublin. It comes out on May 29th and sees Paul star as a wedding singer who has one of his songs stolen by a fading pop star. The latest news updates are on our website beat102103.com.
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21: Firstly, to Gaelic Games, the draw for the third round of the Tailteann Cup will be made shortly. Round 2, a winners Down, London, Wexford and Tipperary will face off one of the round 2B winners. That means they'll be drawn against one of Wicklow, Longford, Leitrim or Sligo in an hour's time, and those games will be played on the weekend beginning on the first weekend of June. To soccer, Shamrock Rovers will be looking to avoid a third loss in a row when they face rivals Bohemians from 8pm this evening. Elsewhere, Shelburne can make it back-to-back wins against Derry City. They head to the Ryan McBreed Brandywell Stadium for a quarter to eight start. Arsenal's attention will turn to the weekend's Champions League final after lifting their first Premier League in 22 years yesterday. The Gunners will face the title holders PSG in the decider in Budapest on Saturday. Manager Mikel Arteta believes his team are carrying momentum as they look for their first ever trophy in the European competition.
24: We talked about already what we have to do in Budapest, how we're going to use all the incredible energy that we're all carrying towards that final. We need to go through the motions and do what we've done all season, which is win football matches. We win one more and we are the champions of Europe.
21: And finally, in tennis, world number one Alina Rybakina is underway at this year's French Open. She's already a breakup in the first set against Slovenia's Veronika Jurva-Jetz at Roland Garros. Meanwhile, Iga Świątek has gotten off to a flying start against Emerson Jones. The four-time champion won in straight sets 6-1, 6-2. And in the men's singles, Spain's Daniel Merida Aguilar will be looking to cause an upset later today. He faces fifth seed Ben Shelton from 2 o'clock.
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21: It'll be warm and dry today with long spells of sunshine and highest temperatures of 23 to 28 degrees. I'm Lily. More in an hour.
3: 28 degrees, unbelievable. Killian Aaron bring the beat. Kick it over him next. This is Kingfisher.
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2: 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Nah. 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

0: brand new music on Beat. That's Boston 121 is the time. Killianer with you, soundtracking your afternoon in this gorgeous weather with tunes on the way from the likes of this. Bit of girl power with the girl group Flow. Leak It is on the way very soon on the show. Plus, speaking of brand new music, Jazzy teaming up with Calvin Harris. I think it's one of my favourite new tunes about. And Olivia Rodrigo is back in the spotlight where her new single dropped out. Kind of sounds like Hot to Go on parts. Nonetheless, it's the tune. And she's here later to keep you company during your work day. If you're off, if you're just heading into work, I've got you covered with tunes. Plus, the very best of Hot Topics. Including today's topic of the day, we are putting a little whiteboard out in the office. Every day we have a new little thing that we put up. And today's is all about the sunny weather. And if you could only choose one, I know lots of people do both of these in a sunny day situation. But it's a sunny day. It's going to hit 28 degrees like today. What are you doing? You can only pick one. Are you going to the beach or are you having a barbecue? For me, easy decision. Forget about the beach. Barbecue all day. Now, I know you can have a barbecue any day of the week. I know you can go to the beach every day of the week. And we only get a certain amount of time to go to the beach when it's warm in Ireland and sunny. For me, not for me. It's not for me. There's sand everywhere. Gets in your toes, gets in your clothes. No. Nothing beats, and I can tell you this, a barbecue sitting out in the back garden with the sun. You've got a bowl full of ice that's ready to melt. You've got a can of Coke Zero ready to pour into that ice. You've got hot dogs. You've got beef burgers. You've got steak. You've got chips on the way. You've got Mam's homemade salads. Coleslaw. Garlic. Baby potatoes. It's just, it's all bliss. For me, hands down, a barbecue any day of the week. If I could only have the two options, on the beach on a sunny day or a barbecue on a sunny day, barbecue is hands down the one for me. It's not about me. It's about you listening right now, okay? 085-1029-103. Get in touch is what I meant to say. You can only have one on a summer day. Which one are you picking? Barbecue or a day at the beach? WhatsApp me. Voice note me now. Let's get a gauge. Let's see which one comes out on top. In the meantime, we're talking all about new music. The latest from Alex Warren, Fever Dream, is playing next.
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Alex Warren on beat. Contentious subject today. If you could only pick one of the following on a day like today, a sunny, sunny day to reach 28 degrees, what would you do? Barbecue or the beach? A day at the beach or at home with the barbecue? You can only pick one. Aisha was on. She says BBQ. Nothing more, nothing less. And I absolutely respect it. In the meantime, Amy's in Waterford, barbecue all day. Good food, good weather, and nobody getting sand in their shoes. Respect it. Connor's in Wexford, and of course he's going to say beach because he's from Wexford. The second sun comes out in Ireland, you have to take advantage of it, he said. Dylan's in Tramore. He's again beach 100%. Nothing beats chips by the sea and Dooley's in the sunshine. I mean, I get it, but not everyone like me from Carlow, landlocked, has the privilege of living in Tramore and being able to go. Sophie Zingori said, BBQ for the vibes alone. Music with the family, people outside vibing, absolutely unbelievable. I respect it. Seems to be even Stevens is what I was meant to say there. Jeff, have your say. Let's see, can we sway the tally? Barbecue or the beach on a sunny day? You can't do both. 085 102 9103. In the meantime, I said this was going to play, and I'm buzzing for it to play because it's absolutely unreal, and I am so proud of Jazzy as an Irish person. Absolutely smashing record after record here in Ireland, now going over and taking over the dance scene in the UK, teaming up with one of the biggest dance producers in the world. This is brand new Calvin Harris teaming up with Jazzy on vocals. It's Satisfy on beat.

0: The latest from Flo. It's Leakers at Beat 102, 103. Killian are with you. Lisa's wrapping up our debate on barbecue, or the beach on a Sunday day. She said barbecue all day long. Hate crusty sandwiches. Can't argue there. Still listening out, by the way, for your cue to text to win an exclusive Niall Horan dinner party fun event in a secret location in London. When you hear it, text Niall to 085-1029-103. And when I call you back, you have to answer with the words, meet me at a dinner party. Can happen at any time of the day, so keep your ears peeled. In the meantime, new music on the way from Kneecap, plus Olivia Rodrigo is next.
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0: Tamont, Jax Jones. Summer vibes on beat. It's I Got You.
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0: If you're one of those people who will just break out laughing in kind of not awkward situations, but just you like to laugh a lot. In work, you're always giggling with a mate. If you're in school and you're always giggling, it's good for you. And science has proven it. It makes you more resilient and open to learning. And especially in the case of young children, because making children laugh can boost those things. Research from Middlesex University in the UK has found laughter builds emotional connections and soothes your nervous system. I can tell you, I laugh a lot. But would I say my nervous system is soothed? I would not think so. And I think I'm a fairly not hot and bothered person. No, go, scratch that entirely. No, that is not what I meant to say. Whoa. I mean, sometimes I just feel like stressed all the time. I'm kind of anxious. I don't know, like in certain situations, like sometimes I think I'm a fairly chill guy, but sometimes I'd like to think that like I'm just always buzzing around with something to do and I'm just like, oh my God. And something drives me over the edge really, really, really easily. So I don't know how true that is. Maybe they're only doing studies with kids and that's what's happening. But I do laugh a lot and I don't feel soothed, as they were saying. Experts say it can also influence heart rate, respiration and the production of antibodies. Just laughter, it really is the best medicine. Simple shared play, laughter and eye contact with your children or your younger siblings can help foster connections. So when you go home to the kids, you go home to the little brothers, the nephews, the nieces, make them laugh, because laughter, my friends, is the best medicine. Brand new.
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0: brand new kneecap. It's the very best to play Irish, and literally Irish at its best. Called Irish Goodbye, and it plays on Beat 102, 103. Killian here with you. I hope you are as good as I am, because I know it's a Monday. But hell yeah, when the weather's like this, you can be anything but happy, or you cannot be anything but happy. Feel what I'm saying? And to make you more in that positive mood, especially on a day like today, let me tell you about something. Beat and Heineken, we are putting you in the front row because you're getting ready for Heineken Greenlight. It's our new station. It's playing now on the Go Loud app. And I can tell you, it just sounds so good. And it's elevated X100 when you listen in the sunshine, whether you are at home, in the car, stick it on the app and pump out the tunes. Out at the barbecue, stick on Heineken Greenlight, because it's where music feels different every single time. You can discover new artists in places you never expect with Heineken Greenlight. And as I said, just listen on the Go Loud app. Stick it on. Remember, 18s only, drink responsibly, get the facts, be drink aware. 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In the meantime, we haven't had a cue to text for Niall Horan in a while. 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
0: 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In the meantime, let's continue with the tunes. Another 54 Ultra, Talk To You, is next on Beat.
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17: At 2, I'm Lily. A woman has been arrested in connection with the disappearance and murder of Kyron Dernan. A house in County Louth is also being searched in connection with the investigation. Jessica Woodlock has the details.
18: This morning, Gardaí began a search of a house in Drogheda in County Louth. A woman in her 50s was arrested and is being held for questioning at a Garda station in the east. The search and arrest are in connection with the presumed murder of schoolboy Kyron Dernan. Gardaí believe he was last seen alive in June 2022 at the age of 6. Two other people, a woman in her 20s and a man in his 30s, were previously arrested in connection with the investigation and were later released without charge.
17: Donald Trump says the deal with Iran will either be a great one or there won't be a deal. The post on Truth Social this afternoon is just the latest in a series of online statements by the US president on the potential for an agreement. Earlier, Iran's foreign ministry suggested there has been agreement on some issues, but stressed that doesn't mean they're on the verge of a breakthrough. The HSA is investigating the death of a man in his 50s on a farm in County Kilkenny yesterday. Gardaí discovered the body of the man at a property in Ballyrobin Ferrybank on the Kilkenny-Waterford border. It's believed the man was involved in an incident with a tractor, and the Health and Safety Authority has since launched an investigation and the coroner has been notified. Children's charities are asking the government to repeat the holiday meals programme following last year's success. In 2025, an extension of the Hosh School Meals programme provided food for around 40,000 children during the summer holidays. Over 500,000 kids avail of the Hosh School Meals programme throughout the school year. And Paul Rudd says he would love to live out his father's dream by retiring in Ireland. His new movie, Power Ballad, was predominantly filmed in Dublin, and it comes out on May 29th and sees Paul star as a wedding singer who has one of his songs stolen by a fading pop star. The latest news updates are on our website, beat102103.com.
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17: Firstly, in soccer, Shamrock Rovers will look to extend the gap between themselves and Bohemians in the SSE Airtricity Men's Premier Division tonight. Rovers top the table but are just 3 points clear of their arch rivals, who are third. That's after Bohs won at Galway United on Friday, while Sligo Rovers beat the leaders at Tallaght Stadium. After that loss, Hoops head coach Stephen Bradley admitted they needed to rediscover their form.
23: That's the bit that we always measure ourselves on. The result looks after itself, so we need to refocus, go back in over the weekend and get ready for what will be a tough week with two Dublin derbies.
17: In Gaelic games, the draw for round three of the Tailteann Cup has been made. 2024 winners Down will travel on to Longford. Wicklow and Tipperary will meet in Aughrim. London have home advantage against Sligo, and Leitrim will play Wexford. The draw for the preliminary quarterfinals was also made. New York will travel to Brewster Park to take on Fermanagh. Those games will be played on the 6th and 7th of June, with the quarterfinals on the following weekend. And Antrim, Laois and Offaly have already secured their spots in the quarters. Finally, in tennis, world number one Elena Rybakina is into round two at this year's French Open. She's beaten Slovenia's Veronika Jourovec at Roland Garros in straight sets 6-2, 6-2. Meanwhile, Iga Świątek has gotten off to a flying start against Emerson Jones. The four-time champion won in straight sets 6-1 to 6-2. And in the men's singles, Spain's Daniel Meridia Aguilar will look to cause an upset later today as he faces fifth seed Ben Shelton from 2 p.m.
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17: Warm and dry today with long spells of sunshine, highs of 23 to 28 degrees.
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24: Hey there, I'm Showgirls Aloud star Nicola Roberts has announced the arrival of her first child, with footballer Mitch Hand saying it's heaven on earth with their baby girl. She revealed on Christmas Day last year that she was 5 months pregnant and yesterday shared a series of photos with her newborn baby. Shakira has said she's no space or time for romance, adding that she feels she is at the peak of her career. The pop star, who last weekend released Die Die, the official song for the 2026 World Cup with Burna Boy, told the Times over the weekend her plate is quite full as she is preparing to star in the first ever halftime show at the tournament final. And finally, Peaky Blinders star Finn Cole has landed the lead role in the upcoming drama Gable. According to Deadline, the movie tells the extraordinary story of Dan Gable, the Olympic gold medalist who is considered one of the greatest wrestlers of all time. For your latest celeb fix, check us out on socials at Beat102103, or come hang out with us back on Beat Breakfast tomorrow morning from 6. I'll chat to you then.
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0: 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Show me Chad Gable by any chance, but anyway, hey, Kelly in here with you. 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

0: I'd love to know how he got his name. Khaki Kid and Kojak, it's Rude on Beat 102 and 103. Killing it with you. Very best of Play Irish every Sunday from 8 p.m. by the way, with Ava Summers. She's got you covered for all that brand new Irish music. In the meantime, you may have noticed there has been no Name That Beat today, no One More Guessing Game, because there has been one man taking over my show the past couple of days.
1: 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Hey guys, it's Niall Horan. 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
0: Is of course Mr. Niall Horan. His brand new album Dinner Party is going to be released in just a few days' time, June 5th to be precise, and we want to get you into a very exclusive fan event, Niall's very own dinner party in a secret London location. That means you never know who might turn up at that event, hint hint. If you're our winner, you'll win a pair of tickets to that event in London on the 3rd of June, with your flights, your hotel and transfers all covered too, all thanks to Universal Music Ireland, who are also putting in a copy of the new album too. So if you want to win, you have to qualify first. You were listening out for your Niall Horan cue to text. It happened just before Khaki Kid. A lot of people have been texting Niall to 085 1029 103. So let's get another qualifier, hopefully right now. This works. I'm going to ring someone here at random. They have to pick up the phone and meet me at a dinner party. If they say anything else, I gotta hang up. I had to do it the other day. It's quite awkward, so let's try it. Here we go. Pick up your phone, please. Ah, come on. Don't do this to me today. After this, you got three more rings. Two more rings. One more. And that's it. Chance over. We go to somebody else. Make sure to have your phones on standby, because if we ring you, you have to pick up the phone and say, meet me at a dinner party. Let's go again. Hopefully someone answers this time. Can't always be guaranteed.
2: At the dinner party.
0: What was that?
2: Meet me at the dinner party.
0: We've got another qualifier. Congratulations to you. Who am I speaking to?
2: Kira.
0: Kira, how are you doing?
2: Yeah, Kira. Good.
0: A lot better now, I'd say.
2: A lot better, yeah.
0: Whereabouts in the world are you? Where are you in the southeast on this glorious day?
2: We're in Carrick on Shore.
0: Oh, lovely. Is it looking beautiful?
2: Absolutely fantastic. Right. 26 degrees.
0: Oh, God, can I come over? Can I go there?
2: Well, I'm actually hiding out of it, so.
0: Are you in work or whereabouts?
2: No, I'm sitting at home chilling with the dog.
0: Oh, lovely. It's too warm for you,
2: is it?
0: You
2: can't go out for a walk, so.
0: I know. You have to be careful with the pups, because the ground gets 100%. Too hot for them, doesn't it?
2: Way too hot. That's it.
0: Well, look, the good news for you is that you're in the sunshine, you're off work, you're with your dog, and now you have qualified for that magnificent prize to hopefully go to Niall Horan's dinner party in a secret London location. Are you a big Niall Horan fan?
2: Oh, myself and my daughter went to see him in the Tree Arena as well. So, yeah, hopefully.
0: I'd say it was an incredible show. I was raging I missed that one.
2: Oh, it was fantastic. It was her first ever concert. So.
0: Oh, brilliant. And this would be lovely for her as well. Oh, absolutely spot on. Well, congratulations to you,
2: Kira. Thank you so much.
0: You're in the draw to see, in the draw to Niall Horan's dinner party in London. But don't forget, there's another call we have to make. And if you get that call just after 10 a.m. this coming Wednesday, you'll need to answer your phone again. Exactly the same.
2: Brilliant.
0: Meet me at a dinner party. Just make sure at 10 o'clock you're in a good area where the line is clear. And
2: I will, of course.
0: Em and Dave making the call can hear that response.
2: Look, hopefully.
0: You enjoy the rest of your day. Tell the dog I said
2: you
0: hello
2: too.
0: And tell the little one I said hello as well. All right.
2: Thank you so much, guys.
0: No hassle. Very best of luck to you, Kira, on Wednesday. There we go. It could happen, as I said, any time of any day on any given show. I could have another one, or you could have to wait till Lydia comes on there on Beat Drive just after 3 p.m. Remember, if you do hear that cue to text, it's Niall to 085 1029 103, and exactly like Kira did and Mags on my show today, answer that phone with meet me at a dinner party. In the meantime, we continue with the tunes. The new one from Somber is next on Beat.
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1: Summer cash machine.
0: I mean, our hearts have been pouring out for this day where it's just blue skies, sun, and hot. It was a fantastic weekend. We got a bit of bad spell of weather, but we're here with the sunshine. And at Beat, we're making it worthwhile because we have the Summer Cash Machine live right now and kicking it off with our biggest guaranteed prize ever sitting in the cash machine and ready to land in one lucky winner's bank account. Don't miss your chance to get on this one, okay? Taking part could not be easier. I'm about to give you that amount. Take note of it, enter, and if we call you and you give us that figure, you win the lot. Simple as. The cash machine amount is, as I've said all day, our highest ever. That's something to shout about. €306,000 exactly. Let that sink in. 306 grand. 306,000. Could be in your bank account on June 5th. Got to be in to win though. Enter by visiting beat102103.com. You can do it there or text beat to 57557. That's beat to the number 57557. Cost is €2.50 plus your standard message rate to play. 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And full terms are on the Beat website. Get that entry in by 3pm on June 5th. It's running for 2 weeks. Not this Friday, the following one. And on that day after 3pm, the cash machine will randomly pick one entry and it could be you that we're calling. Answer within 5 rings. Tell us the prize amount. The cash is all yours. €306,000. It's a crazy amount. It could be yours. Just text Beat to 57557. Beat.

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There is more Throwmax on your radio tomorrow morning from 10 a.m. It is Michelle Heffernan. She picks 1 hour of just the best tunes because she just picks a year and she absolutely blasts through them like there's no tomorrow. This morning I couldn't even tell you the year, but I can tell you that every single one of them was absolutely unbelievable. It was just so good. Definitely check it out. 10 a.m. tomorrow, Beat Throwmax is back. In the meantime, we're not throwing it back. We're bringing you something brand new. Becky Hill is on the way, plus Zara Larsson, Midnight Sun is on the way.

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0: The Kid Laroi and Justin Bieber. It's Stay on Beat. I need you to stay, need you to stay. It is Killian here with you. Listening to Beat, which is, of course, the home of Beat Breakfast. And all this week on Beat Breakfast, Niall's show, they are teaming up with McDonough Junction Shopping Centre in Kilkenny on Beat the Bomb. So many stores to choose from. Lifestyle Sports, TK Maxx, Jack's Jones. They even got a Starbucks in there. Skechers, Pamela Scott next, and loads, loads more. And you could be getting those shopping shoes on and doing an absolute clear out of the place, because they've got a €50 voucher up for grabs daily. Not a clear out, but you know, get €50 if you're just coming out on and answering a few questions on Beat the Bomb. And if you are the reigning champion at the end of the week, the overall winner, you'll upgrade to a €150 voucher from McDonough Junction Shopping Centre in Kilkenny. So if you want to win that, lock into Beat Breakfast weekdays from 7 for your chance to win and brush up on that general knowledge, because McDonough Junction Shopping Centre Kilkenny are teaming up with Niall's show on Beat the Bomb.
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0: I've said it for years, she's my favourite dance vocalist, but I think Jazzy could be pipping her at the moment, but still a lot of respect from going from The Voice in the UK to playing on banger hits. And this is just a latest to her lustrous catalogue. It's Becky Hill, Hands on Me on Beat.

0: Hello, hands on me on this glorious day, Killian here with you. Let me tell you, Silent Season is back in business. But a day like today, you get a lot done. That's my lot done on Bring the Beat for today. Just remember that you are still listening out for your cue to text to bag that very exclusive fan event to Niall Horan's own dinner party in a secret London location. You're going to get pair tickets to the event. On the 3rd of June, your flights, hotel and transfers will be covered too, all thanks to Universal Music Ireland, and they're going to throw in a copy of his new album, Dinner Party, which releases on June 5th. So remember, you're listening out for your cue to text. There was already two on my show. There's still loads more to come, but that's all I have time for today. Next up is Lydia on Beat Drive. She could have a few in there for you, so keep beat turned up loud and proud. When you hear that cue to text, message Niall to 085-1029-103. Lydia, or Ava, or Kirsten, who's ever on the takeover tonight, they will ring you back. But guess what? You don't just go, hello, how are you? You have to scream the words, meet me at a dinner party. Do that, you qualify. Don't do it, we ring somebody else. Simple as. If you do qualify, this coming Wednesday at 10 a.m, we'll draw one of our qualifiers out at random to call back to win that prize. And all you've got to do again is answer the phone saying, meet me at a dinner party to win big. You've got to be 18 or older to enter the competition, and you can find all the terms and conditions of the competition on our website. With that, you go. You finish work. If you're done work, good for you. Have a great day. Put on some sun cream. Do everything you need to do. Just enjoy the weather, and I will talk to you tomorrow morning from 11 a.m. In the meantime, Lydia's here to keep you company. She's on the way next. Bring the
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20: At three, I'm Lily. A woman has been arrested in connection with the disappearance and murder of Kyron Dernan. A house in County Louth is also being searched in connection with the investigation. Jessica Woodlock has the details.
21: This morning, Gardaí began a search of a house in Drogheda in County Louth. A woman in her 50s was arrested and is being held for questioning at a Garda station in the east. The search and arrest are in connection with the presumed murder of schoolboy Kyron Dernan. Gardaí believe he was last seen alive in June 2022 at the age of six. Two other people, a woman in her 20s and a man in his 30s, were previously arrested in connection with the investigation and were later released without charge.
20: The US president claims negotiations with Iran are proceeding nicely. Donald Trump's made yet another statement on social media where he says it'll only be a great deal for all or no deal at all. He's also demanded Saudi Arabia and Qatar immediately sign the Abraham Accords, which recognise Israel. The HSA is investigating the death of a man in his 50s on a farm in County Kilkenny yesterday. Gardaí discovered the body of a man at a property in Ballyrobin Ferrybank on the Kilkenny Waterford border. It's believed the man was involved in an incident with a tractor. The Health and Safety Authority has since launched an investigation and the coroner has been notified. Over 32,000 adults are on waiting lists for primary care services for over a year. HSE figures show 5,600 are waiting more than 3 years for treatment in services such as physiotherapy, occupational therapy and psychology. Physiotherapy wait lists remain the longest, with 5,400 waiting over a year for treatment after their initial assessment. The figures were obtained by Social Democrats TD and spokesperson on mental health and disability Liam Quaid. And Rebecca Vardy says hell will freeze over before she'll apologise to Colleen Rooney over the Agatha Christie row. Last year, Jamie Vardy's wife agreed to pay Colleen almost €1.4 million after unsuccessfully suing her at the High Court. And in an interview with The Sun, Rebecca explained her peace is more important than the row. The latest news updates are on our website, beat102103.com.
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20: Firstly to Gaelic Games, the draw for round three of the Tailteann Cup has been made. Longford will host 2024 winners down. Tipperary will travel to Wicklow. Sligo are away to London and Leitrim will play Wexford. In soccer, it's a Dublin Derby day in the League of Ireland, with Shamrock Rovers and Bohemians separated by just 3 points. League leaders Rovers are looking to bounce back after two defeats in a row, while Bows are on a three-match win streak. After Sligo Rovers won 1-0 at the Tallaght Stadium, Stephen Bradley admitted the Hoops need to rediscover their form.
0: That's the bit that we always measure ourselves on. The result looks after itself. So we need to refocus, go back in over the weekend and get ready for what will be a tough week with two Dublin derbies.
20: That one kicks off at 8 o'clock, while at a quarter to 8, Shelburne are looking for a third win on the bounce as they face Derry City at Celtic Park. The Tottenham Hotspur board has denied that the club is for sale, with the Lewis family, the majority owners, committed to a rebuild. In a letter to fans from non-executive chairman Peter Charrington, the board has promised to build a squad for Roberto De Zerbi to compete at the highest level. And finally in tennis, world number 2 Elena Rybakina is into the second round at this year's French Open. She's beaten Slovenia's Veronika Jourovec at Roland Garros in straight sets. Meanwhile, Iga Świątek has gotten off to a flying start against Emerson Jones. The four-time champion won in straight sets there. And in the men's singles, Spain's Daniel Merida Aguilar will be looking to cause an upset later today as he faces fifth seed Ben Shelton from 4 p.m.
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20: Warm and dry today with long spells of sunshine, highest temperatures of 23 to 28 degrees.
23: The Sleeve Beats Showbiz Minute with Persil Wonder Wash Dazzling White Liquid Detergent. 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
1: Hey there, I'm Show. Former Love Island star Georgia Steele has announced her engagement to Ipswich Town footballer Harry Clark. The reality star shared a video of the scenic proposal showing Clark getting down on one knee. Steele wrote on social media, "A million times yes in this lifetime and the next." Grammy award-winning singer and actress Miley Cyrus has said her Hollywood Walk of Fame star represents an accumulation of devotion. The star, who rose to fame on Hannah Montana, delivered an emotional speech over the weekend during the ceremony where she reflected on her career and artistry as she accepted the star on the Hollywood Boulevard. And finally, Adolescence director Philip Barantini has joined forces with Netflix to remake the classic crime thriller The Getaway. The 1972 movie centered around character Doc McCoy and his wife Carol as they orchestrate a bank robbery in exchange for Doc's release from prison. For your latest Love Fix, check us out on socials at Beat102103 or come hang out with us. We'll be back on Beat Breakfast tomorrow morning from 6. I'll chat to you then.
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2: It is Monday. Traffic is wild out there. If you are in Carlow, heading out towards the N80, reports coming in that traffic is back to back if you're heading out towards the O'Brien Road. In Kilkenny, reports up around McDonough Junction and the opposite roads to that, causing a little bit of delay. In Waterford, ferry bank the whole way across the quay out to the Dunmore Road, also causing a little bit of traffic. Ulmart Road as well in Kilkenny and Wolfetown Street has just come in that there's severe delays. It is Beat Drive. It is Monday. The sun is shining. So there's one guy we need to get on. It's Harry Styles.
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0: Lucy Musgraves with Dry Spell here on Beat Drive. 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Lydia with you till this afternoon, 6 p.m. Well, I'm happy to be back. Oh my goodness. I don't know. Well, thank you firstly for Michelle for filling in for me last week, Thursday and Friday. I don't know if she was telling you, but I literally was in here on Thursday and I was getting ready to do my show. And then I was like, I think I'm going to throw up everywhere. And I did throw up absolutely everywhere. I hope nobody's eating right now. But I puked absolutely everywhere. And I had to be like, I cannot do the show. I need to go home. So I've been in bed for the last 4 days, but thankfully I feel absolutely fine right now, just in time for some stunning weather. How exciting. But thank you so much. I got into the hot seat this afternoon and there was loads of messages. People were like, is Lydia okay? What's going on? Where's Lydia? What's happening? So thank you so much for your concern. I am okay. I don't know what happened. I didn't even eat anything weird or anything. I just literally was like, I think I have a bug, but I'm feeling much better. So thank you so much to everyone for your lovely concern. But I'm back, new week starting, loads kicking off, loads happening this week. So we're going to have a good one. It does not feel like a Monday, does it not? That, I tell you what, the bit of sun, we're all like, what is going on? It's like, are we in Spain? Are we on the Canaries? Is this Mallorca? What is happening? It's absolutely unreal. We're all buzzing here today in the studio. Right, okay. I think you believe you're waiting for me to give you some details on a little something.
1: 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Get your tickets. 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
0: Again, we are going to do what we are going to make one Niall Horan fan, one One Direction fan's absolute dreams coming true. If you're a huge Niall Horan fan, then we have the ultimate prize for you. His new album, Dinner Party, is released in a few weeks, on June 5th to be precise. And we want to get you into a very exclusive fan event. Like, this is money cannot buy. It's Niall's very own dinner party. Can you actually imagine? It's in a secret London location. And you know what? You never know who might be there. Like, the ultimate. And you know what? Even if you're not a Niall Horan fan, that is like, what a trip to win. What a competition to win. These ones where you can't buy them, you know, it doesn't matter how much money you have, doesn't matter how much little money you have. This is something that just, it's a priceless win. So I'm so excited. If you are our winner, you'll win a pair of tickets to the exclusive dinner party hosted by Niall Horan, a fan event at a secret London location on the 3rd of June, right? So it's real soon. Your flights, your hotel, and your transfer is all going to be covered, all thanks to Universal Music Ireland. They're very good. If you want to win, you have to qualify first. You're listening out for the Niall Horan cue to text. When you hear it, send me the message Niall to 085 102 9103. I'm going to ring someone back then who's entered to qualify. But to qualify, you have to answer the phone saying, meet me at a dinner party. That is, meet me at a dinner party. If you say hello, or if you say anything other than meet me at a dinner party, you will not qualify. This is like the cash machine. Like, just let's get it right, because I do not want to ring someone and they say hello and then I have to hang up the phone and go to the next caller. Then this Wednesday coming at 10 a.m, we're going to draw one of our qualifiers out at random to call back to win the big prize. And all you've got to do again is answer the phone saying, meet me at a dinner party, to win really, really big, like a huge prize. But you've got to be over 18 or older to enter. So if you're under 18, even if you do get through today, you won't get the tickets. You won't be able to go, unfortunately. So make sure you're over 18 only. You can find all the terms and conditions of this competition on Beat 102 103. 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Message me, Niall, 085 102 9103, and answer the phone saying, meet me at a dinner party if you are selected. 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
1: 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Entry has to be in by 3 p.m. June 5th. The Cash Machine will then randomly pick an entry and it could be you we are calling. And within five rings, tell us that prize amount and the cash will be yours. €306,000. 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
2: Machine. Played it cool and I played it dumb. 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So convincing, you made it look fun. 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Saying, baby, just relax.

0: is Eminem with Houdini here on Beat 102, 103. You're listening to Beat Drive with Lydia. He was fresh out of his, we wouldn't say retirement, but he hasn't really been doing much. All he's been kind of spotted doing is courtside at lots of Detroit basketball games. He was with recently, a couple of weeks ago, with 50 Cent sitting courtside. But he has gone back to a bit of work. The other night he was on Stephen Colbert's show. It's a talk show called Only in Monroe. So he made a surprise virtual appearance, which I absolutely love for Eminem, because he's like, do you know what? I'll come on the show, but I'm going to do from the comfort of my own couch. Absolutely love it. But you might have seen just in the last couple of weeks, Baby Keem, the rapper who is absolutely unbelievable, came out and said that Eminem has heavily inspired the creative direction of his highly anticipated new studio album that's going to be out later this year. So he's still inspiring the nation. There you go. Right, okay. I think we'll get another tune on, will we? Something for the sun. Kingfisher, I think. The Blade on the way.
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0: on Beat 102, 103. You're listening to Beat Drive with Lydia. What a day. What a day. I'm stuck in the studio, but there's a little window that I can see outside. And you know what? Bloody makes me so happy. Get outside. Drag the radio with you. Put your headphones in. Sit out in the garden if you're blessed to have a garden. Go to the nearest beach, grass, whatever it is, and just soak up that sun for the rest of the day. And if the positivity on sunshine absolutely wrecks your head, well, guess what? There's going to be a week of it. So just embrace yourself. Right, a little bit earlier on, we were doing the dance, were we not?
1: I'm telling you. Hey guys, it's Niall Horan. Get your tickets. Win them here on Beat.
0: We sure were. I was telling you all the details about this amazing prize that you can win only on Beat. It is the dinner party, the big dinner party ahead of Niall Horan's dinner party album release. We're sending one lucky listener with return flights, accommodation and transfers for two people. So you and a pal or you and a family member, whoever it is, from Ireland to London on June 3rd, returning on June 4th. Entry includes exclusive Niall Horan dinner party fan event in a secret London location, plus a copy of the brand new album Dinner Party. And you know what? There might be someone very special there as well, but you can't buy your way in, and you can't like, you know, here, you wouldn't guess in there, would you? No, you can't do that. You can only win it by listening to Beat. Anyway, we're about to make that call. I feel like I'm making a cash machine call. This is how big it is. We're going to make that call to Niall. Let's see if we can send somebody or at least get them into the mix on going to see Niall on June 3rd in London. Absolutely unbelievable. Oh, my nerves. Hope they answer.
2: Meet me at the dinner party.
0: Oh, congratulations, Kiva. Congratulations. You are in the draw to potentially go to the dinner party with Niall Horan.
2: Thank you so much. Oh my God.
0: Congratulations. Are you a big Niall Horan fan?
2: Oh, I love him so much. Like, since the One Direction days, he has been my number one.
0: Amazing. Well, listen, make sure it's not over yet. You are in the draw, but there's still one more draw to go. So make sure you are at the phone Wednesday morning from 10 a.m.
2: Perfect. Thanks so much.
0: No problem. Well done.
2: Bye.
0: Bye. Ah, so happy. Congratulations, Kiva. You are in the draw. You're my first winner on Beat Drive. Congratulations. Hopefully you get the call on Wednesday morning as well. But don't worry, I'm going to have more opportunities for you to get your hands on those tickets, because you know what? It's an absolutely unbelievable prize. So tomorrow, maybe around the 4 to 5 hour, I'll have another set or another little cue for you to text, see if we can get you in the mix for that call on Wednesday. A huge, unbelievable prize for any Niall Horan fan.
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0: She split the room a little bit, but you know what? Only Charlie XCX could do it with this brand new single. Some are saying, oh my God, this is a big direction change. Others are saying, you know what? Whatever she does, we will support her. Let me know your thoughts. This is the brand new one from Charlie XCX. It's called Rock Music on Beat.

0: That is a brand new one from Charlie XCX. It's called Rock Music here on Beat 102, 103. You're listening to Beat Drive with Lydia. That is all for this hour, but don't worry, loads more still to come on the rest of today's show. Meet me back here after news and sport. Going to leave you in the capable hands of Lily. We'll chat then.
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16: At four, I'm Lily. Gardaí are continuing to question a woman in connection with the disappearance and murder of Ciarán Dernan. The woman in her 50s was arrested this morning and can be held for up to 24 hours. A house in Drogheda in County Louth is also being searched in connection with the schoolboy's death. And Ciarán was reported missing in August 2024, but Gardaí believe he was last seen alive in June 2022 at the age of six. The US president claims negotiations with Iran are proceeding nicely. Donald Trump's made yet another statement on social media where he says it'll only be a great deal for all or no deal at all. Plans are due before Cabinet in the coming weeks, which would allow more rural one-off housing along main roads. It comes as a report from Hardware Association Ireland shows less than 6,000 one-off homes were built last year, compared to more than 23,000 two decades ago. Fianna Fáil TD for Carlo Kilkenny, Peter Chapclear, says planning guideline changes will also help rural communities.
17: There have been huge inconsistencies between counties, and that's one of the reasons why the rural planning guidelines update is going to be really, really important, because a lot would, for example, depend on where you live versus the quality of your application. The local need that's there, those tests, they can be far too restrictive. And as I said earlier, the guidelines haven't adapted to remote working.
16: And Vogue Williams says her dream is to write a novel in the future. The TV star and podcaster mentioned it while she was speaking at the Thrive For You Best Self Festival in Cork at the weekend. The latest news updates are on our website, beat102103.com.
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16: In Gaelic Games, the draw for round three of the Tailteann Cup has been made. Longford will host 2024 winners Down. Tipperary will travel to Wicklow. Sligo are away to London and Leitrim will play Wexford. To Soccer, League of Ireland action continues tonight with the Dublin Derby clash between Shamrock Rovers and Bohemians at 8. Meanwhile, Shelburne face Derry City at the Ryan McBreed Brandywell from 7:45. And finally, in tennis, world number two Elina Rybakina is into the second round of this year's Roland Garros, while four-time champion Iga Swiatek defeated Emerson Jones.
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16: Warm and dry with long spells of sunshine, highs of 23 to 28 degrees. I'm Lily. More in an hour.
0: Thanks, Lily.
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0: In Kilkenny, Dublin Road seen a massive volume of traffic pushing up a bit from John Street. Also, if you're heading in towards the Hebron Road roundabout, traffic is at a little bit of a standstill, so give yourself an extra 10 minutes. Castlecomer Road in Carlow and also Hanover Road showing a little bit of a delay there. Traffic is backed up completely the whole way down with the bus roundabout down to Shamrock Square. And in Wexford and Tipperary, the N25 bypass and the N74 are a little bit busy. Heavy commercial haulage reported on those routes. 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And this is a hit mix with our girl, Olivia Rodrigo, Drop Dead, kicking us off.

0: Gaga, Doechii with Runway, brand new here on Beat 102, 103. You are listening to Beat Drive with Lydia. It is Monday, kicking off a brand new week of Beat Drive. If you were listening a little bit earlier on, we were talking Niall Horan dinner party. Congratulations to Kiva in Kilkenny, who got her hands, or she didn't get her hands on the tickets just yet, but she's in the mix. She's in the mix to potentially get the call on Wednesday, and she could be going to see Niall Horan and having a little private dinner party with him in London. If you're mad to get yourself involved and you're like, I'm the biggest Niall fan, Lydia, I want a chance to go to London and have a private dinner party with Niall Horan, then you'll have to listen to Beat all this week and make sure that you are in the mix to go see Niall Horan in London for his dinner party exclusive album launch. Absolutely unbelievable. Right, from one party to another. Let me just segue a little bit here and a little thumb. Come on. Oh, it's counting down. I see what it's doing. Here we go. Happy birthday to Cillian Murphy, who turns 50 today. Woo! Congratulations to our much-loved actor, just one of the coolest guys in the entire world. He turns 50 and, can I say, has not looked... he's still a ride, is he not? Absolutely love it. I don't think I ever told the story of when I worked in Tower Records in Dublin a long time ago, and Cillian Murphy came in and I was dared to get into a box that was like carrying lots of vinyl that was obviously emptied out. The challenge was to fit myself into this box so it could be closed over, and if I could stay in the box with the lid closed for 2.5 minutes, my two co-workers were going to give me a secret prize, which is probably like a bottle of Lucozade and maybe a Dairy Milk or something. But I was like, you know what, I'm going to do it. So in the whole heat of it happening, and yes, this is on the shop floor while we're working or meant to be working, I was trying to get into this box and I was like, look, I'm in the box. Amazing. What do I win? And then I jumped out. And when I jumped out, I turned to my right and Cillian Murphy was just standing there, absolutely not impressed. He was just looking at me like, she is an absolute idiot. What have I just walked into? But that is my claim to fame with Cillian Murphy. And I'd like to wish him a very happy 50th birthday today. Bring
1: the beat. Well, what's the crack? It's Cillian here. Just to let you know, your lunchtime just got louder. Be the man
2: I need. 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
1: 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Cash Machine will randomly pick an entry and it could be you we're calling. 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

0: Friday with Yes and Question Mark here on Beat Drive. You're listening to Beat 102, 103 with Lydia. Hope you're having a good Monday afternoon. And if you are thinking to yourself, oh my goodness, I think it's about time we got a brand new Ariana Grande tune out. We are just days away. May 29th, a brand new track, Hate That I Made You Love Me, is scheduled for release. Apparently, she co-wrote and co-produced the track alongside longtime collaborators Max Martin and Ilya Salmanzadeh. She described it on her Instagram as one of my favourite songs I'll ever write. I haven't heard it. It's no one has heard it. Well, obviously, the people who made it have heard it. But we didn't even get a little, like, what's it going to be like? She gave a tiny teaser, which was kind of like a bit of an ethereal, watery little sort of video snippet. But how it'll turn out, the full record, I think that we're going to be in for something a little bit different for Tax, maybe. But the brand new studio album, it's going to be her eighth studio album. For all you Ariana Grande fans, Petal is set to drop in full on July 31st. So we've just a couple more weeks to wait for a brand new album, but at least just a couple more days until the new single is out.
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0: We adore her. That is Beyonce with a classic throwback. Best thing I never had. Can I just say, that is like an anthem for anybody who like has been dumped, has dumped someone, has like literally like moved on and their ex is like doing crazy crap and you're like, oh, you know what? That is the best thing I never had. Beyonce always, she's always there with a lyric for us. And she's also there with a hair care product as well. She just recently launched a brand new collection of hair products called Secret. It is spelled C-E-C-R-E-D, obviously Beyonce, Secret. But she launched it with her mom, Tina Knowles. But you know what? If you're into business or entrepreneurship, it's not just she's put her name to another brand. She actually has self-funded it as well, which, listen, she just recently got billionaire status. So I know she's not short of a few quid, but when we say put your money where your mouth is, you know what I mean? It's good to see that they actually really, really personally believe in this product, but and the products that she put out. But apparently it was a childhood dream. Her mum used to be a hairdresser, Tina Knowles, who we know and love as well. But apparently already it's taken in a revenue of over $200 million. You know what? She'll be all right for a few quid. Don't worry about that. Brand new.
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0: He is back and he is making a song and dance and a tune and a half, let me tell you. 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
2: Turning on the TV, a man dressed in black says the tensions and waters are rising. 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

0: new single called Fine Place to Die from the one and only Alex Warren. He's just kicked off massive North American leg of his highly anticipated arena tour following a historic run in the charts. Absolutely incredible what he's achieved already. Record-breaking number one massive breakout hit in Ordinary. Billboard charting as well. I know we always say, like, if you get to number one, if you get to, like, you know, top 10, top five, but when you hit the Billboard charts, it remains one of the longest running chart leaders of all time. Absolutely incredible work from Alex Warren. Right, that's all for this air. Going to leave you in the capable hands of Lily for the news and sport, and then I'll be back in the next hour. And there's a scarlet moment, and we need to listen and we need to support some poor young girl who just absolutely had what I can only describe as a scarlet moment.
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14: At five, I'm Lily. Gardaí are continuing to question a woman in connection with the disappearance and murder of Ciarán Dernan. The woman in her 50s was arrested this morning and can be held for up to 24 hours. A house in Drogheda in County Louth is also being searched in connection with the schoolboy's death. Ciarán was reported missing in August 2024, but Gardaí believe he was last seen alive in June 2022, at the age of six. Donald Trump says negotiations with Iran are proceeding nicely as he pushes for a deal to be reached. The US president also wants Arab and Gulf leaders to normalize relations with Israel as part of wider efforts to achieve peace in the Middle East. Almost 80% of people admit to engaging in distracting behaviour while driving. 31% use map apps, 30% eat and drink, and 15% adjust dashboard screens while behind the wheel. 10% admit to using phones at red lights, while 7% use social media or reply to messages, according to new research by Aviva Insurance. And today is potentially the hottest May Day ever. Provisional data from Met Éireann shows two stations have recorded highs of 28.8 degrees Celsius. If confirmed, that would beat the current record of 28.4. Alan O'Reilly from Carlow Weather outlines what parts of the country saw the hottest temperatures today.
15: We have provisionally set a new May record high temperature today, with two climatic stations of Met Éireann reporting 28.8 degrees so far as a high today,
16: wow,
15: beating the previous 28.4 degrees. So that was in Clonmel and in Killarney.
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14: Firstly, in soccer, it's a big night in the League of Ireland tonight. Third-placed Bohemians hosting league leaders Shamrock Rovers at 8 p.m. And elsewhere, Shelburne travel to Derry City with that game kicking off at 7:45. To Gaelic Games, the draw for round three of the Tailteann Cup has been made. Longford will host 2024 winners Down. Tipperary will travel to Wicklow. Sligo are away to London, and Leitrim will host Wexford. And finally, in tennis, world number two Elena Rybakina and four-time champion Iga Świątek are both into the second round of this year's Roland Garros.
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14: Warm and dry with long spells of sunshine, highs of 23 to 28 degrees. I'm Lily. More in an hour.
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0: Big delays coming across Waterford City, Cork Road, Kings Meadow, also Ballytruckle and the Inner Ring Road experiencing some delays this time of the hour. It is 5:05. The Cork Road also affected, plus Ferrybank heading over to the Quay and out to Archie and Dunmore Road areas as well. In Kilkenny, Dublin Road, Hebron Road and Castlecombe Road all reported that there is some pinpoint closures on delays impacting those. And in Carlow, Dublin Road and Hanover Road experiencing delays. Also, finally, Wexford and Tipperary, the N25 Wexford Bypass and the New Ross Roundabout, plus the N74 Tipperary Junctions are all affected with some traffic delays. Kicking off the final hour of Beat Drive. It is Monday, but let's get a hit mix on before we kick off.
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0: guys. It's the one and only Teddy Swims, Mr. Know-It-All here on Beat 102, 103. You're listening to Beat Drive with Lydia. Final hour of the show. Loads of tunes still to come. Don't worry. Have your summer evening sorted with the best tunes, most requested tunes of the day, week and month. And maybe even a little throwback there as well. Where am I? Got some Harry Styles. Got some Somber. All coming on the way. God, I got something caught in my throat there. Excuse me. Anyway, I got a text. Normally I don't read out, like, we get so many texts that come in, like, can you say happy birthday to, can you do this, can you do that, can you shout out my friend, can you say hello to my cat who's currently listening to, all these kind of things. And we don't normally do it because otherwise all you'd hear is that all day and it'd be very, very boring for you to listen to. But I did get a lovely text in from Anthony. Who said, hi Lydia, can you please give a shout out to Alana who found my mum's phone in Tesco Archie in car park beside our car and left a note on our windscreen. We just wanted to say thank you. And I said, you know what, Annie, absolutely I can, because I love a little bit of do-gooding. I love kindness. I love when people go out of their way to do something very simple, a kind gesture that will just go and make somebody else's day. It just fills my heart. So when those texts come in, yes, I will read them out. Absolutely no problem. If it's given out about something like someone knocked my ice cream over on the side of the street, maybe not. But random acts of kindness, absolutely. I will sign me up. 100%. Right, I did say a little bit earlier on in the show, there's a girl going viral on the internet because she's rightly scarlet, because I'd absolutely die. But Instagram has absolutely done one on her to the fact that I'd probably delete my Instagram and you wouldn't see me on social for a very long time. Stay with me if you want to hear all about it.
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1: 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That entry has to be in by 3 p.m. June 5th, so Friday week. Cash machine will randomly pick an entry, and it could be you were calling back on that air. It could be Barry Dunn saying, can you take a cash machine call? Answer within five rings, tell us the prize amount, and the cash will be yours. €306,000. 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

0: summer in the Southeast. This is Beat.
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0: 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Beat Throwbacks.
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That's the girls, Little Mix, with Shout Out to My Ex here on Beat 102, 103. Today's tunes are very ex and like I'm moving on led, are they not? And I didn't even I didn't even make it that way. Just, it is the universe. Shout out to my ex there by Little Mix. Okay, a little bit earlier on in the show, I was telling you about a poor girl who's going viral at the moment because she's absolutely scarlet. The reason being for, okay, if you didn't know, there's a trending thingy-majiggy online, right, where you can put in a screenshot of your text, like you text to your mom, text to a friend, text to, you know, a colleague, and you put it into this AI system and it creates a song out of the text, right? So if I said, hey, what's the story? How's your day going? And then you reply being like, oh yeah, nightmare, I'm in work. And I put it in thing, it'll be like, hey, how's your day going? And I'd be like, oh, what a nightmare, right? It's absolutely amazing, right? AI, I'm okay when it's this type of AI, let me tell you. But this girl is going viral because Instagram has absolutely done her dirty. You know that bloody repost button on Instagram? I'm getting a pain in my chest even thinking about it. She hid it while creeping on a guy who ghosted her. Right, so this guy ghosted her. She went to his page and she reposted a photograph of him and his new girlfriend. So she posted the text exchange via the AI through this brand new song to her best friend. And I swear it is the best thing I've ever heard. I haven't listened to this.

0: my God, it's the funniest thing. I literally, if you have done this, put your text to the AI. I need to hear about it because honestly, it's my new favorite thing.
1: All the gossip.
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1: All the gossip.
0: There are certain things in pop culture that keep us in a chokehold. But I think if you're like me, the Rebecca Vardy versus Colleen Rooney expose that went on to have a hit Netflix documentary is one that keeps me absolutely gripped. Anyway, Rebecca Vardy has once again put herself front and center of the press, coming out to say hell will freeze over before she ever apologizes to Colleen Rooney. If you remember, the two women were at a center of a high-profile court case when in October, it was 2019, like 7 years ago, Colleen, who is the wife of former Man United absolute legend of a footballer, Wayne Rooney, revealed on social media that posts from her private Instagram account had been leaked to the media. Colleen was branded Wagatha Christie after she said she discovered that the only account who could see the posts were Rebecca Vardy's account, but obviously Rebecca strongly denied the claims and was like, I am absolutely not responsible for that. There's loads of people, PAs and PRs and different staff, different people in my house that have access to my Instagram, so you can't blame me. Anyway, in July 2022, a judge ruled that Colleen's claims were substantially true and branded Vardy an untrustworthy witness. Anyway, we thought that it was all dead and gone, but no, Rebecca has come back out because she's promoting a brand new ITV show. She's set to open her home, open the doors to basically be like life as Rebecca Vardy. So we're waiting for that. But while she's getting ready to go on a PR storm, no doubt she said, hell will freeze over before I apologize. You know what? I need another Netflix series. I'm here for it.
5: 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Because even though he's been kind of annoying for 20 years, he's also kind of your favorite person in the world.
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1: Well, we are so happy they are back with a brand new single. 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

0: with Boston here on Beat 102, 103. You're listening to Beat Drive with Lydia. That is all my time for today. Thank you everyone for all your texts, and congratulations once again to Kiva, who's in the draw to go see Niall Horan in London in June for a very private, very exclusive dinner party with the man himself. I'll have another opportunity for you to get your hands in the mix of heading to London for June tomorrow. Between 4 and 5, you'll be getting your reminder. So I'll catch you then. Enjoy the rest of the sunshine for the afternoon, and I'll talk to you from 3 tomorrow. Bye-bye.
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24: Good evening, I'm Lily. The Justice Minister is urging anyone with information on the disappearance of Ciarán Durnan to pass it on to An Garda Síochána. A woman in her 50s was arrested this morning in connection with the investigation, while a house in Drogheda is also being searched. Ciarán was last seen alive in June of 2022 at the age of 6, and Minister Jim O'Callaghan says nothing can be done without sufficient information.
25: There are people out there who have information in respect of this crime. The only mechanism in order that justice can be served in Ireland is if the Gardaí investigate, have sufficient information to pass on to the DPP for a prosecution, and then our courts deal with the matter. So anyone who has information in respect of Ciarán Durnan needs to give that information to An Garda Síochána.
24: Donald Trump says negotiations with Iran are proceeding nicely as he pushes for a deal to be reached. The US president also wants Arab and Gulf leaders to normalise relations with Israel as part of wider efforts to achieve peace in the Middle East. Earlier, Iran said while there was an agreement on some issues, it doesn't mean they are on the verge of a breakthrough. Plans are due before Cabinet in the coming weeks, which would allow more rural one-off housing along main roads. It comes as a report from Hardware Association Ireland shows less than 6,000 one-off homes were built last year, compared to more than 23,000 two decades ago. Fianna Fáil TD for Carlo Kilkenny, Peter Chapclear says planning guideline changes will also help rural communities.
26: There have been huge inconsistencies between counties, and that's one of the reasons why the rural planning guidelines update is going to be really, really important, because you know, a lot would, for example, depend on where you live versus the quality of your application. You know, the local need that's there, those tests, they can be far too restrictive. And as I said earlier, like, the guidelines haven't adapted to remote working.
24: Today is potentially the hottest May day ever. Provisional data from Met Éireann shows two stations have recorded highs of 28.8 degrees Celsius. If confirmed, that would beat the current record of 28.4. Alan O'Reilly from Carlo Weather outlines what parts of the country saw the hottest temperatures today.
27: But we have provisionally set a new May record high temperature today, with two climatic stations of Met Éireann reporting 28.8 degrees so far as a high today,
28: wow,
27: beating the previous 28.4 degrees. So that was in Clonmel and in Killarney.
24: And the founding president of the Technological University of Shannon is to step down. Professor Vincent Cunanan will retire on January 31st next year after leading TUS since October 2021. The university now operates across campuses in Limerick, Athlone, Ennis, Clonmel and Thurles. And its governing body will start the process of recruiting Professor Cunanan's successor. The latest news updates are on our website, beat102103.com.
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24: Firstly, to soccer, a number of players have been called up to the Republic of Ireland senior squad for the upcoming international window. Dara O'Shea and hat-trick hero Jack Moylan will return for the Qatar match in the Aviva on Thursday, while for the game against Canada in Montreal on June 6th, Connor Coventry and Dawson Devoy will join the squad. Hibernian midfielder Jamie McGrath and St Mirren's Killian Phillips have been called up for the duration of the international window. This comes after Middlesbrough's Alan Brown and Alex Gilbert And Southampton's Finn Azaz and Ryan Manning were forced to withdraw, while Strasbourg's Andrew Omobamo Delay has been ruled out through injury. Meanwhile, it's a big night in the League of Ireland tonight, with third-placed Bohemians hosting league leaders Shamrock Rovers at 8. Elsewhere, Shelburne travel to Derry City, with that game kicking off at 7:45. In Gaelic games, the draw for round 3 of the Tailteann Cup has been made. Longford will host 2024 winners Down. Tipperary will travel to Wicklow. Sligo are away to London, and Leitrim will host Wexford. And finally, in tennis, world number 2 Elena Rybakina and 4-time champion Iga Świątek are both into the second round of this year's Roland Garros, while Rome champions Elena Svitolina battle back from a set down to defeat Anna Bonder in the third set tiebreak.
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24: Warm and dry with long spells of sunshine. Highest temperatures of 23 to 28 degrees.
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3: Hey there. I'm show James Bond star Naomi Harris, and Mad Men actor Christina Hendricks have started filming for the new BBC legal drama Reputation. The 6-part series follows lawyer Lena, played by Harris, who gets pulled into a celebrity case representing a global pop star. Girls Aloud star Nicola Roberts has announced the arrival of her first child with footballer Mitch Hann over the weekend, saying it's heaven on earth with their baby girl. She revealed on Christmas Day last year that she was 5 months pregnant. And finally, former Love Island star Georgia Steele has announced her engagement to Ipswich Town footballer Harry Clark. The reality star shared a video of the scenic proposal showing Clark getting down on one knee on the beach at sunset. Steele wrote on Instagram, a million times yes in this lifetime and the next. For your latest Love Fix, check us out on socials at Beat102103, or come hang out with us. We'll be back on Beat Breakfast tomorrow morning from 6. I'll chat to you then.
4: 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You could be your turn.
2: 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Your music

0: Moral Victory, and it plays here on Beat. Lots more music on the way, but first...
1: I'm telling you. Hey guys, it's Niall Horan. Get your tickets, win them here on Beat.
0: So yes, you would have heard the cue to text, and we will be ringing the winner, who's going to be entered into this amazing competition very shortly. But basically, we are giving you a chance to win a prize that money cannot buy. A Niall Horan experience. The prize includes return flights, accommodation and transfers for two people from Ireland to London on June the 3rd, returning on the June 4th. Entry into an exclusive Niall Horan dinner party fan event in a secret location in Dublin. In Dublin, in London even, close enough. Copy of the new album Dinner Party as well, of course. It's all to play for, lads. You heard the little jingle earlier on. I do have a list of people and I need to see who's going to be the winner very, very soon. I'll be giving them a bell. When you answer the call, there's a very, very important phrase you need to answer with. Okay, so all you have to do is listen across the day. You heard the cue. When you hear it, you text Niall. You've done that. We call you back. All you have to do is answer with meet me at a dinner party. Okay? Meet me at a dinner party. You have to open up the call with that. If you do not, I will be ringing the next person. And you don't want to miss out on getting qualified now, do you? All entries across stations are pooled for the grand finale. Answer again with meet me at a dinner party in the grand finale to win the prize, okay? If you answer the phone with the correct phrase, you could be in with the chance of winning this amazing prize. So make sure you listen out for your phone over the next couple of minutes if you entered. And make sure you answer with the phrase, meet me at a dinner party to get qualified, okay? You have to be over 18 to enter, okay? So come on, get an adult near you. Find your nearest adult, ask them to enter for you. And yeah, best of luck. Hopefully I'll be calling you very, very shortly.
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0: I'm telling you. Hey guys, it's Niall Horan. Get your tickets, win them here on Beat.
1: So earlier on, you heard the cue to text. Now let's see if we have another qualifier. Hold your breath. Hold your breath. Do we have another winner?
2: Meet me at the dinner party.
1: Hello, Siobhan. It's Kirsten here in Beat. You answered it. It was almost right. I'm going to take it, okay? It was meet me at a dinner party. But sure, look, we won't get too into it.
2: Sorry.
1: Listen, we'll forgive you, Siobhan. We'll forgive you. Well, congratulations. You have been entered into the draw. You could be heading off to Niall Horan's dinner party in London. And don't forget, we'll make the winning call after 10 a.m. on Wednesday, the 27th of May. You'll need to answer your phone again with meet me at a dinner party. Get practicing, Siobhan.
2: I will.
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2: Thank you so much. Cheers.
1: You're welcome. Bye.
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15: Hey, I'm Aoife. There's been a decrease in pharmacist registration numbers. Figures provided to Fianna Fáil TD Patrick O'Sullivan show the number of pharmacy graduates registering with the Pharmaceutical Society of Ireland has fallen by 27% in the past 5 years. That's despite a Department of Health report suggesting the demand for pharmacists will increase by almost 30% between 2023 and 2040. Record-breaking temperatures may be in store for the next few days. Don Leegan is a meteorologist with Met Éireann.
16: The all-time May record is 28.4 degrees. Tomorrow we could get possibly up to 28 degrees and it'll be warmest in Munster.
15: And having a good relationship with a grandparent can lead to a better outcome in life. A new report from the UK's Social Mobility Commission finds a child's grandmother has the strongest positive influence. The grandparent effect can set you up for success in school and contribute to emotional and financial support. Weather-wise, tomorrow another warm day with long spells of sunshine and highs of 23 to 28 degrees.
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20: Turn up the

That is Casey Musgraves with Dry Spell, my favourite at the moment. We continue with the music. Got some Dua Lipa on the way with Be The One. Right after this from Wiz the MC and Bees and Honey, it's Show Me Love here on Beat.

0: with Noble playing here on Beat. I'm Kirsten with you until 11:30 tonight. Got some sunblock on the way with the throwback right after Tame Impala and Jenny. Dracula plays next.
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That is Sunblock with I'll Be Ready playing here on Beat. We continue with the music. Hope you're all enjoying the sun and staying safe. You need your SPF. Just reminding you, put on the old sunblock. I think it's meant to be nice tomorrow as well. Just buy it. Buy it in the shops. Only a few quid. Got some disco lines on Tinashe with No Broke Boys right after this from BTS. It's Swim.

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movie. A man dressed in black says the tensions and waters are rising. Happiness is treason, fiction is fact, and the storm's always on the horizon.

0: That is Alex Warren with his latest one. It's called Fine Place to Die and it plays here on Beat. Got some Tyler on the way with Water right after Ed Sheeran. Azizam plays next.
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2: 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Hey, I'm Ed Sheeran. 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

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It's called Turnstile and it plays here on your number one hit music station, Beat. 085 1029 103. Is that WhatsApp number? If you want to drop me an L message, let me know what you're up to. Got some Hozier on the way with Too Sweet. But first, it's time for some brand new music. The latest one from Slater. It's called Dance.

0: That is Flo with Leak It, finishing off Beats Most Wanted. Don't go anywhere. I'll be back shortly with The Takeover. Lots of music on the way there. Up first, it's Harry Styles with Aperture.
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6: Hey, I'm Lily. Over 32,000 adults are on waiting lists for primary care services for over a year. HSE figures show 5,600 are waiting more than 3 years for treatment and services such as physiotherapy, occupational therapy and psychology. Physiotherapy waitlists remain the longest, with 5,400 waiting over a year for treatment after their initial assessment. The figures were obtained by Social Democrats TD and spokesperson on mental health and disability, Liam Quaid. Today is potentially the hottest May day ever. Provisional data from Met Éireann shows two stations have recorded highs of 28.8 degrees Celsius. If confirmed, that would beat the current record of 28.4. Alan O'Reilly from Carlow Weather outlines what parts of the country saw the hottest temperatures today.
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8: Wow.
7: Beating the previous 28.4 degrees, so that was in Clonmel and in Killarney.
6: And Rebecca Vardy says hell will freeze over before she'll apologise to Colleen Rooney over the Agatha Christie row. Last year, Jamie Vardy's wife agreed to pay Colleen almost €1.4 million after unsuccessfully suing her at the High Court. And in an interview with The Sun, Rebecca explained her peace is more important than the row. Weatherwise, tomorrow it will be very warm with highest temperatures of 20 to 28 degrees.
0: Are we getting on? It's Kirsten here bringing you The Takeover. I'm here until 11:30 tonight. Lots of music on the way. 085 1029 103 is the WhatsApp number. Up first this hour, it's Harry Styles with Aperture. Keep it deep.

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0: Hold Me in the Dark, new music playing here on Beat. Got some Hunter X and K-pop Demon Hunters cast on the way right after Kingfisher. The Blade plays next.
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0: Irish, Calvin Harris, teaming up with Jazzy. It's called Satisfy and it plays here on Beat. Up next, it's Benson Boone with Mystical Magical.
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0: Lady Gaga teaming up with Jochi, Runway, finishing off this hour of The Takeover. Don't go anywhere. I'll be back shortly with some brand new Olivia Rodrigo.
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7: Hey, I'm Aoife. There's been a decrease in pharmacist registration numbers. Figures provided to Fianna Fáil TD Patrick O'Sullivan show the number of pharmacy graduates registering with the Pharmaceutical Society of Ireland has fallen by 27% in the past 5 years. That's despite a Department of Health report suggesting the demand for pharmacists will increase by almost 30% between 2023 and 2040. Record-breaking temperatures may be in store for the next few days. Don Leegan is a meteorologist with Met Éireann.
8: The all-time May record is 28.4 degrees. Tomorrow we could get possibly up to 28 degrees and it'll be warmest in Munster.
7: And having a good relationship with a grandparent can lead to a better outcome in life. 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The grandparent effect can set you up for success in school and contribute to emotional and financial support. Weather-wise, tomorrow another warm day with long spells of sunshine and highs of 23 to 28 degrees.
0: It is Kirsten here bringing you another hour of The Takeover. Up first, it's Olivia Rodrigo, Drop Dead.
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0: Mac Vicker, Share the House, playing here on Beat 085-102-9103. It's the WhatsApp number if you want to drop me an L message. Got The Weekend on the way shortly with Blinding Lights. Right after CMAT, Take a Sexy Picture of Me plays next.
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0: Jay Love playing here on The Takeover. Got some DNCE on the way right after another, and 54 Ultra, Talk to You, plays next.
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Ella Henderson and Rudimental. 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

0: That is Amble Moral Victory playing here on Beat and finishing off this hour of The Takeover. Don't go anywhere. I'll be back shortly with some Tame Impala and Jenny.
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14: Hey, I'm Lily. Over 32,000 adults are on waiting lists for primary care services for over a year. HSE figures show 5,600 are waiting more than 3 years for treatment and services such as physiotherapy, occupational therapy and psychology. Physiotherapy wait lists remain the longest, with 5,400 waiting over a year for treatment after their initial assessment. The figures were obtained by Social Democrats TD and spokesperson on mental health and disability, Liam Quaid. Today is potentially the hottest May day ever. Provisional data from Met Éireann shows two stations have recorded highs of 28.8 degrees Celsius. If confirmed, that would beat the current record of 28.4. Alan O'Reilly from Carlow Weather outlines what parts of the country saw the hottest temperatures today.
15: We have provisionally set a new May record high temperature today, with two climatic stations of Met Éireann reporting 28.8 degrees so far as a high today.
16: Wow.
15: Beating the previous 28.4 degrees. So that was in Clonmel and in Killarney.
14: And Rebecca Vardy says hell will freeze over before she'll apologise to Colleen Rooney over the Agatha Christie row. Last year, Jamie Vardy's wife agreed to pay Colleen almost 1.4 million euro after unsuccessfully suing her at the High Court. And in an interview with The Sun, Rebecca explained her peace is more important than the row. Weatherwise, tomorrow it will be very warm with highest temperatures of 20 to 28 degrees.
0: Kristen here, bringing you the final hour of The Takeover. Up first, it's Tame Impala and Jenny with Dracula.

0: Gracie Abrams, brand new. It's called Hit the Wall and it plays here on Beat. Don't go anywhere. I'll be back shortly with some Harry Styles.
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0: 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Your Play Irish here on Beat. Got some Calvin Harris and Ellie Goulding on the way, but we're keeping a Play Irish with the next one. It's Kingfisher.
1: 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Your lunchtime just got louder.
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brand new music from Femi. It is called Noble and it plays here on The Takeover. Lots more on the way before we go into Chilled Beats. We're keeping it Play Irish with this next one. The latest track from Dave Lofts, it's called Holy on Beat.

0: Kid and Kojak Rude finishing off the show for me this evening. That's it for the takeover. I'll be back in a few minutes with Chilled Beats.
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6: Hey, I'm Aoife. There's been a decrease in pharmacist registration numbers. Figures provided to Fianna Fáil TD Patrick O'Sullivan show the number of pharmacy graduates registering with the Pharmaceutical Society of Ireland has fallen by 27% in the past 5 years. That's despite a Department of Health report suggesting the demand for pharmacists will increase by almost 30% between 2023 and 2040. Record-breaking temperatures may be in store for the next few days. Donal Leagan is a meteorologist with Met Éireann.
7: The all-time May record is 28.4 degrees. Tomorrow we could get possibly up to 28 degrees and it'll be warmest in Munster.
6: And having a good relationship with a grandparent can lead to a better outcome in life. 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The grandparent effect can set you up for success in school and contribute to emotional and financial support. Weather-wise, tomorrow another warm day with long spells of sunshine and highs of 23 to 28 degrees.
0: It is Kirsten here bringing you Chilled Beats this evening. 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

0: Kilkenny's Robert Grace, that is Home, playing here on Chilled Beats. Got some Adele on the way with the throwback right after Amble's Socrates Smiled plays next.
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the gorgeous voice of Adele that is chasing pavements playing here on Beat. I'm Kirsten with you for another couple of minutes. I've got a bit of Taylor Swift on the way shortly, but first, let's get on a bit of somber. This is Back to Friends here on Beat.

0: Taylor Swift, Cruel Summer, finishing off the show for me this evening. I'm Kirsten. I'll be back with you from 6 p.m. tomorrow. So until then, I will chat to you. Don't go anywhere. The Beat Breakfast replay plays next.
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7: Hello, good morning.
8: Oh, that is us. We are Niall and Show. It is the 25th of May. We are currently in the middle of summer in the Southeast, but on our computer system. Can I just be the first to wish you all in studio Happy New Year!
7: Happy New Year! Thursday, January 1st.
8: Last Monday was Christmas Day. Now it's January 1st. Are we ever going to get that fixed?
7: Any New Year's resolutions, anybody?
8: To spend more time in the sun.
7: Okay.
8: Yeah. It's so good to see the hot weather. What did Aoife say? 27 degrees. Mm. Bet you that's hotter. Can we find somewhere in Spain or Europe that's hotter than today? I love those headlines. Mm. I'm always like, yes, we beat you, Spain. Go on, Niall's doing it for me. What have you got?
7: According to my weather app, Ibiza's only going to hit 23 degrees.
8: Oh, go on. In your face, Ibiza, in your face. Do you know what I'm doing today?
7: What are you doing
8: today? On the back of Aoife telling me that she went to a certain establishment and bought a barbecue. Tom doesn't know this, but we don't have a barbecue. And we were at a barbecue yesterday and Aoife said, Mum, I want all my sausages from a barbecue from now on. I'm going over to buy a barbecue afterwards.
7: In other words, you know those little silver foil trays, the 2 euro disposable ones?
8: There's nothing wrong with them.
7: She's going to buy one of those.
8: There's nothing wrong with them. No, Aoife bought one across the road. And it was a charcoal one. So okay. We're going to have a little barbecue. A few nights.
9: Wow.
8: You may as well make the most of summer while you've got it. Yeah. It's going to be
7: 3 days.
8: Yeah, yeah. Can we just give away our movie madness this morning to Tommy Dorney in Waterford? A few people saying it was a tricky one. It was Jerry Maguire. Mm. Show me the money.
7: Good morning to you and welcome. Summer has arrived. This is what you sat through.

0: Team at Euro Country from Beat Breakfast kicking us off on Monday morning. Aoife's here. She's just fresh from the sea.
1: I'm just fresh from the sea, and I was saying this morning isn't beet breakfast, it's feet breakfast. Because you're surrounded by mine and Shona's lovely feet.
2: Niall just wants to go back to bed. He really feels it. He's got a raw deal here this morning.
1: I got to go for a swim as well after work.
2: Yeah, it's so nice. Yeah. I'd say the water will be lovely today.
1: It's quite cold, but I'm hoping it'll be.
0: I did look at a lot of people's stories and like, God, that looks like
1: Ibiza.
0: It looks Mediterranean.
2: But you know it's Baltic.
0: But I know.
2: The other thing I was we were chatting
0: yesterday. Leroy are inside their body.
2: When you're at the beach, you know when

0: bit of fine weather comes and everyone goes, I'll put my shorts and t-shirt on and I'll go out to the beach. I do think even on the hottest of days in Ireland, sometimes the beach can be breezy and cold. Oh, yeah. Do you know what I mean?
1: You always have to bring a windbreaker.
0: Yeah, windbreaker. The idea of it is wonderful, but then I'd prefer my garden. You know,
1: you get very sweltering, you get no breeze in the garden.
0: And if you buy a paddling pool, you just pop your feet
2: That's what I was going to say.
0: I'll be doing as well this week. I'll have the garden full by
1: the
0: end of the week.
1: I'm glad you're paid between the barbecue and the paddling pool and everything.
0: Is there a greater, when they introduced the, what you call them, notifications to your banking app, and it says you just received a payment. Hallelujah. Anyway, welcome to Monday Morning. It is our first round of Beat the Intro. It's myself and Aoife going head to head. I imagine, knowing Niall, that there's some kind of summery vibe or theme to this. Am I right or am I right?
1: You know me well.
0: I do.
1: You know me well.
0: I'm hanging around
1: there's
0: with
1: no
0: you.
1: There's no particular keyword here for either of you, but just all the songs are related to the vibe today.
0: Okay.
1: Weather-related vibes. Who'd like to go first?
2: I usually go first. Will I go first?
1: Well, or if you usually do it, then show should go first.
2: Yeah, I think show should go first.
0: Oh, there's the headline on the Mirror today, hotter than I beat it.
1: Told you.
0: She heard it here first.
1: Told you.
0: There you go.
1: Okay, related to the great vibes and weather at the moment. So here is your first song this morning, show. It's from 2002, you know it.

0: The artist and a point for the song title. Let's continue.
1: There was DJ Sammy.
0: Yeah.
1: DJ Cammy.
0: Yeah.
1: And DJ, there wasn't a Tammy.
0: I don't remember a Tammy.
2: Who's Cammy?
0: There's another DJ back
1: DJ
0: in the day.
1: DJ Cammy.
0: Okay, this is more recent, your next song. Here we go.
2: I'm talking to myself.
1: It's like I was talking to the microphone, asking it. Is it, is that Sarah Larson? No. Is it?
0: It is.
1: What's her song called? Give it to me again. It's some Midnight Song.
3: It's quite a deceiving intro, isn't it? Well, not deceiving, but it's
0: I watched
3: not.
0: Her Saturday night. She was concert was on TV from the BBC Radio 1 Weekender. It was a messaging show. I said, you know what? Sarah Larson's been doing outdoor gigs in Dublin the last couple of years. And I'm like, really? Outdoor? That big? And then I saw her in the crowd that turned up. And a banger after banger. You and don't realise how many Zara Larson songs, you know. She's around like 15 years, you know.
3: And she's,
0: and she's
3: like
0: some
3: an
0: voice.
3: Amazing vocalist.
0: Some voice.
2: I'm after having a terrible blank. It must be the heat. Is it Midnight Sun?
0: Yeah, that
2: one. Oh, is it? Yes. Okay.

0: Mark's been on if there's a toe update, all right? On the back of you saying this is feet. No, come on, main man. There should be repercussions for having the manky toes out when you are trapped in a room
1: Mark,
0: with them.
1: Don't do that. She's going to get into big long 5 minutes monologue about how her toes are
2: our
1: lovely.
2: Our toes are pedicured.
0: I think you've no basis for that. Like, what is your, how do you know they're manky? Where have you seen them? Have you been up close and personal? Aoife's are stunning.
1: He's been on your OnlyFans. 9 months. Okay, let's keep going. From 2021. Here we go.
2: Why do they all sound like ringtones today?
0: That is hard, isn't it? Yeah. It's not Taylor Swift.
2: I don't know.
0: Is it Taylor Swift? No.
2: No, it's not. No.
1: She doesn't give answers anymore. She just says, it's not. And waits to see my reaction.
0: I look for the eye. So I guess it's not Taylor Swift then. I don't know what that is, do you?
1: Last time.
0: Sounds like someone sitting in the back garden just strumming away in the sun.
2: I don't know. That's really hard, Niall. You've thrown me a real stinker there.
1: You want the answer?
0: Am I going to kick myself?
1: I don't know. I mean, he certainly played a lot here.
0: But yeah, but I feel like the intro is not the same as the song, is it? Do you know what I mean?
2: Like, as in, much away today.
0: No, he's not even looking at my direction.
1: Today.
0: Oh, someone's got it on WhatsApp, so.
1: Okay.

0: Okay, we're not doing 10 then, but let's see how we can do 2012.
1: Negative.
0: We're not doing as many toes as you have today. 2012 is...

0: like this one.
1: No, it was another one, wasn't it?
0: I think he likes The Wanted. I think Niall's got a real thing for The Wanted.
2: I've met them. They were in here.
0: I know, yeah. There's very few people you haven't met. It's The Wanted and Chasing the Sun.
2: Great themed music, though, isn't it? You really feel it. It's music for 27 degrees.
0: Yeah, absolutely.
2: Okay, your final song is your old song. Back to I think it was released in 1994. It was a hit in 1995. Okay. It's a long intro. Just see how much you need it. Okay. Here we go.

0: Aoife's like nodding along and
1: I'm enjoying it.
0: Yeah, I'm enjoying it too, but I don't know it either. No, I definitely know it, but I have not a notion of who it is or what the name of the song is. Sorry, I'm distracted. Mark just said all toes are monkey.
2: I'll give you one clue, is that the song was mentioned last week on the show.
1: Oh.
2: Mentioned.
1: Is it some? Yeah. It's given Ibiza party. Like, you're at like a beach club in Ibiza and you're kind of nodding
0: mentioned
1: along.
0: Mentioned on the show.
2: Mm.
0: I don't want to waste anybody's time here because there's a statement coming after 7:30 and we've got a call to make. Go on.
2: Okay, the artist was Berry, which would mean nothing to you, but the song was called Sunshine After the Rain.

0: kind of summery tune.
1: Yeah, it is.
0: To be honest, if it wasn't for the beautiful weather, I would feel a little bit shafted. Just a little bit, but that's just life, and that's you got to roll with
2: it. We are here to test you.
0: Yeah,
2: this
0: absolutely.
2: Is not a guarantee.
0: Not a great score, Eve. Not a great score.
1: I know, but six is still good, like, for that, for what was there.
3: They didn't suit you. They didn't suit you. They weren't for you.
2: I'm here to make it easy. This isn't like some special game where everyone gets 10 out of 10 all the time.
0: Someone's sending us pictures of toes. Okay. Post-marathon toes. Right, let's
2: do
0: this.
2: Aoife's go. Aoife, are you okay?
1: I'm fine.
2: I'm just conscious Kilkenny people are a little bit delicate this morning.
1: Look, you know, fair and square, we're not sore losers. Mm. And best of luck to Dublin.
2: Mm.
1: You know, and it's great to see a new up-and-coming team do well, and hopefully they deliver against Galway. Galway are quite good this year, so it'll be a tough match.
0: Gracious in defeat, I would say.
1: We have a bit of decorum about us, you know.
0: Class. Right, it's round two. Beat the intro. It's Aoife's go. I scored six. Can she beat me?
2: Let's go. 2008. Easy one.
1: Katy Perry, Hot and Cold.
2: Well done. Actually, all yours are quite quick this morning now, so bear that in mind. Okay. Next, we're up to 2024. She's making bird noises now.
1: These days.
2: No, I see where you're going with that. These days.
1: Okay, one more time.
2: They're very similar.
1: Oh my God, it's not that. Mm. It's literally the same chord progression, isn't it? Do you know what it is?
0: Yeah, only because I've been stung by this before.
1: What, did you think it was These Days as well?
0: No. But I think I've made a mistake before, and when you make a mistake once, do you know what I mean?
1: Give us one more go. 2021, is it?
2: 2024.
0: 2024?
2: Oh. Yeah, I was thought it was a year too early.
0: Maybe I'm wrong.
2: That's what came up when I Googled.
0: No.
2: But maybe, it could, look, to me it seems more 2023 type song.
1: Okay. Who plays the piano? Benson Boone.
2: You know, sometimes the artists don't have to play the piano. Other people will do that for them on their hands.
1: Okay, we'll say Becky Hill.
2: No.
0: Yeah, I kind of see where she's going.
1: I've no idea. Go on. I'll be
0: there keeping you warm. Oh, no! Yeah, I got stung by that as well, though. Hell.
1: I'm sickened now. And he does play the piano.
2: He does. He plays it anyway.
1: That's so annoying.
0: That's tough. That was tough. I've been there.
1: Intro. Flip it anyway.
2: Okay.
0: Like it was Irish Song of the Year 2022.
2: Was it?
0: Yeah, I don't know why that's coming up. Mm. Google is.
1: I think you should give me it's half a point weather. For that, considering there was a bit of.
2: The next song is from your era, I think, 2011. Here we go. I told you they were short.
1: Sweat.
2: Yes. Artists. There's two artists, lead and vocalist. Can you remember both? And if you get one, you'll get the other.
1: Pitbull.
2: No.
1: Come on. Okay, go again. Oh, your man from the Black Eyed Peas.
2: No.
1: Is there a woman as well?
2: No.
1: Just a man. Two men.
2: Two men.
1: Ugh. Classic. someone cool. B.O.B. No. Okay, pass.
2: Oh, come on. Who came in after this with the...
1: Pop Pitbull. Very Pitbull, isn't it? Tiny Tempa.
2: No.
1: Dizzy Rascal.
2: No.
1: I don't know.
2: All right.
0: Is it... Can I guess?
2: Yeah, go on.
0: Is Snoop on it?
2: Snoop Dogg and Dave again.

0: cooking shows these days. You think you
1: know, yeah.
0: You wouldn't even associate him with the music anymore.
2: Okay, you can, still do this. You have two songs left, okay?
0: All right.
2: So next up, we're up to 2016. Another very short one. Listen up.
1: Oh, God.
0: Oh.
2: Is that actually harder than it's,
0: that's like a bop. Is it a bongo?
1: I don't know.
0: Do you know what I was thinking it was, but it wouldn't fit in with the theme? Was you used to call me on my cell phone. She's right.
2: Why wouldn't it? Why, like,
0: but sure, what has that to do with the warm weather?
2: That's called
0: Hotline Bling. Hotline Bling.
1: Yeah,
0: that will only mean one thing. I'm just trying to think of... Drake.
2: Well done. Yay! I know.

0: I think you've played Drake three times in the last week
1: in the 6 a.m. hour.
2: I did.
1: It's been coming up a lot.
2: Yeah.
1: It's the weather, is it?
2: Yeah.
1: The grind.
2: Just feeling a bit of Drake.
1: Yeah. Okay, last one is toughy because it's old. Very old.
2: Okay.
1: 1991.
2: Oh, I remember.
1: Were you born?
2: No.
1: Nope.
2: I was born on Princess Diana's funeral.
1: Oh, yeah.
2: Niall, so, you don't pay attention.
1: 6 years
2: He knows this. This is a fact that he'll always remember about me. Yeah. Okay.
1: Okay, so 1991, but it is iconic. It's featured in a lot of TV and movies. Here we go.
2: Everybody dance now. Yeah, I've know it. Do you know what? Oh, I know the... Is it Fatboy Slim?
1: No.
2: Come on now, you can win this. I know, but sure. No, but Sean, I can't.
1: I don't think you'll get the artist, but I think if you think about it, you might get the song title.

0: What has this have to do with the summer? All I know, that's all I remember about it.
1: No, I like that.
0: All I remember is everyone dancing now. And that's probably...
2: Okay.
0: Move, shake, yeah. Hot. Let's call it hot.
3: No.
0: Okay.
3: Anybody? No.
1: Yeah, sweat.
2: Yeah, Gonna Make You Sweat by CNC Music Factory. Yeah.

0: I used to think it was Sway.
1: Completely
0: like misconstrued the lyrics in my brain.
2: So the final score this morning is show 6, E for 5. A good result given there's a few tricky ones in there this morning.
1: Congratulations, Sterling. I think there was definitely some, you were definitely testing us. I'm very excited for Thursday though, because Thursday is like Niall's curveball with this game, do you know? It's different, it's mixing it up.
0: I'm kicking myself over Moncrief Warham though. I should have thought
2: Suzanne said that was the easiest.
1: Moncrief's actually been on. Very disappointing for me. I'm only joking.
2: Do you know what he said? He messaged me, he says, you're not welcome to tomorrow to use our beaches.
0: Well, no, he's actually from Butlerstown, so.
1: Oh, okay. Don't be silly. I got stuck on that one as well. Don't feel bad.
0: No, it's just because I know the song, but like in fairness, there are a lot of songs that kind of like start with like similar chords on a piano and then they heat up.
2: We need to go.
0: Okay, sorry. Bye.
2: Eva, we love you. We'll chat to you later. Keep the good news coming at 8 o'clock. We've got lots to get to, including, don't forget, you're still listening out for your Niall Horan cue to text this morning. Could happen at any time before that big call on Wednesday to get you that exclusive listening party. And we have an official statement on the way. Stay with us.

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1: All the gossip.
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1: All the gossip.
5: Okay, it's Monday morning. It is a Beat Breakfast and Ireland show with you. And if you were with us last week, I can't remember, was it Wednesday possibly?
0: It was Thursday. At 9, maybe.
5: Just after 9 o'clock, we spoke about living in a house where a couple of different people supported different teams. And what came up in conversation was my lovely dad and the fact that he had been once upon a time a Liverpool supporter. And when my brother Davey came along, he had switched allegiance to Manchester United. And there was a little bit of, I won't say backlash, but there was a little bit of kind of reaction. Is that what we would call it?
0: Yeah, I mean, there would be a general principle in the game of soccer that you can switch allegiances, you can support other teams, but it'd be a rare occasion to switch from Man U to Liverpool or vice versa. That would be extremely rare.
5: Extremely rare.
0: Because
5: and also,
0: of the rivalry.
5: You'd need to have a very good
0: reason.
5: Okay.
0: Yeah.
5: So when I visited my family home on Thursday evening, Phil, my dad, said that he would like to make his own personal statement, and he is entitled to that. We are about to give him the platform. Can we please be upstanding? Please welcome
0: Morning,
5: my dad
0: Phil.
5: To the show.
6: Morning, everybody. I just let you know that I'm older than Martin O'Neill, but I do have a solicitor, and I thank you for the right of reply.
0: Right.
5: Go on, you
0: this
5: legend.
0: This is your platform.
5: Dad,
6: I just
5: yeah.
6: have... Yeah, go ahead.
5: No, you go.
6: Just,
5: this is your time.
6: I just have to say two things. I respect anybody who sticks with the one club all his life, but just to give you a quick synopsis. Firstly, Bill Shankly, the Liverpool manager, once said, "Football is not a matter of life and death. It's much more important than that."
0: Yeah.
5: Okay.
0: That's true.
6: And for me, following football, it was always about seeing the Irish players, and I'm talking about from the 1950s onwards, who would play well in England and then play for Ireland, because I had to wait for 40 years before I saw them in a European Cup and a World Cup in 1990. So I actually started with Manchester United back in the day with Matt Busby and John Giles and all that. I went to Liverpool because I loved the Beatles in the 70s, and I worked there and my brother worked there, and I fell in love with Liverpool and everything that went with it. There used to be an old saying, I was in Liverpool 2 years before I went to England because it was full of Irish,
0: it's an Irish thing.
6: And all of that. But my history basically is I followed all teams, but once the Irish players were there and they did well for Ireland, that was the main thing. I mean, I remember Arsenal have just won the league, but back in the 70s, when they would be in the FA Cup final and going to the Wembley in the bus, all the Dubliner songs would be on the being played on the bus because there were so many Irish players in the team. And I used to also sit behind Eric Markham every Saturday and talk to him when I followed Luton Town, because I lived near Luton Town at the time.
5: He spread
0: your love around, Phil, don't you?
6: I do, yeah, I do my best. Yeah. And as my father used to always say, that's what worries me.
5: But so, Dad, you then, like, so you, the Liverpool thing came because you were living there and it kind of just made sense. And then Davey came along, our brother,
6: I
5: your son.
6: That. Yeah. Not a lot of people know that.
5: And he was a Man U fan, therefore you went back
0: to
6: my roots at David Beckham and all of that, and Roy Keane, of course, and Dennis Irwin and all that from Cork. I respect anybody who just sticks with the one club. I have to say, the football that I'm looking at now is not the football that I grew up with. And the real football is played in the Championship downwards. And I have a good friend who's manager of Crewe Alexander. They're in Division 2 in England. And that's where the real football, just like the League of Ireland, I followed League of Ireland since the 1950s. That's where the real football is played. I still look at Liverpool and Man U and all that, and I love football. That's what I mean.
0: Phil,
6: but at the same time,
0: do you think it's a real shame that we're not seeing those Irish players in the Premier League breaking through anymore?
6: Well, that's absolutely, because they're not getting a look in. I mean, but having said that, if you look at a lot of the English teams, there's hardly an English player either.
0: Yeah, it's true.
6: You know, it's getting harder and harder, and the young lads from Ireland can't go over there now until they're 18, so it's getting more difficult.
5: Very different.
6: And I would argue that the League of Ireland should be made stronger here, better facilities and proper pitches and all that, and we'll build our own football. I won't be around to see it, but that's what should happen.
0: You should stand for election.
5: He's brilliant. Like, come on. Like, I talk about you being a legend, Dad, but you have absolutely proved yourself. We got a message in from Philip, who listens to the show. By God, show, your father isn't short of a word. The apple doesn't fall far from the tree. I think you have genuinely explained your situation and why you switched, and it doesn't really matter because we love you anyway.
0: You're a legend.
5: Phil, everybody.
6: Thank you very much.
0: Enjoy
6: thank
0: the sunshine.
5: Back to your breakfast on the deck.
0: Thank
5: love you.
0: You
5: lots, Dad. Bye.
0: Loads of nice messages. I could listen to Phil talk about football all day. That's
5: Well, he did train the North End team, and mini World Cup success
0: there
5: was his. So
0: the
5: man's a bit of a legend around Wexford.
0: 7:57. It's Monday. The summer is here. The sun is shining. The toes are out.
5: Amy was a bit worried about me being cold because, like, I really have gone full on.
0: No,
5: like,
0: hot water
5: summer
0: bottle,
5: in the
0: guys.
5: Southeast. No hot water bottle. Skirt, top.
2: Yeah.
5: Like, toes out. Like, Amy, I don't think you understand. Like, this is me. This is
2: you're
5: like,
2: bitten.
5: Oh, I'm living. No, like, when I see that kind of weather, and I know we're reaching high 20s, like, there's no time for messing around here. You can't be playing around with a 3/4 length pant. You have to go all the way. Do you know what I mean? I'm an all or nothing.
0: How summery are you going to work today? I must ask that question.
5: I'm definitely the most summery person in the office. Well, Eva's fairly summery as well, to be fair. She's got the toes out, she's got a sundress on, but yeah. I'm just a real believer in you only get one shot. You better. Yeah.
0: Time to beat the bomb. 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
1: with Niall and Sean. 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
2: 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Welcome to Beat Breakfast.
3: Do you know what? Normally, Mondays going to work are a bit, you know yourself, but like, there's no harm in hopping out of bed and say, like, today
2: Sorry. I had to hop out of bed. Do you ever do that thing where you fall asleep? So I say I went to bed at like 9 or half 9 or whatever and woke up and was in my head going, it's obviously nearly time to get up, like expected to look at my phone. You did that last week.
4: I do it all the time.
2: But I looked at my phone and it was 23:53. I thought I'd had a full night's sleep, right? But what woke me up, lads, was the absolute humidity.
3: Oh, really?
2: I had to get out of the bed and open the window wide. Did you not find it really hot last night?
3: Weirdly, I didn't. I thought I might, but...
2: I know what's going on then. Okay. Yeah, perfect. Just me and my own.
3: Wide open
2: window. I found it really warm.
3: You have moths and everything coming in.
2: I didn't care.
3: Like a bug challenge and I'm a celebrity when you wake up.
2: I didn't care. I actually was like, do you know what? This is absolutely fine. I've waited for this heat. I'm going to open this window wide.
3: Yeah, and next you'll be walking around the nip and the workmen will see.
2: No, I won't do that anymore. Yeah. I won't do that. Let's play Beat the Bomb, shall we? First time this week kicking off with the McDonough Junction Shopping Centre. 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So

0: 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And our first contestant this week is Aoife. How are you, Aoife?
1: I'm good, thank you. How are you?
2: We're good, darling, we're good. Where are you this morning? And please tell me, is the sun shining for you?
1: And the sun is absolutely shining. I'm from Carlow on the Kilkenny border, but I'm actually working in Kildare, so I've just been driving for the last hour and a half.
2: Oh, bless you. So, come here, do us a favour there. What does it say? What temperature is it on the car?
1: Currently on the car, it's 16 degrees.
2: That's not bad. That's not bad.
1: 15. But it's
0: only up. Yeah. Aoife, tell me this now. Do you have your toes out today?
1: No, unfortunately not. I work with kids, so have to keep the toes covered.
0: Okay, if they drop stuff.
2: Okay. Yeah. All right. Yeah. Well, that's a good excuse. Anyway, I don't work with kids.
0: I was actually.
2: You won't believe I was actually trying to think of a funny joke.
0: you'll get one in Ballinabula later. I promise.
2: It'll come to me later. Aoife, how was your weekend?
1: Grand. Well, I was actually sick last week, so this is nice now to come back to work now with the sunshine and get this good news this morning. So yeah, it's great.
2: It's good news. I love that. Beat the Bomb is good news.
0: Wait till you find out your score.
2: No, she gets a 50 euro voucher anyway.
0: Win either way.
2: Have you played before, Aoife?
1: No, never. No, and I listen every week and every morning and I come into work. But I've never been brave enough.
2: Oh, well, do you know what? And what made you find you're brave today, as a matter of interest?
1: I don't know, but I pulled in and I texted in and I was like, oh, no, I don't know. Like, I genuinely feel like today's my day. And yeah, lo and behold.
2: I love it. I love that for you. Yeah. And we are absolutely rooting for you. And whatever the score is, you still get your voucher. But let's try and make it a high one, all right? Let's go for it, Aoife.
0: Okay, best of luck. Let's do this.
2: Aoife, what Hannah Montana star received a star on the Hollywood Walk of Fame this past weekend?
1: Oh, God. Pass.
2: That's Miley Cyrus. Monza and Silverstone are venues for which sport?
1: Formula One.
2: Is right. In which book series does Neville Longbottom appear? Longbottom.
1: Roald Dahl?
2: It's Harry Potter. In what country did Tai Chi originate?
1: Tokyo?
0: Country?
1: Japan?
2: It's China is the answer. No. What does the Latin phrase carpe diem mean?
1: Seize the day.
2: Is right. What is the national dish of Scotland?
1: Haggis.
2: Yes. Which tennis sporting event has a strict dress code of all white?
1: Wimbledon.
2: Is right. What is the Irish for swimming?
1: Thanks, Nov.
2: Yes. What is the largest ocean on Earth?
1: Pacific.
2: Is right. The Star Spangled Banner is the national anthem of what country?
1: America.
2: Yeah, I'll take that. USA.
1: United States.
2: Yeah. Which Olympic sport is played with brooms and stones?
1: Rubbish. What's it called? Curling?
2: Yeah. Yes! What's the only vegetable that is also classified as a flower?
1: Oh, sure. A cabbage?
2: No, it's actually broccoli. Good guess, though. New Delhi is the capital of what country?
1: India?
2: Yes. What is the chemical symbol for oxygen?
1: O2?
2: No. It's O. It's okay.
3: Just O.
2: Do you know what? It doesn't matter. You did really well this morning for a Monday. That was a very solid and respectable score. What
0: 9
2: was
0: points this
2: Aoife.
0: Morning. Well done.
2: Okay. Yeah, it was really good. And you got your 50 euro voucher for McDonough Junction. And to be honest with you, I just think, you know, fair play for listening in the car all those times and then just saying today is your day. You did great.
1: Oh, thank you very much.
0: Lovely
2: You're so
0: to
2: welcome.
0: Chat,
2: love.
0: Aoife.
2: Enjoy this
0: have
2: one.
0: Have a great day
2: and
0: work.
2: Have a good day in work. Bye, love.
1: You too.
2: Bye.
0: We will play again tomorrow. And you can try and beat that score to go into the top position. And more info at McDonoughJunction.com. Also, just got to keep reminding you, more chances through the day today to get yourself qualified for the big Niall Horan competition. Your chance to get to London next week to that exclusive listening party. When you hear the cute text, text Niall. And if we call you back, do you remember what you have to say? Do you remember?
2: Meet me at the dinner party.
0: Well done. Say nothing else, but keep listening. It could happen at any time. Right.
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0: though. Thinking, people are thinking of CO2.
1: Yeah. Okay. Yeah. Calm down, everybody. Calm down. Let's move on with our lives.
0: Actually, do you know what I want to say? I want to ask you about this, because this is more your area of expertise than mine, right? Okay. I know a lot of my friends, and I'm going to say it's mostly girls, love a good fortune teller, right?
1: Yeah. Only, actually, I would say later in life have I dabbled.
0: Were you not intrigued all the years?
1: I think I was intrigued, but I will say I was scared.
0: Okay.
1: And I think the reason that I was scared was not because I had a bad experience, but I just thought I don't want to go to somebody looking for answers. So when I actually did go over the last few years, it was more because I felt like I was in a good place, if you know what I mean, rather than going
0: out of a problem.
1: Exactly.
0: I get you.
1: I think I went when I felt like things were okay. Yeah. Let's just see what this is all about. Let's just test it out. Let's suss it out. And that's what I did.
0: What happens, from what I can see, when you go to fortune teller, you come back and people don't reveal everything, but they say, well, there's a couple of things that are just way off the mark. There were a few things that were really spot on. And people would also say, and there was something that were said that did happen down the road, which blew my mind.
1: Yeah.
0: But the one thing that I always laugh at is they come back and say, they told me the weirdest thing, the most bizarre, outlandish thing about me or about my life.
1: Or somebody in your life.
0: Or somebody in my life.
1: You haven't been to one, have you?
0: I've never been to a fortune teller, no.
1: And you never will.
0: I don't think. Because my whole attitude on it is, if they tell me something, well, then I have the power to change it. So it's pointless.
1: Not necessary. Well, okay. I mean, I don't think you're a prime candidate enough for it.
0: Like, did you find that when you went that there was just some weird things said to you?
1: Like, the last time that I went, I think, was around the time that we moved house, which is a good few years ago now. And there were certainly things about that move and that year that she called, and I wouldn't have said that you could have known. So I think, yeah. But maybe, you know, everything can be made into the way that you want it. If you want to hear something, you can kind of make it work. But she did tell me something strange.
0: Okay.
1: And it had nothing to do with the reading.
0: No. Okay, go on.
1: So when I walked in, I went with Cathy Wex, and I went in first, and I walked in the door, and I won't say where it is or who she... Well, it's a she. That's all I'll say. And her name is... and the address. But I got to the door, and she said, you can come through to the kitchen, but I'm just going to ask you now, don't look at the dog. All right?
0: Okay.
1: And I said, okay. And she said, the dog's fine, just leave her in the corner, don't look at her.
0: No eye contact with the dog.
1: Now, that's... I love dogs to begin with. And also, I didn't know what dog was in the room or what, but this was a massive dog,
0: right? You couldn't even look, see, was it the big dog?
1: Oh my God. No, I could sense the size of it.
0: Like
1: in my head, but I couldn't directly look at it because she told me not to. Don't look at the dog. Don't look at the dog. It was in my head, I think it was a Dulux kind of dog. Like, I think I did kind of out of the corner of my eye. So anyway, I'm walking into the kitchen.
0: Were you totally paranoid then about looking at the dog?
1: Sure, I didn't know what was going to happen if I looked at the dog. So she was leading me into the kitchen and told me where to go over, and the whole time the dog started to move around the kitchen.
0: You still didn't look.
1: She's talking to me as if nothing is happening. She's like, just keep your eyes on me, just don't look at the dog. And I'm like, what? And the dog just kind of carried about its business while I'm getting this real deep and meaningful reading from this woman, and I'm hanging on her every word, but I'm not looking at the dog.
0: Maybe the dog was doing the reading and she was just picking up the signs.
1: The dog had some kind of role in that fortune teller's whatever vision she had, definitely, but it was affected. If you look, don't look at the dog.
0: Don't look at the dog.
1: Whatever you do,
0: weird.
1: Don't look at the dog.
0: That
1: so
0: is
1: I
0: weird.
1: Didn't go back.
0: Amy, very quickly, have you had fortune telling?
2: Well, I didn't go to one, but I mean, strange things happen to me all the time. But a man came up to me on the street in London when I lived there, and he just volunteered this reading to me, and he was like, "I can see your life."
0: Oh, wow.
2: I was like, "Can you?" and I was chatting. I'm more fool me chatting to him, and he said, "Yeah, I can see your whole life. You're gonna the usual riches and love and all this." And he said, "There is an evil woman in your life."
0: Oh my God.
2: And I said,
1: "No, that's terrifying."
2: Is it? And he's like, "I can't tell you."
0: And you've never looked at a female the same since.
2: He's like, "Sorry. You need to figure it out and get rid of her." And I
1: but
2: said,
1: "There's
2: no,
1: evil
2: is.
1: Women." But you could say that. That is very vague. I said, has there been an evil woman in your life?
2: I kind of reevaluated a few people. Okay. But I'm not sure.
0: Interesting.
2: If you were cut out of Amy's life,
0: this is why.
2: A chance that you're evil.
0: Okay, I want to ask this very quickly. If you've been to a fortune teller, not the stuff that came true, what was the most bizarre or weirdest thing that they said to you or happened in that experience that you went out and went, what was that all about? 085-102-9103 if you have any stories for us this morning. It's 8:25 with Florence Road, and this is Hanging Out to Dry at Base.

0: what everyone's doing at the moment. Swim.
1: I wonder, swim. Was everyone in buying paddling pools and like home pools?
0: You're going to be not left by the time you get in there with your wages, I'm afraid.
1: With my wages?
0: Yeah, with your wages.
1: I'm just going to get a little basin and put my feet in it.
0: Some really fascinating stories coming in on the fortune telling, which we don't have time for because they're quite detailed. But let's just get a couple of quick thoughts on this. Lisa was on to us with thoughts.
2: I do believe in fortune tellers, but I can honestly say I think they can kind of guide you nearly to do what you need to do. Sometimes you need that little push and it's like good to set good intentions and they kind of nearly push you into that intention. That's my thing. But like, I've been to fortune teller, they've told me stuff like that no one else could have told me. But I do think a lot of it is where they're pushing you to kind of good vibes. That's my opinion.
1: I agree with that.
0: I push you to good vibes and I don't charge you €75.
1: You do not push me to good vibes. You've given out about my toes already today. That's not good vibes. I agree with her. I think it's that's why I'm saying about being in a good headspace when you go, because it kind of just, you know, I found it a comfort actually, apart from not looking at the dog.
0: Well, speaking of looking at the dog, Larry was on to us and he says, I bet if you made eye contact with the dog, he would have told you, don't be so stupid and turn around and get back out the door. Stupid humans. Thank you for that, Larry.
1: Oh, lads, please be upstanding. Like, this is just one of the greatest moments of the year so far. Here's to 2026 and the summer in all its glory.
0: 27 degrees today, baby.

0: just before we get to the first Daily Dilemma of the week, we want to give a massive shout out to two lovely listeners to this show. Andre, who we may have referenced him before as Andre from far away. He's a regular on WhatsApp, and his lovely partner, Tracy.
1: Yeah, lives in the Middle East.
0: Yeah.
1: But home here for a little while is I know his daughter goes to college at SCTU, and they've just called in with some very fancy chocolates that they've brought. They've travelled the world with these.
0: They've brought them all the way from, and like, this is unbelievable. If you're a chocolate lover, can I just tell you, it's a Cadbury's selection, and the flavours are almond, butterscotch, strawberry white, sea salt classic, and coffee crisp. I've never seen a lineup like it before.

0: kind of got a fit of giggles when it happened. So much so that I was left out of both her speeches. No mention of me, and yet all the other bridesmaids got a shout out. And then the husband said how beautiful the bridesmaids were. All but me. I'm very hurt. Do you think this is cruel? We've barely spoken since the wedding.
1: Oh God, this is a disaster. This is an absolute... That is a shambles. That is a shambles. You see... Look, accidents happen, right? And people, you know, unintentionally spill things. And I've heard, you know, it happens. I think I got a spillage on my dress at the end of the night, right? So, look, it happens. Unfortunately for you, it happened at the very start of the day. And what I don't hear from you, now maybe you're just leaving it out or whatever. I get the giggles thing because we all have like a nervous laughter. But did you apologise there and then? Because it is her wedding dress, do you know what I mean? But I do think it's a bit extreme to leave her out of the... I really feel like this is very, I don't know what side to be on. I don't think it's right to leave somebody out of...
0: No, to exclude them then later in the day.
1: That seems really cruel to me, especially if you were part of the wedding party and you were there. But also, like you said, you got a fit of the giggles. Did you then apologise and own it and say, oh my God, I'm so sorry? Because that's... I would be absolutely...
0: Did you rush to help clean it or did you leave it to others?
1: Like, were you just standing in the corner laughing? Because then she probably would be annoyed and that'd be fair enough. But if it was me and I did that, I would be mortified. I would be on my hands and knees scrubbing. Do you know what I mean? So, like, there's... The thing we don't know is how you reacted. So I find it hard to play devil's advocate and to say, but I don't like the idea of excluding somebody from the overall picture. Like, how could you thank the other bridesmaids and then you were sitting there? Like, even just to show face, I probably would have, you know, even if I was mad, I would have still acknowledged. Like.
0: Yeah, and it's also weird that the groom, the husband, excluded you too.
1: No, that's weird.
0: Normally lads are like, oh, you don't get involved in that kind of thing. So it is all a bit strange. I suppose, in terms of advice, the only thing you can do is sit down and have a face-to-face.
1: I was going to say, you have to chat to her. And if, for some reason, you haven't apologised, you do owe her an apology. Like, it was an accident. But if you did stand there and laugh and you didn't help out afterwards, then I can understand her being a little bit put out. But also, you shouldn't have been excluded. God, this is very difficult.
0: Could we get your thoughts on this, please? 085 102 9103. What would you say to our emailer?
1: We did say there was some gaps in the story. Paul, what do you think of it?
2: Well, I texted you in there and I said, I don't think she's telling us everything, guys. Like the way that the bride and the groom actually reacted, she's kind of playing the victim here. I think so anyway. And she's not, she probably done something silly, right? But she probably laughed for ages and thought it was a big joke. And the morning of the wedding, it didn't go down too well. So I'm not sure she's telling us everything, guys.
1: Yeah. Larry said the fact that she didn't explain how she reacted suggests that it wasn't a good reaction. She just stood there laughing, deserves what she gets.
0: Harsh.
2: It is. See, that's what I'm saying. I'm sorry now, but I think there's a few gaps in that story that we're not getting here at all.
1: Okay. A few holes.
0: Paul, you enjoy the beach.
1: Paul, go out and get it. It's some sun on your bones and enjoy that fine weather, all right, hon?
2: Absolutely. I will
1: see you
2: do.
1: Thanks very much. Have a good night.
0: Sandra was also on and says, you're wrong. Your drinking priorities affected her. You sound entitled, not sorry. Okay. Let's just see. Emma has a few words.
1: Go on, Emma.
3: Good morning, everybody. Look at the sun shining. Bugs out everywhere. Oh, lordy, lordy, about your daily dilemma.
0: Please.
3: I am sorry, emailer, but you beeped up royally. Absolutely royally. I am not surprised that bride hasn't talked to you. You were chosen to be in her bridal party, maid of honour, for a reason. She loved and cared and respected you that much, and she knew that you were the one person you could count on her special day. That's why you were chosen. And instead of being the mature adult, and when you started to get a little bit tipsy, say, well, up now, I need to be present for my bridesmaid, you kept going, drinking your cocktails, and then spilled some on her dress and giggled about it. I'm sorry. You messed up big time. That is not okay to do to your friend. It's her day. And as a result, you took the limelight off her. And I know I'm not a bridezilla at all. When I was getting married, I was cool as breeze. But I'm sorry, girl. You are totally in the wrong here. You were the one that was supposed to be there to help her, to ooh and ah at her when

0: came out with her lovely dress and instead you took that moment from her. It's the one time a friend needs to step back and just say, I'm so proud of my best friend. And then not only that, you've then gone on a May Feiner again and be like, oh, they didn't mention me in the speeches. I'm sorry, are you at an Oscars or something? Did you expect somebody to get up with a microphone and be all praise you? You were part of the bridal party. The groom said, don't all the bridesmaids look fabulous? You are a bridesmaid. You are part of the bridal party. Get off your high horse. Oh my God. You have messed up royally, but yet you're still playing the oh woe me card and being like, they didn't mention me specifically. Grow up. Oh my God. Anyway, the sun is shining. There might be an ice cream hat after work and maybe a cocktail myself when the kids are gone to bed. Bye, guys.
1: Emma.
2: Oh, she
1: like
2: doesn't hold back.
1: You are actually a little bit of a legend because you say it as you see it. And to be fair, you put forward a very strong argument for the bride here this morning. We hope that the emailer can take something from this and we will return tomorrow, hopefully with a less dramatic daily dilemma.
2: If you want to send something in to us, you can email talk@beat102103.com.
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2: Morning to you. Happy
1: morning
2: Monday
1: to you. Happy, beautiful, sunny, sunshiny summer in the southeast Monday morning.
2: Do you know what I was thinking last night? I was thinking this is the last few days in school now for secondary students.
1: Yes.
2: And I was thinking back and just remembering what a time. Like, do you remember just that excitement of knowing you've got 3 months to do nothing except hang out with your mates every day?
1: Oh, you mean if you're not doing exams?
2: Yeah, exactly. Yeah, if you're just in regular secondary school.
1: Oh, I know.
2: Just, this time of year was just like, what am I going to do every day?
1: What do I do? I don't know what I do.
2: I used to watch kids' TV in the morning.
1: Yeah, me too.
2: The summer kids' TV that'd be on. And then someone would knock on my door around 1 o'clock and I'd be gone until 5:30, home for neighbours, tea, home and away, back out at 7 then for the evening and gone until whatever time I had to be in at.
1: What a life. I just remember the summers where I'd be watching TV in the morning and then, like, it seemed to be sunny all the time, or is that just my memory of it? Because my mum would pack a picnic. We'd have ham and cucumber and sand sandwiches on Ballinesker Beach, and there was a little hut that sold ice creams, and the best part was when you got to go and get your little ice cream, your maxi twist or your loop-de-loop, and just good times.
2: Yeah.
1: Like,
2: yeah. The business.
1: What a life. Yeah. Like, what a life.
2: What
1: we
2: I
1: led.
2: Would do for 3 months off just to do nothing with my mates.
1: I'd be so bored.
2: No, I'd be happy.
1: Imagine calling for you.
6: Hey guys, it's not Lauren. Get your tickets. Win them here on Beat.
2: If you haven't heard, we've got a Whopper prize and it has to go on Wednesday morning. Mm. This is a once-in-a-lifetime opportunity. Money cannot buy this prize.
1: I know. We're talking return flights, accommodation, transfers for two people from Ireland to London. It's happening next week, lads. You have to be free. Entry into an exclusive Niall Horan dinner party fan event in a secret London location and also a copy of the brand new album Dinner Party.
2: Okay, you've been texting in. So, let's make a call. And you know what you got to do? You got to answer this. So meet me at a dinner party. Nothing else. We're off to Kilkenny on this one.
1: Nerves. There's only one phrase that will do. You have to answer first, I suppose.
2: No answer.
1: Oh my God. Cut you off.
2: No answer.
1: You only get one shot. Go again, Noel.
2: Okay, let's pick another one here. And I'm going to go over here. It's also a Kilkenny call.
1: Okay.
2: Let's see if we've more joy. We could be here till 11 o'clock, lads.
1: We do what we have to do. We
2: need to get someone in that draw.
1: Yeah. You know what you got to answer with?
7: Meet me at a dinner party.
2: Yay! Lisa, good morning. How are you?
8: Morning, Niall.
2: Well, what are you up to this morning?
8: I was just on the phone to my husband checking how my little girl went into school.
1: Oh, Lisa, is she okay, darling?
8: she's fine. She's gone in head to toe in her arsenal kit.
2: Bless her.
1: Well, she's had a good week. Listen.
8: She certainly has.
1: Yeah, you understood the assignment. Well done. You are the latest person to go into that draw for that huge prize. Who's a big Niall Horan fan in your house? Is it you or your daughter?
8: No, it's me. Oh, she's only three.
2: Okay. You didn't turn up at his brother's wedding like Amy, did you?
8: No. I stayed away.
2: Okay.
8: Out of respect.
2: Okay, well, look, the deal is you're in the draw. And the winning call is going to be made on Wednesday morning. I think it's around 11 o'clock. If they're your phone rings, you need to answer in the same way.
1: Yeah, okay? Tell your husband to just keep the line free on Wednesday.
8: I will. I won't talk to him at all.
2: Okay. Lisa, you're a star. Have a great day. Enjoy the sunshine.
8: Bye.
1: Well done.
2: There you go. Keep listening. That could happen at any stage today. Your cue to text. And you must answer, meet me at a dinner party.

0: is another N54 Ultra, and it's called Talk to You. Talk to You. 17 after 9.
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2: This is Beat Breakfast. It is Monday morning. It is the 25th of May, and summer has officially arrived. And I was at a barbecue yesterday in my bestie's house, and we had burgers, we had baked potato, we had salad, and we had sausages.
0: Can't beat it.
2: But sausages are not just for eating.
0: Okay.
2: Okay. So I'm...
0: Where is she going with this? God. Stand by, everyone.
2: So I came across this last week and just wanted to bring it to the show. I had never heard of it. So we've all heard of, when it comes to wedding traditions, the Child of Prague, right? And you put that out and it's supposed to stop the rain from coming, right?
0: Yes.
2: Did you know, this was on TikTok and it blew up, this girl buried a sausage and it kept the good weather at bay, right?
0: At bay?
2: The bad weather at bay. Thank you, Niall. So basically, you bury a sausage.
0: I have some questions.
2: Hang on a second now. So
0: is the sausage cooked or is it just a raw sausage?
3: Yeah.
2: I'd she buried a raw one. The bury the sausage tradition is actually a lighthearted, superstitious wedding ritual. It's primarily practiced in the UK and Scotland. Couples, their wedding parties or guests bury a single raw sausage in the garden of their venue or home the night before the wedding
0: Oh, I'm just going out to fate leg to bury a sausage in their garden.
2: Imagine you got caught in fate leg burying a sausage in the golf course. The fella's there about to tee off and you're just burying a sausage. There's no actual scientific evidence.
0: No, there wouldn't be.
2: That a buried bratwurst or Cumberland sausage would stop the weather from changing, but the custom has become popular and a hilarious staple among UK couples. And basically the goal is to ask the weather gods for clear skies and a dry day.
0: Do the weather gods like sausages?
2: Yeah. They must be a fan of a raw sausage. So the thing is, this girl put it up on TikTok and she got like thousands and thousands of comments about the fact that she had done it for her sister's wedding and then they woke up to this glorious day of sunshine, even though I think the forecast wasn't good. Okay? Yeah. So I've never heard of it, but I do think...
0: It's big online.
2: Yeah, if you were somebody who was looking ahead on your weather app and you were due rain, wouldn't you just take a raw sausage? Wouldn't you just take a Denny's?
0: I wouldn't do a Superquen sausage. Too good. Too much of a waste.
2: No, you see, that's where you're wrong, because if it was my wedding day and I really was putting it out to the universe, I'd go Superquen or you can't get better than Superquen, to be honest, in my personal opinion. But I do think you'd have to respect a good quality sausage, at least above 70% pork.
0: Okay.
2: Do you know what I mean?
0: Yeah.
2: Now, is there anybody out there that has buried a sausage the night before the wedding? And if so, did it work? Because as Niall said, he's Googled it and he's surprised by the response. It is obviously prevalent. And it does say the UK, it's more of
0: It's Ireland too, because I'm just looking at this as an Irish wedding site and they're saying that the sausage itself can be anything from a classic bratwurst, which you mentioned, to an Irish black pudding also counts, or a Clonakilty sausage.
2: Okay.
0: And presentation matters too. Some wrap it in linen or place it in a decorative box, elevating the humble meat to a token of love. There you go. Now, of course, you got to bury it deep too, or else like the badgers and stuff will get at it.
2: They didn't bury it too deep, to be honest with you. Can we just chat to somebody this morning that has actually buried a sausage?
0: You will not find anybody.
2: If we were going to find anybody, this is the show to do it on. Do you or somebody you know plan on burying a sausage, have buried a sausage in the past? Not for no reason, obviously, for the weather of your wedding day's sake. Come forward this morning, 085-102-9103. It would be absolutely, do you know what? It would make the summery day even better if we could find someone that's buried a sausage.
0: Wow. Ladies and gentlemen, censored. Let us know. 085-102-9103. This is Sabrina Carpenter.
2: Someone said I can't take

0: say it en français. Bedhead.
1: Wake up with your mates. This is Beat Breakfast with Niall and Show.
2: It's my show.
1: Oh,
0: Brendan
1: like,
0: was on.
1: You're like burying a sausage.
0: He just says, burying your sausage before you get married is frowned upon by some.
1: Oh, that's brilliant. Lads, it's honestly more prevalent
0: you
1: than we thought.
0: You're all crazy.
1: Nicole was on. She said, my friends did this, I'm pretty sure. Orla was on. We buried one the day before my friend's birthday. It worked. Sorry, wedding, not birthday.
0: John says, we buried a sausage the night before our wedding. The weather was raining all morning, but as soon as the church came, it was sunny from then on. It works, he
1: there
0: says.
1: There you go.
0: Somebody who is embarking on the sausage adventure this year is Andrea.
1: Sausage adventure.
0: Hello, Andrea. How are you?
3: Morning. How are you?
1: We're good. Oh my God, the sun is shining. You are, as well said, embarking on the sausage
0: so
1: adventure.
0: It's your, tell us about your pals getting married.
3: So my cousin Anne-Marie and her fiance Louise, they're getting married in the Killishy on the 27th of August.
1: Stunning.
0: Okay. And you've already had the sausage conversation.
3: So for the past year, we've been sending each other memes and Instagrams and trends and everything else. And I am adamant about bringing the best of the country style to the Killishy.
0: Okay.
3: To bury.
1: Mm. I love a country style as well, to be honest with you. Okay. And where in the grounds, like, do you have to ask permission, do you think?
3: So this is the thing. I said I'll bring a little trowel with me.
1: Yeah.
3: But I was like, will we get barred out of the Killishy if we dig holes on their grounds? So I have no idea.
1: I'd say it's probably something that you just chat to them about, because Nadine's been on. She said, Shona, have you any recommendations on where I could bury a sausage in the Ferry Carrick for my wedding in October? So I think there is...
0: At this point, hotels should probably have a little section.
1: A sausage section.
0: A sausage graveyard. Because it's so prevalent. Yes. Here's another story, Andrea. Sinead was just on. I work in a hotel and I had an American come in the day before the wedding and said, I heard if you bury a sausage, I'll get good weather. I'm like, Jesus, what crap are they telling people on planes these days? I come in the next day and the groom shows me a video, her and her six bridesmaids burying sausages at 1 a.m. using spoons. The day is absolutely stunning. 200 people seated ready for a ceremony in the garden, all good until I put the bride in the car to bring her up and it starts spitting rain. She's like, oh my God, Sinead, it's raining. I said, oh, great luck to get married in the rain in Ireland. It strengthens the bond and the knot. So yeah, lots of umbrellas. So it didn't work for them.
1: Oh no, the story, that was so good.
0: I know.
1: I wouldn't
3: don't
1: have read
3: put
1: that
3: a
1: out.
3: On it. Don't yeah. put a on it,
1: I don't know why
3: it's
1: he read
3: work.
1: That one out, to be honest with you. I'll read this one for you, love. Mary said, my best friend got married last year. The eve of the wedding was a nice cloudy day. When I told the bride to bury the sausage, they looked at me. I had like 50 heads looking at me funny. Anyway, we took the sausage burial like a ritual. I think they were trying to take the mickey out of me. But lo and behold, the day of the wedding came. It was absolutely beautiful. I hope they all enjoyed their sunburn thanks to me. There you go. That's
3: I don't want to get sunburned, but I would like a good warm day.
0: Yeah.
1: Yeah. Well,
0: it's not rain. Anything but rain.
3: Anything but rain. And I don't have a child of Prague, so the countryside is going to have to be okay.
1: No, I think the sausage is a better bet, to be honest with you. I think we're hearing that the sausage works. All you have to do now is get in touch with the hotel and say,
0: where do I put my sausage?
1: Like, where is my sausage? This is a ridiculous conversation.
3: Yeah.
1: But I think you are dead right. I think 100% go for it. And I think there's what we need here is a report back.
0: Yeah, after.
1: Whether
0: yeah, just let us know where the weather went.
3: I will take videos.
1: Yeah.
3: I will take, and I'll send everything to you.
0: Okay.
1: I think we need a full sausage report on the back of the wedding. And we're wishing your friends
0: yeah,
1: so
0: Andrea,
1: much
0: I hope you all have a fabulous day. Thanks for chatting
1: Thanks.
0: With us.